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One that have a heavenly representation in Jesus Christ the advocate. Through the shedding of his blood, he has paved the way to inherit the very nature of God, purged from all the rudiments of this age, purged from all the pollution of life, scented in our hearts.

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Aha, aye, Ark FM Morning Devotion, Ark FM 107.1. And the pay, sorry, na yam bumpa ye, and the pay, ye bumpa ye star BRB.

Bible say yenda onyankopon asi abrebia na ema na yeyi ensa ewo yenum. 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I will give thanks to the Lord at all times, and his praise shall continually be in my mouth. 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

0: And then see, and a pay him pipe when he say, Eradi and there, and a pay when you're mobile. And a pay when you're mobile. 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Eradi and there, Anna pay fire from so, echo you. Ura and a pay fire from so, echo you. Ura and a pay fire from so, echo you. 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
1: In the name of Jesus Christ.

Yeah, can you free Psalm 56 verse number 6? Psalm 56 verse number 6. May can you free GNT version? GNT version. See, they gather in hiding places and watch everything I do, hoping to kill me. 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

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Yeah, kai efi Joshua chapter 3 verse number 7. Joshua chapter 3 verse number 7. Me kai efi CEV. CEV. The Lord told Joshua, beginning today, I will show the people that you are their leader, and they will know that I am helping you as I helped Moses.

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1: Your death is your weapon. Everything you do is a weapon.
0: Bible say Nyankopon eka che Moses Joshua say from efri ende eko mama woman no ehunu se woni omo kendifo na omo behu se meboa senia meboa Moses no.

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1: Were a thing of the past. Their enemies were a thing of the past. So
0: ewie wei asi untumi entna asi abra unhia emboa.
1: When they rise up against you, push in the Holy Ghost. God has given you power.
0: Enu nti sey ewo ewiasi yehia emboa.
1: When they are calling your name in the coven, push in the Holy Ghost. Because the Bible says, who says a thing and it comes to pass? When the Lord has not said it, I do not want to hear what anybody else.
0: Na mini baby bia wo hia emboa na kese pa.
1: Is what is final.
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1: 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He just gave you victory. 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
0: Make us ya minika na seminya ka e de ye nyame adwuma akameni bagipa. 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
1: Because sometimes we don't know how to do what they say, but I didn't tell you. The Bible says, clap your hands.
0: If we say, Bible ne say, no onyankopon e ka kire Joshua say, e free and the echo. Mama woman ehu say, woni wo mo candy for. 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

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And it's over coming. And it's over coming. And it's over coming. And it's over coming. And it's over coming. And it's over coming. And it's over coming. And it's over coming. And it's over coming. And it's over coming. And it's over coming. And it's over coming. And it's over coming. And it's over coming. And it's over coming. And it's over coming. And it's over coming. And it's over coming. And it's over coming. And it's over coming. And it's over coming. And it's over coming. And it's over coming. And it's over coming. And it's over coming. And it's over coming. 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

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I say, remove the chains of slavery from your neck, O captive daughter of Zion. 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

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A declare say a radi mean yankupo na watch you mu baby be a me him will be a radi come in wa. Mamata, onyankupo ensure pa na onyankupo enyo kesie.

0: Yahuma ye didi jume eye 0200 680 0068 0200 680 0068 and I say 0266 008808 0266 008808.
1: Have respect for your covenant, for the dark places of the earth are full of habitations of cruelty.

yeah, ak FM morning devotional asan ahye ase biem se ende eye da edikan ya wuti mi aha eye ak FM 107.1 ejume die ye de bro Monday to Friday eduada kosi efiada na ejume die eye Ark FM morning devotion. Yeah, the bro, a juada, kusi efiada. Yeah, the bro, no munu, a kusi no nine. Yeah, the bro, no munu, a kusi no nine. Ha eh Ark FM 107.1 awasu egusu awotie mi na ye juma die eh Ark FM morning devotion ena wasu gusu a otie yi na juma die ye shaase Monday to Friday na ye time no eh 2 a.m. to 4 a.m. Time no 2 a.m. to 4 a.m.

0: the four who tear me. May the enchants from coin free Christ to Yesu Honomo and a mouth. Baby, our Casa Fidei Day Ark 107.1 FM. What a mania. Enchants from coin about Honomo. Me and me Casa Midin Anne Unia Daniel, a J. Yaboa. And my wootie. It's a dear dozen, say. Yesu, would we? Yesu, would we? Music coming from Moses Oki with the title Yesu Udoi, talking about the love of Jesus Christ. 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
0: 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For the love of God is shed abroad in our heart by the Holy Spirit who was given to us. When you confidence, I mean, was a nyankopon do ni baby. 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Nature said, "Yeah, yes, you yeah, man, no, eh, fapim. 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Hey, so no, then who see why my because or no one say, yeah, they can see a bit so then who be see why my yesu. Now, so I'll track near and near my yesu far more noon tear. A doom pepper, so be I say, ah, now me dash here the bonny. 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

0: 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You cannot put something on nothing. Say Gideon no hono and it has only hono. 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How do you have evidence for something which is not seen? 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

0: Okay, no mammy, near the bear Romans, you know, 10:17 said the GDAC ban. If you say, Mlantia, now who are digina, dear, agina, GDSO. Yeah, or Mamma, dear, the agina, GDSO. Into ye be who said the GDNC ban, ye pursue who I dear be all.
1: Okay, do not know. O sea, Jano, Matrema Bremo say, Munim dear, or war ho free in Vitiasiano. Mlantia, Matrema Bremo Mose, Moho yadding.
0: Yaddy. A dear Mamrantia, who yaddy, a Mlantia, who yaddy, a wabra, tell me your mooji,
1: did ye?
0: No mooji, dear Nimuno, tell me on Beckenya, measum, no media, some ne be yajum,
1: Jesus.
0: You memorize the word and apply what the word to fight what spiritual battles. And to the attendant, say, Christo Sumno, a drubabia, said ye, ya brabuni sitting obacon, and to kuna obacono. A Christo Muno, whom Muno, any and this one. The attendance we yet did ye, Nigerian abandon the set, ten be a bit tien yan coupon assem, over you, tear assem no, a free will be ho.
1: Nessa,
0: I will be on Nim Assemna Walker, and as a one castle baking Kenya, me assem no, let them be a what tribute be a free assemnim. No amount conquered the abuau. Into the attendance, Mel Bruno. Baby, your mom would be free in every home, concluding.
1: Jesus,
0: on concluding that young one, demon, my Bruno, and you can kind of 1 John 4:4 now. Was it a man, Kuma, my moon, so if you said you are Timu Munas,
1: awesome.
0: And see, did you know, I say a choir, a fuss or her.
1: Mankuma, Mufri Yankupomo. Now, what do you want soon, Kunim? If you say, dear or woman, oh, no so sene chani, dear or what we are seeing.
0: And to do a woman as so chain the head,
1: oh, we are seeing.
0: And to the old chairman say, Sam Rantia no mutumi no every home, Kunkunum, and the head, Eba. And to say, what dear as I'm no now, my Kunkun yade, HH room. And I dear Bakuan, a chain say, would that as some add this old GDA baby, Ebeba.
1: Without assembly, without Yankopan
0: assembly. Say, when Jena assembly so a GDN had this open your GDN.
1: Did you think Yankopan assembly?
0: And Tina Po, every episode one, oh, we assemble. Ephesians 6:17 was he put the ammon of God, the ammon of God in a Yamiasem.
1: Jesus.
0: And to Munkuta, Yamiasem Nimu. And assemble. Ah, what can this the attendant say? When cross him, I say, Babuna, add this so bet me a coin. Oh, Dada Christosum.
1: So one cra
0: a semnima,
1: semnima. Add this, say, Oberqua a coin.
0: And the official says, verse 17, come my if it's a form of my chinsy and chichemu a doon song. And assemble ye a dear. And my to me the other, and the quay and him. I send the idea, give me out the pim, and the co. I send it to say, young Vanny say, in sure a yiri, not a piano, my decos, in sure yira, and Fahuni be bibia, a woho, a bay, a becumacon, and him. And tis all what I send now to me pim yade, a co. Oh, I send now, opium yade, a co. 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
1: Yes, and yango and yamini basse, or be banners or basse, or downplaying yanko pass and trena, a yana or a yehupa, and then any pacon one for ye by ye in giddy. So we ban up as watch as a Bible no cry any pass em and a Bible no cry a brofun and a by a yes and a debadna a yuhu was adding.
0: And she said, Obi, would this sign your money too much? Said the Awisi can answer our question. No, would you dear free? Now, would you dear free was what any das
1: any das also free?
0: Obi, maybe only any das will be answered. Untiminant
1: Jesus,
0: your faith and your hope.
1: Your hope.
0: Eh ya dia ya dey.
1: Ehia.
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0: 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Tembia no, who can I? Yet Tembia, we are strong,
1: Jesus.
0: And fear, what do you know? Ah, a better one day, a better one day at Yamiasem. Did I need that this or don't obey Yamiasem? I no pay without one pass me. Assemble a word, gentlemen. 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
1: No cry home, was so bad, or the movie called He will lead you into all truth. Now, I said, Juma dear Bakua, Hong Kong, no, a Yapan, and the Awakan. 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He shall not testify of himself, but he shall testify of me, because he shall take that which is mine and make it known unto you. 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
0: Asana, wu ben nansu number no. 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
0: 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And who wants to go out with your cook room? That's baby, I want angels. Above all, demons who are the echo where you're the Asia. And a baby, I want to know coupon adum, baby, nipper baby, what crowd of witnesses, ma. One moon no sank of one, so would you enjoy one moon the umbaya, ya poor crowd of witnesses. And you are surrounded by so many things. And never be bringing a child once here, and he also for 2 hours.
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0: 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Now I'm from war, and this one a bed.
1: Am the pound they're working. Oh, say, the all kind of protocol, somebody say, forgiveness is a decision.
0: Yes.
1: One I was aware then, who see surgeon, I know, say, ni pasumasi, or yamia, dear A, B, C. Me, a nay, me, two a gina say, me, dinny pacono, achet, I am from swatchet,
0: achet.
1: Who we are, I fed their dear. 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Because so be your bibi a ya kumana ne affecti. 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
1: 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
0: 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Your vampire say Jesus. Your high will be a blabber. Your high will be a consumer.
1: Amen.
0: Your baby will be a drubia. Your name won't say your high no. It will be a so. It will Jesus dim. The nano case high mra ne high by dia. Everybody ne high mra umasu. It will Jesus dim. High mra me brusu will Jesus dim.
1: Amen.
0: High mra mabawa. It will sunyan krodia. Anyone that will trust sunyan weshia. A baby be a nipa eti enka. Everybody, my hand, solid with one nano pay. Bompire say Jesus, and nano pay. Your Bible say you will be a free museum and the same one. I walk around if I won't call one. I open so for umbra. Everybody, a dear Juman, you know, I shall want that. Everybody, my woman, a Juman cost to over Jesus in him. My woman, Juman, sippy, and nano pay. It was Jesus in him. Yeah, that was Jesus. So, what here, Ewan Yamaja, or by anyone concluded him. Amen.
1: Amen. That's an. Yesu ama ebesanshia nyankopon shira o yesu dimo amen.

Welcome to day number 26 of our 40 days of power. Genesis chapter 13, verse 14 and 15. And the Lord said to Abram, after Lot had separated from him, "Lift up your eyes now and look from the place where you are, northward, southward, eastward, and westward. For all the land which you see, I give to you and your descendants forever." If you can see it, you can work towards it. And if you can work towards it, you can possess it. That's the principle. God wants us to see it, we work towards it, and then we possess it. If you can't see it, you can't even work towards it. So God wants to give Abraham land. And he wants Abraham to go through the process of acquiring the land. And he starts with what Abraham sees. Because if you cannot see it in your mind, you cannot receive it from God. And there are two phrases that I want you to pay attention to. God says to Abraham, lift up your eyes. To lift up your eyes simply means don't look down, don't be discouraged, don't be depressed. And it's interesting because God says this to Abraham after Lot had departed from him. Because Lot himself had lifted up his eyes earlier and seen the land of Sodom. And after Lot departed, probably Abraham was discouraged, was depressed. His nephew whom he was mentoring is just taken off and has become very selfish. So God says to Abraham, lift up your eyes. First, it means don't be discouraged. But lift up your eyes also is a call to action. God is now telling Abraham, I want to do something with you. Don't dwell on what has happened with Lot. I want you to also lift up your eyes. I want to do something with you. I don't know what you've gone through in your life, but I believe God is telling somebody, lift up your eyes. Don't look down. Don't be depressed. Don't be despaired. God wants to do something with you. Lift up your eyes. Second thing he said to Abraham, look from where you are. He didn't say look at where you are, but from where you are. We're always located somewhere. I'm located here, you are located somewhere. If you look at where you are, it means you fix all your attention on your current situation. But if you look from where you are, it means although you may be living in squalor, in pain, in despair, you can look beyond where you are. So look from where you are simply means you're looking beyond where you are. So God says to Abraham, you're going to look beyond where you are, and you're going to look to the north, the south, the east, and the westward. Because all the land you see, I'm going to give it to you. Of course, Abraham's natural sight could not see all the land. So in seeing, he also had to imagine the land. He had to see it in his mind's eye. So if we're going to do great things for God, if we're going to achieve something with our lives, God takes us through the same process with Abraham. You have to lift up your eyes and you have to look from where you are. Don't allow where you are to be your vision. Let that be your standing place, but your vision must be beyond you. It must be ahead of you. Look from where you are. Look out of your poverty. Look out of your pain. Look beyond it. Look beyond it. And God says, if you can see it, I will give it to you. And I believe that in this week, we are possessing our territories. And we start by looking from where we are to where God wants us to be. Let's pray. Say with me, Heavenly Father, today I lift up my eyes above every limitation. I see the fullness of your blessing upon my life. In Jesus' name, amen and amen. Well, I'm going to catch you again tomorrow morning. I'm Pastor Mensah Otabel. Shalom, peace, and life to you.

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1: last week parliament passed the tribunals bill 2026, the mandatory one-day interval between the consideration stage and the third reading was waived so that the bill could be passed on the same day. The minority's objections were voted down. Organized labor objected loudly and publicly, but was ignored. The bill will soon be transmitted to the president for his assent. I have one respectful request of President Mahama. Mr. President, do not assent to this bill. Pause and let the nation ponder and deliberate on this very important matter. This is not a partisan request. The Trades Union Congress, the voice of millions of Ghanaian workers, has called for the bill to be withdrawn altogether, warning that in its current form, it could become a potent tool for weaponizing justice delivery. Those are the words of Ghanaian workers, not of any political party. Consider also the government's own process. The president established the Constitution Review Committee, and it reported last December. This committee recommended removing regional tribunals from the Constitution because the High Court has long carried their caseload. Yet, the report of the committee has not been published. Before the nation has even read it, Parliament has rushed through and legislated in the opposite direction. Mr. President, publish the report first. Above all, Mr. President, reflect on the historical antecedents of the public tribunal system. Under this bill, panels that include persons who are not lawyers may sit in judgment over criminal matters. Ghanaians remember tribunals, and we remember what was done in their name. Our courts are congested, yes, but the answer to congested courts is to strengthen the courts, more judges, more courtrooms, and digitized processes. It is not to build a second system of justice, Mr. President.
0: Niwei eye enkane mampanyina badiachire eye His Excellency Dr. Alhaji Mahmud Baumia. 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
2: 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We are no because we are interested in the optics. Now, when the pay optics here in DC?
0: We are Sampan and Sam Dono. 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

0: 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can crack home and then you may bet impact from a cracker. Nayum Ashino and a pay agent degrees Celsius. If I say we do and you may not pay any more, I could do 30 degrees Celsius. You call now four from so and a pay you, Iacus. I went through more casey area brie. Then you raise you member cause so Iacus power now four from. Now, one promotion on a pay is 23 degrees Celsius. Yes, we do, and you may not pay a mock 20 degrees Celsius. Our room pants, yes, sir, sir, yes, I will say, my young company and remove my name in the cool. Yes, I was only here by a quantum point. So, cinema can you have any missing between you shook a crack and then you move swing and the bottom, but in fact, I will fuck a crack. No, since I just said, so I came from monumental for your friend coming with us.
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1: Ark in the morning. Ark in the morning. Ark in the morning. Join the biggest conversation.
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5: 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Toyota Land Cruiser Prado, Makuma Kong Krong, and a sikapebro 10 million Ghana cedis. 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
0: If you are sending MTN bagana, a hot nabi bia society. A fee say ye di in Fiedia Santi, ye cha dia big time. 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And a ye di chiche. 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
4: ARC in the morning. The whole city is talking. ARC in the morning. ARC in the morning. ARC in the morning. He is the real boss in the morning. The whole city is talking.
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0: all this life, I give it all to you, Jehovah God Almighty. 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
0: We are deep into the month July, the year 2026, because the date is 20th July. So it tells you we've done more days than the rest for us to end the month.

Let us pass with Fidian in the Ark 107.1 FM. Of course, is the place to be. So between now and approximately 10 a.m. on behalf of the entire team, we just want to say thank you and be with us. And we're going to serve you the hottest breakfast you love to listen to or to watch live on Facebook. So welcome aboard. Yeah, live on Ark 107.1 FM here in Sunyani. Yeah, live online. 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And again, we are live on Facebook and TikTok. Oh, every step I will do the same. And then share on Facebook, say, see, Ark 107.1 FM on Facebook. Now, and your mommy inside, the BI, she, yeah, you know. And you're quick. And it's a bit like a page, you know. Now, for video now, yeah, you know. We'll share the video with our friends on Facebook. Yeah, toss me and son and say we'll leave our comment at the comment section. My auntie won't come and then we'll show you soon. What do you have to say? What are your thoughts? Share them with us live on Facebook, Ark 107.1 FM. Our comment section, hold on, you're in King Kanye. Maybe I sent you a drink chest and your tear. Rope dia kwantufo nyina ehye tetekwa from wan yankopon nsa se na dum ene na humo bro emfa yenkonsa emfa emra sumdwe mu ye homa asembia. Over the weekend, I think last Friday, it was Friday dawn, Ghana recorded accident be in the Ashanti region, na no den pa, and some other part of the country, eastern region, a Suboy area, ho baby. Maybe I guess so, but yes,

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And he said most of the basic schools no air makwine this weekend. Hwe be yawa defiada no more makwine. 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And don't forget as a parent this morning say we are ending the academic year. This is the third term. 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
0: Yeah, so the name is Kwabena Obiakro. 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
1: All this life I give it all.
0: Many akusia sewa, I'm powerful breaker too. And ananaya wa jinfu fio batam paba.
1: I will praise.
0: And I the aki ne moni jume di esumo no pay live on Ak 107.1 FM. So join us live on Facebook as well. Later on the show, be activity phone lines now, mama. Na modi madrin chen waba. Na anopeng komo mienu. And na esi eniso. One, we're gonna have an exclusive one-on-one conversation here in the studio on the show.
1: Lost you, found my way.
0: Red Munyam for ya no pay. Obesa in studio 9 din komo. Or your senior lecturer at our University of Cape Coast in the central region.
1: You remain, you stay the same.
0: Now, or your political analyst.
1: Again,
0: a very good one, of course.
1: Rain,
0: and Osanso, a chief executive officer.
1: Am I wrong into the right?
0: Emma, it could be an opaque, but come on, Sam Kakra. Now, for your Digan and Komo. Yes, he's going to be with us in the studio live. And to make sure you don't miss that one, exactly somewhere around 7:40 a.m. Maybe this uncommon. And then also, Enra, His Excellency, the former president,
2: Amen.
0: Currently Oye, the flag bearer of the new patriotic party, Dr. Mamudu Bawumia. And in Omai Ghana, you know, Ekasa, it was a nationwide broadcast. Dr. Mamudu Bawumia spoke to the nation. And he made special appeal. According to him, he says it's a humble appeal he is making to His Excellency the President of the Republic, John Dramani Mahama. So we're gonna talk about that one this morning. A two person who had the cry, make sure you

So 9 more minutes to 7 a.m. Monday morning. Hey. 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Hey. Once again, the name is Kwabena Obiakrofi Betmia from Royal Servant and a Royal. So let's go and go straight now and hear some of the stories making headlines. This morning, it says Spain defeats Argentina to win 2026 FIFA World Cup. It was a clash of a Titanic. Yesterday night. So this one says Spain was crowned 2026 FIFA World Cup champions after edging defending champions Argentina 1-0 in a tense final at New York City, New Jersey Stadium on Sunday, July 19, 2026. The match remained goalless after 90 minutes before Ferran Torres scored the decisive goal in extra time, giving Spain their second World Cup title and first since their triumph in 2010. It's way and somewhere and ra anajo because minimsa 2026 FIFA World Cup final. It was between Spain and Argentina. And Spain had just a goal and beat Argentina. And in fact, the mercy of Messi didn't mercy actually. Well, no, now I hot pa and then Muhammad Spain and a RFT trophy, no, as the world champions 2026. That's it. Intina and no. Now, Otwaswa or say, don't sign tribunal bill. Baumia appeals to Mahama. The flag bearer of the new patriotic party, Dr. Mahmoudou Baumia, has called on President John Dramani Mahama to refrain from assenting to the recently passed tribunal bill, arguing that such a significant piece of legislation should only become law after broad national consultations with key stakeholders. Addressing the nation on Sunday, July 19, Dr. Baumia expressed concern over passage of the bill and appealed to the president to suspend the assent process to allow for wider engagement with groups that have the direct interest in Ghana's justice system. It is Dr. Mahmoudou Baumia, our flag bearer, and I say Franka Tufo Emma MPP Amanyukunu, and Ra, Oni Ghana Nina Kasai, na Odi Alistadia Atu, Mampeni Mahama, and him say, and Anu Ya Inche, Ghana Mrashi Bijefi, a pass bill be the regional tribunal bill. 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And this one says more reshuffles coming, be ready to serve Mahama. President John Dramani Mahama has indicated that his administration will undertake further changes to the composition of government, assuring party members and public office hopefuls that additional opportunities to serve the nation will emerge as his presidency progresses. Addressing residents during the reset tour and citizens' engagement in the voter region last Friday, the president disclosed that reshuffles would remain a feature of his administration as the government continues to align personnel with its governance priorities. His Excellency the President John Dramani Mahama Edia Tuja now the Sansemi Tuja Ewo Framantemu Voter Region Ebra na Oye Reset Tour and Citizen Engagement and Walk Catcher Oman Force
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officials of two countries to strengthen bilateral trade. The agreement was reached after a high-level Ghanaian delegation led by Minister for Trade, Agribusiness and Industry Elizabeth Ofosu-Ajare and Minister for Food and Agriculture Eric Opoku held discussions with Burkina Faso authorities on Friday, July 17. 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Now, this one says Haruna Idrisu to unveil 3 billion Ghana City Senior High School Infrastructure Plan. Enti weyen kra enusu free abai mumba. Education Minister Haruna Idrisu is expected to outline details of a 3 billion Ghana City Infrastructure Program aimed at abolishing the double track system in senior high schools when he appears at the government accountability series on Monday, July 20. That's today. So the minister will definitely talk to the press today. The minister of state in charge of government communication, Felix Kwachiofosu, announced this in a Facebook post saying the education minister will present a mid-year assessment of Ghana's education sector during the engagement. 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communication anyway eti ewi anope ye wie mu miji say minister nbekasa ami atenka. And this one says public tribunals not answer to congested courts. Baumia. The flag bearer of the New Patriotic Party, Dr. Mahmoud Baumia, has opposed the reintroduction of public tribunals as a means of addressing the growing congestion in Ghana's court, arguing that the country's judicial challenges should instead be solved through reforms that strengthen the existing court system. Inti we asam kronwa anra Dr. Mahmoud Baumia and Ghana Kasai or the Tuja awache se ni nyina ye public tribunals and semia amano humenusu obeka se brana NDC womu ebontwa 2024 yeko to general election no na eka womu
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And this one says ECOWAS backs Ghana's AU petition against xenophobia, according to the Foreign Affairs Minister. Foreign Affairs Minister Samuel Okudjetua Blakwa has disclosed that the ECOWAS Council of Ministers has endorsed Ghana's petition to the African Union, AU, on xenophobia and supported the Accra Next Steps commitment on reparatory justice. The minister made the announcement in a Facebook post on Sunday, July 19, whilst attending meeting of the ECOWAS Council of Ministers in Sierra Leone ahead of the summit of the Authority of Heads of State and Government. And the Foreign Affairs Minister, Rua Samuel, Okudjetu Ablakwa, and Elin Sembia Tuja say, oh my Ghana, yaya petition, Edi Koma African Union, Efa South Africa, xenophobia, Ayekosu Ewohono, Nochese, the ECOWAS Council of Ministers, Woma endorsu sa petition, no? And Empo, Accra Next Step, commitment on reparatory justice, no, or say, no, so much support to pass. I am on a gun to you, no, or say, a sem papa and choma support to a nina, I was a and crime or the two Facebook and ra, a brana or call Sierra Leone, and a nafe four ministers, Kakushia, a good income, and now, and no. Na Nana B officially declares bid for NPP National Affairs Vice Chairman. The current national organizer of the New Patriotic Party, NPP, Henry Nana Buachi, popularly known as Nana B, has officially declared his intention to contest for the position of National Affairs Vice Chairman of the party in a statement addressed to party executives, elders, patrons, and members. Nana B said his decision was driven by a deep sense of duty and a desire to help reposition the party ahead of the 2028 general election. And he Henry Nana Buachi, a national organizer, among the New Patriotic Party, and or this statement about Bontia Obama near say about to a war MPP and him say one more after regional elections, you won't be national executive elections, and no chances a duha, obe contested as the National Affairs Vice Chairman of the party. Now, aboa, I'm a party in the January 9th, bra 2028, about to a day anymore, a train womu, into winning seven on a sudia tuja. Nani edi wye krano. Or see Zimbabwe reject calls to expel 25,000 South Africans amid xenophobia concerns. Into one who say, if you ask, no, oh, the Utu anamo obi ACB to baby sit there, be home the woman too, but the obi too. Sanity. The Zimbabwean government has rejected calls to expel an estimated 25,000 South Africans living in the country, distancing itself from retaliatory measures aimed at rising concerns over xenophobia in South Africa. The issue was raised during a parliamentary debate on the growing numbers of Zimbabweans returning home from South Africa, where migrants have increasingly faced anti-foreigner sentiment and periodic xenophobic attack. Responding to the debate, Justice Minister Ziyambi Ziyambi said Zimbabwe will not respond by targeting South Africans' residents in the country. Eti Nanka, South Africa Parliament, Zimbabwe Parliament, womu kodin komo nanu koye debate ananka, womu sususe se about 25,000 South Africans bi omu eti Zimbabwe. 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
Eka. So it's just about 5 minutes past 7 a.m. live on ARC 107.1 FM. So straight. Yen Frihana, Yen Faseda, am I a proud sponsor? Now, Yen Twasso with our segment. Of course, Nya, Yede Twasso, a motivational segment. I actually did ARC in Crunch SM. Now, a Pepsodent, Cavity Fighter Toothpaste at Daroma. And Yede Bro, Pepsodent, every smile matters. 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Or say every smile matters. Oh, Madaroma. And Omo Buama, yes, she home cry. Yanko, na, ye. Because you see, July, Imuno, and come on, we do digan, nia, yes, in life, philosophy, and numerology about the number 7. Say, enye number biya keke. Iti July, eja homa number 7. Ewo. Month on the calendar, month of the year no. Na say ye do July mu a. And also na ye first month of the second half of the year no. Na we need to take some things into consideration. 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Yes, so life expects you to grow in phases. 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

0: 7 years life cycle where human bodies, mentalities, and emotional perspectives undergo total renewal and transformation. 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are just beginning in disguise. 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And think a nanke, and say, eh, ye, ye, by babe, besan bedani, a chassier, aye, she be papa biasi. That's about regeneration. And you know what can. Or say, whether you are bouncing back from a setback, shifting your mindset, or rebuilding your daily routine, this cyclical process of shedding the old to embrace the new is essential to evolving into your best self. It will say, it do be a na I say, be a call how be but oh, yes, she shall be me free, sir, or how no. And I say, send ya wood journey on ye may be worse, son, or mindset, no. Ha, and I say, send ya away on ye my dad, Dano, her daily routine, or the son, I had a fofro. I was a son, ye my way. So would ya to me say, oh, dadda dan ho, a fabby be fofro a cabra boho, edia co and him, or say, dim punto, and ye asumbe, and ye nije bapa. Inti eruna ye can was him. It is only me by adjuring, sir, baby, a dream in the month of July. Ah, yes, yes, the second half of the year, and I said, say, ye the sun, ye may, na, eh, cabra, bohu, ye that the be the fufu be a shim, I can ye may be ye, as a sun, geno, one ye may be one. But you say, Bianca, ye quay, and ma, till December, dear. Nay, who ye may be so. Ah, nay, I come out to ye, what I say. Auntie, and no. Na the medirious uncle may cry, aye, a very wonderful code to be, and a medirious uncle way. And this is the how the code goes. It says, just as a leaf falls to make way for new growth, so too must we let go of the old to welcome the new. This process of shedding is not just an end, but a vital part of regeneration and renewal. It was a senior dia, do baby an habino, habin da dano, a proper good form, na amakwaya ma fufro aba. Ne biano be huana suasa ye green, na so I fe kamano, was a sana brabon so se bono. Do baby, name be we see ye fra brabono, I dada, hey ye fra brabonum, because ye who say bia, baby a dear corno emwa. Na yen finally ma fufro bin shisha brabonuma, a fe be ye sequan papa no so, na ye who yenim, na edi ye dee, any ye nije, inkunim dee, any abutoyemo, abre, o abraboa ye bonum. And no one a meshama ominia. No one, I'm sure, say, it be see, send you a suit cray, you know. Yin Yakoso, Edia Dancia shall buy the young couple in Munyam, na Yakoso, Aji and Yabum, so, and tea waning ya, and let me be in a watch with the Arano. Yami Admochan, I bear some of the advantages of regeneration, the cycle of regeneration. What you say? Yet, yes, that Emma Pepsi then cavity fighter toothpaste, or say, did ye be a bit be a. And a situation because she is seeing a senior symptom or say she shall watch her near my and said to be a bit near prosen, a bit near mouse, and I'll see an eye or yapa. And I say, a beman carboni be a gentleman who will in your home, own penis idea, and you then catch the young for pepsid and charcoal white toothpaste, and to cheer simply new that could be an opia certificate so, and an ajoa, yakodan, a sunset, a containing fluoride, natural charcoal, lemon, mint, and a zinca. be ma san fita be yin carbon ni nyina na ma san den chako white gently be polish o sino be stains ni nyina na naturally and the sa bright smiles no asan bo ni biem say when you herbs ho a me kanfo Pepsodent herbal toothpaste no amo say is infused with green tea and herbal extract specially formulated say a very protective gum lemon sa all round refreshing cooling sensation no your can Pepsodent herbal toothpaste no a jahoma strong teeth healthy gums and fresh breath at ya say 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Any container, wo important, tabletop shops, no, be beer, baby, to Pepsodent. Every smile matters. So, what aroma, and on Buama, yes, she a home cry. A brass, so say a day, a good day, moon, some air to us, a sports touch line segment, no, a empty and a daroma, and a day, bro, now empty and any and fear, adjacent 30 years, ewo Ghana, ha, 3 good decades. It really calls for celebration. And unti enomde MTN at 30 mega promo. As she says, by way of saying a big thank you to Ghanaians and their subscribers. Say enyo matna in fear duasa. It is also caneno. And I say be our frebus and four bisas or mutia. Na eyo se oye wa sede se busu yani ana se oye bo mo transaction bi ko support busu ya eyo se wa sede ena oye san se se support busu ya kakra business a eno so eyo se o mi le se madwuma na me ye o se 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No, and I'll pay Yede Esumo. Na, okay. Right, so let's move on. Na, Yahweh community. The man Kato say. Kato Muhammad Barakat wajine jaga de dada el studio se Kato
1: papa Royal ha aba good morning
0: bra na wapo mu ye die
1: papa alhamdulillah bi jiri so die mu ye
0: oh yes ya mi aduma ye
1: ya mi
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1: Okay.
0: Aha. Nti enu anajo. Bra wo signing off. Na ye hwe oze match no ye hwe no gofo FD ni so. Aha. Mo zango fo na mekan.
1: Ai fo ya. Aha. Okay.
0: Na wo musu set panel.
1: Okay.
0: Nti wo signing off jawom. Nti wo signing off. Na me hwe television na almost so ye discussion kakra no almost signing off no presenter in your kind and say it's over
1: yes.
0: It's all yes. Over yes. For 2026 FIFA World Cup
1: if you can attack yes it is finished
0: inti ye bom abaso in fact ye hwe Ghana ha sports journalist amo Ghana ha sa period from 11th of June right
1: that's right
0: to the 19th of July
1: right.
0: In fact, mwaki kamo hon pa...
1: Sambe,
0: 39
1: days.
0: Mwama Ghana fo, aye well informed about the entire tournament.
1: Wow.
0: And diye kuo kibabre manjina, and body as soon Ghana for. And ti medo your point of contact. Na yabo sports journalist or more Ghana in Abaso. Particularly more sports desk.

0: ewa akefem e mwa ye juma e da mwa sipa na enwa I heard what the tester said na ase o feel a bit reluctant sa ube kind
1: if it's up then I mean what's it
0: na
1: na you will be two gentles
0: na pa kwa si kwa chuma bi uremlams waaah baby I'm a tea pa me tea me so me tea me me do your point of contact na ya bo sports journalist omo gane yina abaso particularly mwa mwa sports desk ewa akefem mwa ye juma eda mwa sipa na enwa I heard what the tester said na ase o feel a bit reluctant sa ube kind
1: if it's up then I mean what's it
0: na
1: you will be two gentles
0: na pa kwa si kwa chuma bi uremlams waaah baby I'm

0: gentles are. Oh. I'm saying, I could tell you, baby.
1: Now, hey, Jimmy.
0: I could tell you. I graduated over the baby patch.
1: But I think it was good. Say, oh, sa can, sa. And he, yeah, near Bacoso. Anyway,
0: Papa, I said, I'm was it.
1: Yes.
0: May I sure say, I said, that be a way to read my hero sponsor, remember? But before so, no, Babano, a number in for us. A quen amosona, it me a
1: sure.
0: And yes, sir. Especially for instance, you know, I know her.
1: True.
0: Torebia, I will be bird man of Pabio morning show, but I'm not, you
1: know.
0: Yeah, you are now, you're too young. Now, so, yeah,
1: sure.
0: Now, boy, you don't. You know, so, yeah, my baby, maybe I make us a momo, you do much in it, unless you say you're younger than you, per se, recalcitrant. There is no way you'll be go wrong.
1: Fantastic.
0: Papa, you also, you appreciate every single. And they are supported throughout the whole of this period.
1: Sure. Yeah. Now, you're not a T-phone, so I
0: said, sure.
1: Say, almost so. You do walk up, you know, you say, comment, you know, so many places, outlet, yeah. Bibri, but almost you 107.1 FM.
0: And that means,
1: they decide to, I mean, listen to the commentary via Facebook.
0: Let's start with commentary, Papa.
1: You don't want to say,
0: and then, mommy, you know, you see, I'm dreaming. One. The Ghana ne Colombia ba ho machia.
1: Yeah.
0: Most of the normal se Ghana ni be sorry ah. But Argentina bo I think Algeria ho machia. Papa. Sa da na ho machia. Hwe nipa no mu jina Facebook no so a.
1: AT commentary.
0: What you want?
1: Yeah.
0: It was serious.
1: Yeah.
0: And ye break Friday na ye koba Sunday. Within that period no.
1: Yeah.
0: Course a a buyer, any audio side, Papa, you were serious. You were serious.
1: So you don't want to see?
0: Yes.
1: For the trust repose
0: sure,
1: in us.
0: Sure.
1: All right, you hear later, sir, to say?
0: Say, Papa, the wake up, you're a you do home come
1: out.
0: He said, baby, I could run, I could run.
1: Yeah, baby, yeah.
0: I said, yeah.
1: But it seems, I said, Ada, Lawrence, Nina, could you spin one number?
0: They deserve it.
1: I see.
0: Yeah. They okay. Deserve it. Omo your champions, they deserve. Omo na bo good football. Omo play an eje best player of the tournament.
1: Yeah.
0: Well deserved. Omo kwada na owe chiro pa kubasi. 19 years old, Papa. 19 years old, eje best young player.
1: Yeah.
0: And who deserves it, Oje? Omo goalkeeper. Just one goal in the tournament. So there is no way Saudi Arabia was the best Omo.
1: Sure.
0: So Omo deserve it. Omo deserve it. And they've worked.
1: I see.
0: Omo build a very, very strong team.
1: I see.
0: Omo call 38 games unbeaten. Yes.
1: 38 games unbeaten.
0: Emu 8 year draw.
1: Wow.
0: 30. 30 na kanina omashe.
1: This indeed is a score.
0: Yes. Omo bo 8 matches in the World Cup this year. Omo bo just a draw.
1: A score than Kasankasa.
0: Yes. Omo ne Kivet. Was it Kivet? Yeah, Kivet. First game on board draw. Omo he omo chibi.
1: And once Omo bugu net.
0: Omo she will be a. Omo she will be a. Including the best.
1: Yeah.
0: I'm gonna share the tournament favorite. Not yeah, before the tournament, not France, and the overwhelming favorite.
1: Yeah,
0: true. But I'm gonna share Omo.
1: Argentina.
0: I'm gonna Argentina. Different champions. So truly, they deserve.
1: Yes, sir.
0: Omo deserve it.
1: Yes, sir. Spain, Omo
0: yes, yes, yes, yes, yes. All
1: right, you heard the account.
0: Right, I wish I had corner Simaka Cra, or Ark in the morning, ready in the Sierra. Good evening, Samaya Turin. This is Post Touch Line, and so at me at Yama and Anope. Can I send so say a live on Facebook, a Ark 1071. Ark 1071 live on Facebook. Bomane, say Ube Rom, oh, the Kai like page, you know, like you are not what Bomane said, Ube Share Ammonia, and so and the Biare. Why don't you outdoing Nano? Bomane for Guas, Papa Royal, Ubena, that Jack and Kai come on, and so at Yama, Emmanuel and Chadaroma, and I, you won't be Pia, and so Echo and Kai empty. And Edwin Kuno, Wamu Enna, Ukraya, say yes, in Kuna, Yedia Gudemun Sem, Eddie Emma, and Anope. Now, Mamisha say, Enfa, Enfi FIFA, World Cup, and Abba Ariana, and Ranajo, and Bibia, and so Eba Ariana, before Yababedru and Ranajo, William say, Ayadia Saturday, Yadi live commentary, Emma Nano, Aya Bron Medal match, Adudonano, Edmund say, Aya third place match, no, Nasai Gilma, Ebasano, Aya 10 goal thriller, and I eat me APM goes Makuma Kuitu, and I Eba is as England is in Sia. 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

0: 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at the emma eya Spain omo captain your friend Rodrigo Hernandez Cascante totona enemy say Rodri when am NJ eya golden ball award no eri esini na so best young player award no e come Edma Spain omo defender your friend eya Paul Kubasi Parades when am enso ebo Edma Spain minor when am NJ best young player goalkeeper your friend eya Unai Simon Mendibor when am NJ best goalkeeper of the tournament Nessa, I was a winner and running now. A quarter of my spirit for now. Now, overall top scorer now, Kylian Mbappe. Was a ghost Magmaku tena. When they aje a top scorer. We answer them ababe the second time in the row. Hey, I dear Kellen Mbappe. When also it went at ya. Yere Emma Obekayakata 2022 World Cup now. Kellen Mbappe and aje a top scorer. Ena Enra was also aja. Yere Emma wa Yere no. Fair play award echo ye. Also at my Netherlands. Wamu and national team no. And I'm also Eka Kra. Yere Emma and Anope. Also it was made so enough of the World Cup stories no. Ye ba a year Anopatena. Yere dear any coach voices now and so at the Ebemao. My main for entry They said, yeah, a dear chance, Baba Ekuna, Wamu Area Diano, Abrante Morgan Rogers, £170 million telling Chelsea Etia, Harry Ama Aston Villa, na Abrante Rogers, Ababisaka, Harry Ama Charles Baba Ekuna, na report to Aminam and he said, documenta, and what's a woman exchange between two clubs in Yano, Wamu exchange document, you know, yeah, he said, yeah, Abrantia, your friend Morgan Rogers, you know, when you're about to land in a Waba Medicas, Uriano Pasia, not was signing, Harry Ama Charles. Baba Ekuna, and also the latest, Yere Emma and Anope, na Abrante Abdul Fatau Isaku, Wabana Boa Edma Leicester City Baba Ekuna, Nano overcome the catcher, sir, a Yadia Wena office every air Turkey, Besiktas Epe, Saudi Arabia, Wama Epen, and Epsu Town, Wama Enso Epeno, na report to Amina, and Anope Etres, a Yadia and Koma Edwitri, between Abdul Fatau Isaku, the company, and Afi Epsu Town Baba Ekuna, Wama Ebe for Abrante Bese, £20 million. Hello, Eriska Ebe Pimwa, and I'm at the Ababetuja, Yere Emma and Anope. Na Abrante Rodrigo Hernandez Cascanti, Rodri on himself. Were a player. What about my Manchester City Boba Ekuna? Yes, a dear Madrid Boba Ekuna. Wamu Enya Rodrigo Hernandez Cascanta. Wamu Epe. Na report to our Eba and say, Rodri and Sweeney Betty. Say, Anonso Ebe to adjoin Madrid Boba Ekuna. Nano Eddie Ababetuja. Yere Emma and Anope. Abrante Maxim Lacroix. Were a friends in your Abrantia. We see that came at the Emma Palace Boba Ekuna. Na Medica Baba Catch was a Chelsea. Wamu Enya Breton. Then they report to our Eba and say, say, we be every through Ama. By now, what you enquire here, not Chelsea, every day for Abrante Maxim Lacroix, best of £55 million sterling, and a woman ever to Harry Abakraba, Hero Aya Crystal Palace, Yere Emma and Anope, now Abrante William Alan Gabra Saliba, will play our Arsenal, I swear. Ama Bekaya, Miri Store no Eddie Amount Dada, say a Brent and Epra, in Tibet 4 to 5 months ago, want to be a mobile Arsenal, Wamu Epi defender Ed Naba, and so Amanaba be replaced Abrante William 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Womo and Tono. So why would you say Obertodia? I just say Oko La Liga Asoye. Na Uko Chani release closer. Aye 500 million euros at the 2 and a day. What trigger? Omobe Jano. Amanako. Anyasa Padia. 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all now me a yaduma and a Monday report to ever and it's a ever six that who Ramo El Casablanca the black ones of Ghana woman any Tanzania then so Eddie your vacancy that ever penny said the bear almost zero and so ever come at the mama and the ababitoja yere emma and the anope now the black ones of Ghana so wano woman a idea and pay for aya additions and so our tech hey, I'm directing them all. Woman Eddie, assistant coach, Yevresa Pierre Pearson, head in a barbeca, a year black queen, Timon Hall, Sir Omri, now Omeya, assistant coach, Emma, Emma, Kim Lass, and so Elho, now Eno Anna Opinia, Yevran Pierre Pearson, Anwakasa, adding some out to Ida, was it a Niaji, Sir O'Johnny, the black queens of Ghana, Wabe Yajuma, Eddie Amomo.
1: Yeah, I'm really proud and really looking forward to be joining the staff for the WAFCON. And it's seems like a really, really good team with a lot of potential. So it's really excited to be here. Of course, I was really glad when Kim called me at the first time and to be part of the WAFCON and the Ghana national team is a huge pleasure for me.
0: Yes, and on air and some outdoor opinion. Your friend Pierre Pearson, when on air so Eddie out to Ida after say, why joining the Black Queens of Ghana team now? Yere Emma and the Anope. Baby, any ghost has Bobo Ekuna as a report to Eba and say, one more appointed opinion. Your friend Petros and your Kukuras. Petros Kukuras, say Omri, na Ome coach Eva Emma, and on Eddie Ababeto Ida, Kuasa Sante Koroko, Wamo any opinion, Yevran Eric Tenkla, Nomo Etim area, Wano NSA, Oma Bunidia, Wababe coach Ediama, Asante Korokoboba Ekuno, na Enon opinion, Vare Atu Ida, Waseba Wabano, Wababe Yejuma, said Yebeya Asante Koroko, Wambes also are returning back to the glory days, Yenjakra Eric Tenkla, what it to Ida.
2: Hi, I'm Eric Tenkla, new head coach of Asante Kotoko. I want to tell the fans, the players, the staff, the chairman, that I'm a very ambitious coach. I come here with passion, desire to achieve and win things. Asante is a massive club on the African continent, and we want to bring back the glory to the football club. That will be my primary objective, my primary target. But at the same time, it's about developing for the future, making sure that historical club of Asante Kotoko continues to produce fantastic footballers that can represent their national team. Obviously, I played at a high level, both in Europe and in Africa. I coached quite a few teams, obviously in South Africa, been involved in CAF Champions League, been involved in CAF Confed tournaments, won quite a few cup competitions in South Africa. So hopefully I can bring that success to Asante Kotoko. That'll be my purpose, that'll be my aim. I will be working very closely with the chairman and Stanley Menzo to ensure that we make this historical club a giant of African football once again.
0: Yes, Eric Tinkler, name come on the day. Which you say, I had the pa. What can I do? Tiakase, Onoso, Obeba, now why you're Jumani Kama, and on Eddie Ababitu Ida, Yere Emma, and Anope Ujmedian. So on that note, no, Yemfa and Seminina is Yemque, not Yemre between the hours of 20 a.m. and 12 noon. Yemesaba Nadia Catribiano, Yede Ama empty and Adaroma, and I see in Kunya and Anopoya, Yede a sports title and so Eddie Emma, pa, Royal.
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4: Wafaya.
3: Wabo ejuma no penti senior da meda waseno. Mi sanda sibim. Se wameti fo enya latest ni na na senior wo hwe wonsam no so no ni tie nya ya. Ni tie e derada. Ti e da se. Let me shout out.
0: Amen.
3: All right, inti yeah, the sports touchline segment no SEO Aki in the morning, so live on Ak 107.1 FM. Na yeah, fast that can see Emma MTN Omadaroma and Omobama Abribia yeah yeah de a good moon some latest no asumo dumedi so so and Omadaroma yes and the by Kama Kama MLTB you know. Ti Yamisha MTN also when you're 30 years you see ah or chadi and ti but the answer ube position we say chadi and our channel on sabe candy. Na BBI fine oh why? All right, so just about 39 minutes past 7 a.m. Mugusuti Aki the morning live on Ak 107.1 FM. Your friend me Kwabno Bia Kruf with me a friend Royal Servant and a Royal Mini Akusia Sewa Ampa Fu Bracket 2 and ananaya wa J Fufioba Tampaba and a Yedijumedi Sumano Pay Se Utino Tisena Mikaino Enche Yedinko Mobi Besisha so Ama OTB na and Wachino Suno Kobona Karina Bebo Akwem live on Ak 107.1 FM. 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

0: right, so it's just about 42 minutes past 7 a.m. live on ACK 107.1 FM. Sofu Mame, Dinah Hackman, featuring Emmanuel Kusi with this one, Eradi Boshe. Now, yeah, to a Jumadini Sunu, also, Enra, Name Kanope, Name Kase, Enra, His Excellency Dr. Mahmoud Bawumia, our flag bearer, Emma, the new patriotic party, any Ghana, Yina Kasai. Na and sema odi tu dwano na me pese utie kakra anopai ti kakra anopai oh na yene doc bidin komo ino e den ya e be bema me di hun komo so kakra Dr. Jonathan Asante Ochi e senior lecturer University of Cape Coast and osan so e political analyst wono na anopai yene ne betwetwin komo oh aki the morning so but answer na no yentie en sema Dr. Mahmoud Bawumia enra enyumreno odi tujwa ema ali tu Ghana fu nyina nim
1: Hello fellow citizens, I speak to you on a matter that has the potential to reshape our justice delivery system, confidence in our judiciary, and the future of our democracy altogether. The attempt to reintroduce tribunals into Ghana's judicial system. Last week, Parliament passed the Tribunals Bill 2026. The mandatory one-day interval between the consideration stage and the third reading was waived so that the bill could be passed on the same day. The minority's objections were voted down. Organized labor objected loudly and publicly, but was ignored. The bill will soon be transmitted to the president for his assent. I have one respectful request of President Mahama. Mr. President, do not assent to this bill. Pause. And let the nation ponder and deliberate on this very important matter. This is not a partisan request. The Trades Union Congress, the voice of millions of Ghanaian workers, has called for the bill to be withdrawn altogether, warning that in its current form, it could become a potent tool for weaponizing justice delivery. Those are the words of Ghanaian workers, not of any political party. Consider also the government's own process. The president established the Constitution Review Committee, and it reported last December. This committee recommended removing regional tribunals from the Constitution because the High Court has long carried their caseload. Yet, the report of the committee has not been published. Before the nation has even read it, Parliament has rushed through and legislated in the opposite direction. Mr. President, publish the report first.
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1: Mr. President, reflect on the historical antecedents of the public tribunal system. Under this bill, panels that include persons who are not lawyers may sit in judgment over criminal matters. Ghanaians remember tribunals, and we remember what was done in their name. Our courts are congested, yes. But the answer to congested courts is to strengthen the courts. More judges, more courtrooms, and digitized processes. It is not to build a second system of justice. Mr. President, your government commands one of the largest majorities in the history of the Fourth Republic. With such numbers,
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1: can pass almost any bill it wishes. Not everything that can be passed should be passed. The larger the majority, the greater the duty of restraint. History will not ask how many votes a law received. It will ask whether the law is just equitable, and seeks to promote and protect the interests of Ghanaians. My call is therefore simple and constructive. Withhold your assent. Convene genuine national engagement. Invite the Ghana Bar Association and other lawyers' groups, organize labor, civil society, and the political parties, including my own. We will come in good faith and consult the judiciary itself, the institution that must live with whatever parliament
2: Act
1: creates.
2: FM,
1: justice
2: 7.1.
1: Belongs to no government and no party. It belongs to the Ghanaian people. And a law that reshapes the architecture of justice should rest on national consensus, not on headcount. Mr. President, the pen is in your hand. Use it not to assent to this bill, but write an invitation to the nation through the Council of State in accordance with Articles 90 and 106 of the 1992 Constitution. May God bless our homeland, Ghana, and make our nation great and strong. Thank you.
0: All right, so the NIOT, you know, our potokasemu, Dr. Alhaji Mahmoudu Bawumia, our flag bearer, Emma, the new patriotic party, NPP, and the immediate former vice president of our dear nation, and Ra, or this answer me to Ja, Nina, no. Tribunal a whole bill and parliament echo yeah you know and which is what mampenin to was a crying son or ninsasha say because I remember say a brahmo a huge more parliament no minority no crab boy called too so I sitting because now omuch is a woman casadia but it seems a majority in person be tea woman. And Tina Omohun said, and they don't want to be part of the entire passage of the bill. And Tina Emma Womo awoke out. Namjidi said, Nina Kahubi, and I strike the flag bearer of the main opposition party in Ghana at the moment, the New Patriotic Party. Say, Odna Nobel Tumbina was Sam and Penny Mahama say, Ajubre Wansa. Or say, Mamma and Penny Fan and Sanchez Abbey on us. It's answer, Nansa and Chai, any constitution review. There was a committee, Mampeni put two of them together. Professor H. Kwesi Prempeh, and Edano, and they were aka as committee members. One more achieving Ghana, Nina, and they one more I kept you women's woman, Munina, Asia, Edinkoma, Joma Jinche. You didn't, you know, cause you did sacred the 1992 constitutional, I'm a constitutional, because I latest I abreast with the current trend any affairs are ekoso ewo manumu na Dr. Mahmoudu Bawumia 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dwase wo mahwemu wi nti enche report ne baba bontem ye nyina ye hu ne e wo report no mu any the position of government. It Dr. Mahmoudu Bawumia asema okan say sebet media. And then ka mampani publish a report no kra answer. Eh nanka omu nhwim Ghana fu nyina nhwim and wachi no kra answer kebeya. I want to nsan frɛ in omu consult the judiciary no answer na. Sa bill ebeba into force and answer be act. Na edi juma o manmu a edi edi juma. Enti weni appeal and as a call I want make it onto the president John Dramani Mahama. Now before say Dr. Mahmoudu Bawumia ebe kanya okan yi no na Trade Union Congress TUC woman so akasa afa the same tribunal bill no ho. Na according to the Trade Union Congress no or say suspend tribunal bill until constitutional review is complete. This is from the Trade Union Congress TUC. Ejumefo ko kese I wo Ghana ha wo mu report o kind story ni kakra o kind story ni kakra o say the Trade Union Congress TUC has called on the government to suspend the passage of the Tribunal Bill 2026 arguing that it undermines the ongoing constitutional review process and could expose Ghana's justice system to political interference. Speaking to newsmen in Accra Thursday, July 16, Deputy General Secretary of TUC, Dr. Kwabena Nyako-Otu, said the government should first publish the Constitutional Review Committee's report and its response before pursuing legislation to reintroduce regional and district tribunals. According to him, the TUC had actively participated in the constitutional review process by submitting a memorandum and appearing before the committee, where it recommended the removal of regional tribunals from the constitution. It goes on to say, he said, the Constitutional Review Committee accepted the proposal and also recommended that regional tribunals be removed from the constitution. We are surprised that even before government makes known its position on the recommendation, it has gone to parliament to establish or reactivate the tribunal system, according to the Deputy General Secretary of the group, that's TUC, Dr. Otu. All right. So in the next 7 minutes, Obis, 8 a.m. live on ARC 107.1 FM. Now, me can I say anopay? Yene Dr. Jonathan Asante Oche ebedin komo kakra on ARC in the morning. Nyami adum. Wabeka yensa o studio. Na doc, me can I say oinya gidi gidi introduction biya, because obi awa follow ARC FM. You jume di biya no. A tiny didn't come out on telephone, just say beer. The picture and I'll be who is screening on Facebook. Benedia overheard a live studio. Make sure you go to Facebook. Now, what her doc? Dr. Jonathan Asante Ochre, a senior lecturer at our University of Cape Coast, UCC, or a political analyst, and our science year executive director, Emma, the African Institute of Strategic Studies. Doc and Abeka in Sao Studio and Opea and you know a dinko makakra. Doc, you want to mock up on a paper aki in the morning, so
3: yeah, when you have a job, so

0: Anope, ejana ya bedu. Anope, suye ni aji pa se yehu wo sunyane.
1: Me hu, there's a how meeting a crime. Me hu shishi.
0: Really?
1: Me hu another emergency meeting pa wankai.
0: Yeah.
1: Intine chese me we diye chief phone fancha me sa me nyabo trainer me ba.
0: Hmm.
1: Intine kakele me meeting a yamu mubia no. At least.
0: Ebe mi eni aso.
1: Aha. Intine because me fi ya I was having driving to Kumasi
0: number. Sure. Flight
1: to Accra.
0: Yeah. True.
1: Yeah, true. Me answer my son back to Kumasi to my Cape Coast.
0: And you want enough for?
1: Oh, yeah.
0: By that's it. Okay, my kwa banzo.
1: Now,
0: near do ba Bono region, particularly Sunyani, private and official.
1: Okay. Well, dear, what be said you? Now, I must say, maybe, yeah. What I call perceptional studies.
0: Okay.
1: Now, I know from the social studies perspective.
0: Mm-hmm.
1: And I am not quite ready to say, Abanyuma Wodi, and citizens are also so team for. How is the perception and the reception like?
0: Perception and reception. I see.
1: Intino, I was say me ye me yina me ma un se me interview da bi enkomodi keke.
0: Okay.
1: Aha, intino, when I'm doing those things, most often than not, baby, I'm auto dummy. Maybe I'm auto ludu. Omoto worry.
0: Conquenuous.
1: No, community football pitches near there. And other places are, an anchor for Asia. And to say, big crampo, and commodiame will be a worry as ye, will be a year as ye, kakran. Do you know? By that time, no, benya, timupo, anchor for abo, a fa, a bay in yuma woody.
0: Okay.
1: And kwai omoso ehunu ne say. So it is the perception and the reception, right, of the interventions, the programs, project of government. And to know, what I came out with was that the president is still liked by the majority of Ghanaians. In terms of the general governance, issues of security, issues of peace. And also officer will be a our brassier, humility. And then he's also firm and fair. So among some of totality that I'm in, and I'm a captain or some.
0: Okay.
1: Then the second point I'm in, sir, I'm more beyond tears. Yes, this report is yet to be aired.
0: Oh, okay.
1: The act is breaking news. Yes, breaking news. The second way is that the government is still popular. This is not the president. The government is still popular. That is, the president, the appointees, any new idea of Moody.
0: Okay.
1: They are still very popular. And you know, there are implications here. Then, the majority of the sectors have seen improvement. That is A. B. It is improvement in Himfa and Himfa. Is driven one by AGRIC.
0: Okay.
1: About 6 or 7 ministries.
0: Oh, okay.
1: Not yet, 6 or 7 ministries. And driven by 6 or 7 ministries. C, mainly by AGRIC. Probably because food inflation has gone down sustainably.
0: Okay.
1: Because from 2024, food inflation was over 27%.
0: So,
1: food inflation is even lower than the inflation rate itself.
0: Sure.
1: So you will have to appreciate the fact to say, Ubisa, our founder, Dr. Kwame Nkrumah, was say, Umutudo, is in one of his anecdotes, was his uncle when him say, Ghana for milk no more pa, and called the pipe milk, added to be a fee.
0: I remember that quote.
1: Aha.
0: Yeah.
1: So what that means is that you may be able to do infrastructure project. Most often than not, high class members of the society and those infrastructure and benefiting but a binumyo muchobo wo mumo.
0: Okay.
1: What you are saying? But Sir Bani say nipa na se corner no a obi an we did we all ham
0: true
1: entino me for example those years by 2024 na egg maybe I had the agent a crate of egg na a 75 cedis e wa abra market
0: in Cape Coast
1: yeah wa na meto no me etini entino me sheda e wa all up to this year and it's only 2024 it started way back way back at the time na half crate by 2017 na 9 cedis 50 pesos na half crate ko ya kokodu 35 or 32 thereabout and a crate no enso ko ya crate na 18 cedis or so
0: yeah
1: na crate no ko ya kokodu 75 cedis sesia crate no 60 cedis ah me wobi wo fie sesia me gusu a me because you had me pepper
0: it be a 50 crass cedis
1: oh okay.
0: Yeah, how with me ought to be 50 cities.
1: Okay. Mm. So you see the difference there. And you know, are there there? Oh, what? No, I can. And you know, I agree, you know, which means some people were not entirely enthused about the cocoa sector. But people still believe, say, cocoa is and the Greek.
0: Okay.
1: But cocoa is a sea and the Greek.
0: Yeah.
1: Cocoa is under finance ministry.
0: Mm.
1: So it is a finance ministry that is managing cocoa. But I think, sir, Montiasia Sena may be Bisa and America, so Ossia, I want a war, a knee under a Greek. But as it were, no, and said that sink it very well.
0: Sure.
1: Because an anomalous circumstance, I don't know cocoa, that is an agriculture product, finds itself under finance ministry. At best, I think government may have to have a rethink of that.
0: Mm-hmm.
1: Either say the two ministries or share the ownership and the development of it, or you send it back to the Greek.
0: Okay.
1: That is, yeah. Because every crop can yield cash. Send it for cash, you should come and finance it. Because cash is
0: cash crop.
1: It's a cash crop.
0: Sure.
1: What about timber? And put our lands and forest. So, the report I'm trying to say, but there is still an erroneous perception that the sector is still under Agric instead of the finance ministry. Perhaps this is a time the government should or determine otherwise. D, finance, because the key sector is the second one in terms of Utimus and is finance. Because the key sectors have sustainably improved. What are the key sectors? Inflation. Omobabemna inflation 23.7 or so. And Ababa do single digit over a year now. And it's still, now saying I call so I could do 5.3 or so.
0: Yeah, something like that.
1: Yes, I think from 3.7. At the end of June, yes. I could do 5.7. Obviously, because of the war in between Iran and Amar, fuel US. Prices in the course. Now saying I drop here. And I sign Bush, ABC Bush, Trump. A buyer could do 10. I'm saying, I sell money muscle and I pay him to enjoy 11.5 something. I was saying, because you see, listening to the dollar effect, and say we are an import driven country. So if you're an import driven country, let's say, currency in India, which means it's
0: an import driven country now. Can you pay our change?
1: Yeah, never do one I want, man. You need to produce it.
0: Yakra. Okay.
1: Until you say, I'm fun to say, Enra, air conditioner, air bo coming. Say, Wokra, Nas Enra, a 15 cedis to the dollar. Nas Enne, a 10 cedis, and Nas 11 cedis. You have 4 cedis
0: saved. Saved. 4 cedis.
1: Yes. Yeah. And it means that you need less cedis to get the same dollar.
0: Yeah.
1: The same amount.
0: To buy the same equipment.
1: So obviously, many companies and some of these bigger stalls near, what is it called?
0: Merchants. No?
1: Merchants. It is a, sometimes.
0: It's a high sense. Anna.
1: Okay, in fact, it's a high sense. No, they are just horrible product. Maybe on display those places.
0: Maybe because
1: shopping malls.
0: We advertise for them. That's
1: okay. Oh, in actual fact, my air conditioners in high sense.
0: Okay.
1: My air conditioner in high sense. So, me feel in high sense.
0: Yeah.
1: And, you know, with that, you see, sir, that is why they are doing,

0: reduction sales, reduction sales, mm. so that they will clear and bring in new stuff.
1: Ones, yeah.
0: And new stuff, not the babana, at the current rate of the dollar.
1: Mm-hmm.
0: So it means, say, a name of Boba Eden, Ebekofum.
1: Sure.
0: Because cement and I could do 126 and I'm about 80 something or 90 mm. something.
1: Yeah.
0: That is significant.
1: Mm.
0: May small boy electrician say, or catch them say, is this a near my electrical way, you know, appliances in a wire and a money at dining in our phone? That is good.
1: Mm-hmm.
0: But you say, and to know show more and also come on a buy, and to me, any increase minimum wage, you know, to a certain way, yes, and above well, inflation.
1: Inflation, yeah.
0: So once prices of, because me, do you know, rice na meto? 5 kilos. I could draw 100 and something.
1: Mm-hmm.
0: And then, this are.
1: Yeah.
0: What I say. So, mm. in terms of food, maize, above for more, I mean, that is significant.
1: So all these are the perception and the reception of Ghanaians
0: mm-hmm.
1: concerning the work of the government.
0: Concerning the work of the government.
1: I see.
0: What I say.
1: Mm.
0: And to know, Oba, me retrieve from a Greek finance, I don't say roads.
1: Mm.
0: They are doing a lot of roads,
1: yeah.
0: the big push.
1: Mm.
0: And also, so no, they receive a significant way. But people are very highly expectant because it's a road and your abstract knowledge.
1: Sure.
0: It's a physical thing. Because me kwa akra, me bread here, but I'm seeing that the road is being done on both sides.
1: Mm-hmm.
0: Dual lane from Kaswa and they call Cape Coast.
1: Mm.
0: You say, Portos, our system, nundudo.
1: Yeah.
0: So you know how you cry, inner roads, inner city roads.
1: Yeah, Ebiwum.
0: Ebiwum, pa. Mm. I think, if it is MC.

0: Because a patcher from MPP's time, I'm a patcher and then soon turn away. And to know many MP and beside MP, no, say, and then echo. Also, he's just a person with trussle, mama, yen fresh. I think that is better than say by a patch because, but I know, say, the energy minister is trying to
1: jam and I 3 months.
0: Now expectations by I'm say the next one is education because I'm saying Crawford at say I buy somebody recruited 60

0: three months.
1: Munyani ye ma kumase found Tom. Now expectations by I'm saying the next one is education. Because I'm saying Krofo Ati say by somebody be recruited 60 said the kimpins should be arrested.
0: Of course.
1: Just the people over 200 and something arrested.
0: Mm.
1: They want to see the financiers as well.
0: The big men and women behind it.
1: Big men and women behind it. Then the final one is Omo expectations. Ushomua, not just say people are highly expectant about formal jobs.
0: Okay.
1: A war formal areas. Don't say, and there is that security of tenure over there. So, Ushomu areas like teaching, internal announcement, nursing. Any general government employment, like civil service, those areas, and any other agencies, to say the security agencies, what you say? Imagine, say, the slot is just B. The scapegoat here is the finance ministry. This animal called financial clearance.
0: Mm.
1: We said in Tawantau, education, Haruna ne. To force and
0: sure,
1: intem. Because people are giving Haruna too much pressure. I say there is a need for that financial
0: clearance.
1: So that is where the scapegoat is, and to rake in the monies that are due the nation. A significant role
0: in the fight.
1: In the fight,
0: I see.
1: Yeah. And then the assembly chiefs.
0: But say open ears, so they are just sana, you know.
1: Open
0: ears. Say we open the national.
1: The national way, the perspective.
0: Perspective, no.
1: What could be? I just may say, Nkrofua already say, umbabo mehu kadia anye.
0: And Tia look like be a young copy because I think say we address issue.
1: In natural fact,
0: one kasa as an analyst, you know. So, hey, Bia, how do you see the performance of the NDC government as we speak now?
1: Yeah. In terms of that, people, they don't listen. I think, sir, so far, no, the president has not displayed that kind of arrogance. Otumu say there is that humility surrounding him at large. I think in area of employment, a big problem for the government. You see, they just exited the IMF. They wouldn't want to bloat the wage bill. Because when you bloat the wage bill, it must commensurate with productivity.
0: Sure.
1: I think to be able to reduce food inflation from 27 to 4 point something, I think that the Greek ministry and the minister, Eric, Honorable Eric Opoku, they've done creditably well. If you are saying something, you must look at where you are coming from. You cannot,
0: and where you are now.
1: Like the type of opposition which says that they see nothing right about the current government and say that, well, you promised, 24-hour, where is it? So, were you expecting them to just go and dump people at the same place? Yes. So, you cannot in any way, you can also say that the government has been ended up. No, it cannot be. Because, as I said, the big push is ongoing, but there are too many portals in the system.
0: So you have to. In terms of job creation, no? Apart from the 24-hour economy, as any can say, be a somebody named BCC once and yet,
1: plant, I will be chim.
0: Okay, yeah, in that half.
1: Yes, so you see, what is going to happen is that they will be processing the cocoa when they are due, including meat, and everything will be packaged. I've seen the document. So,
0: but I've been saying
1: cocoa is almost real. The problem is marketing.
0: Yeah.
1: So maybe the Greek ministry will have to look at the marketing. But I think those on commercial way, they have the outlet. But according to say, one more be a backyard way, that is the beginning.

0: about X, because now we talk Bianca. Omo be mo layer sa. Ebia omo be lay X so that I mean they will continue.
1: I'm umbrellas.
0: So abasa no temptation is one way.
1: But one way.
0: I'm on for burial.
1: And sir, a lot of chicken I don't want you. Bia, obey any day. Obey be. We never saw beton. But a more idea and say they want it, they want reinvestment into it so that it grows and becomes bigger.
0: Okay.
1: So that is the idea. Matisse binum can send be a found to say be a project no and we pay on as Mr. Bentle suggested that, oh, from the word the zero, the project has zero chance of succeeding. We cannot sit idle as a nation, continually importing 85% of poultry product into this country. It is not good. How do you create the jobs? Even Abayandada, Omo imported about, is it 10,000 or so battery cages? What was it for? For a Konketenkete project. For the same thing, Omo distributed, well, the rest they say is history. In the case of infant, say, oh, people have no free SHS. What is the productivity in free SHS? Are we not spending money on it?
0: But it's a long term.
1: What is the productivity?
0: So we are educating our citizens.
1: So that is what government does.
0: Mm.
1: You understand? You've seen a problem. You are spending over $300 million every year dollars importing pottery. So what intervention can you put in place? Remember, there are cartel in the system. That is how they profit.
0: Yeah.
1: The importers, they are cartel. So if the government is able to put in place a re-engineering of the whole process of poultry, let's say by end of 2027 or 2028, they are hitting about 70%, of restricted importer. That would be a great achievement. But that would be a great achievement. And you see, Nanka, before PNDC, they are creating jobs for others.
0: Right.
1: And you see, I'm going to force you pay Juma. Then you know more pay him for security. As I said, security, teaching, nursing. These areas, because people think,
0: security
1: of security. Yeah. But in areas like agriculture, you can make a lot of money without blinking an eye.
0: But agriculture, na mi bisase so yentimi nye state farms.
1: Okay,
0: I no se be employ Ghanaians. I'm on my kwa juma sani ibinu kwa juma bayi.
1: We are still not out of the woods yet in terms of this state providing way. But I think, sir, it is not a bad idea. But nipa ni suni ni bai intino state no beti mi LED. So this is what they are doing, farm gate. So the farm gate, omo de
0: implement no
1: infidie ababe gu some areas bi intino farmers ni here no omo akwa yesa adwuma de ama omo intino produce ni ba no omo atie frim.
0: Yeah,
1: what I say, so that it is more or less like a mechanized form of agriculture. Mechanized,
0: yeah.
1: So they are going to see more yields. I say, omo bane tomatoes for no omo kobo kena.
0: Yeah,
1: are you seeing some shortages? Is the price me yamushi because we say tomatoes dey me pepa and her prices maybe, but that is not the case. It is because the Greek minister no aye some interventions bia. Ah, se si anam omo air planty the type of Burkina Faso seedlings no. Even improved version of it. And they have off tickets. Into no more a year, wherever you stay now, call for urge. Into no marketing a year, and I'm a farmer, you know, a toba how.
0: Right.
1: Because when to be produced here, then best six or so are going to be built. Now, say, I'm say about 2 months ago, and I'm say, call for be safe, say China, say Malaysia, mobile, I'm be share away. I think we need to improve the productive sector of the economy. I know they hear.
0: Look, because the time now, I be honest. I mean, Kaiti for say it's just about 25 minutes past 8 a.m. Dr. Jonathan Asantioche, or a senior lecturer, UCC, political analyst, and executive

0: executive director Emma African Institute of Strategic Studies NIAD Nkomo Anopei. Na doc yeah, Dr. Mahmoud Baumia just yesterday or yeah nationwide broadcast be now Okasafa the tribunals a bula parliament aye na before so no be kasakra na TUC so I resist some opposition be to the passage of the bill and the assenting of the bill because they think it's a there should be a broader consensus. So as an analyst, political analyst, what do you think about these things?
1: I cannot blame those who are opposed to it because of the yesteryears, the term tribunal, and so it reminds, you know, some people of that particular way. Because you're going to create problem for
0: the opposition.
1: Attorney General. Because of the constitution provision say he is the sole way.
0: Prosecutor.
1: Then the idea is that people also thought so they were going to use to attack the NDC, you know, opponent in India. I don't think that became the case. Though the special prosecutor has not really done creditably well, but it has not created that much of a problem. Maybe we have more time Edijuma erukupi certain money into the system. And the issue here, no, is the historical antecedent behind the tribunal. I think that is what the opposition is latching on. But there is nothing wrong if you engage in further, broader, you know, consensus building about it. Because the bill did not just come. It was the two sides, both the opposition and then the party in government. There is no opposition to that. But it gets to the plenary and you still have a different view altogether. So I ask myself, so I am a member of the committee, you know, don't they brief the leadership about what they are doing? Don't they brief them? So what is this? Ayana Mifi said, when you do that, you are equally indicting the integrity of your members
0: on the committee.
1: On the committee, which is not good and it is not right. What is here? The other issue you say, Sesiano, Galam Seyesi, you do almost fast traditional court.
0: This time it's not fast track.
1: It is not. I mean, you see, what court and I'll be willing to say.

0: But at least in terms of the appointment, it is not the president that is going to appoint the people that will be supervising the tribunal.
1: So you think that the core is not legitimate enough? Say be a president.
0: I think it is the fear. The president can do so. The president can do so. Why not? He can do so. If he also feels, say, there is a need for broader consensus building, why not? It doesn't take anything away from the process.
1: Right. Doc, the issue of some believe, say, it seems say we are taking...
0: Creditably. Well, in terms of press freedom index, very high.
1: Yeah,
0: I think Murefi, we know, it was so saying as press.
1: We did well. We did well there. I remember. I mean, she said, but it was so.
0: Okay,
1: yeah, you mean checking here.
0: Okay, checking, mommy. And you know, if you say, say. And Tebinum say, okay, let us wait and see by the end of 2026, no? Press index, we never ban. If it will be an improvement or a retrogression. And based upon that, we can come up with an unbiased assessment of the performance of government. I think, say, Yoko is also too over-enthusiastic. And also the MPP itself, no, so, no? This idea of always massing up people to state institutions or more abode and more catching is what I call a democratization of lawlessness.
1: Really?
0: Yes. In the name of democracy, we are behaving in a lawless manner. The famous Greek historian by name Polybius, it can be about the worst forms of government. It says that when monarchy deteriorates, it becomes kingship. When aristocracy deteriorates, it becomes oligarchy. When democracy degenerates, it becomes mob rule. Mob rule.
1: Okay.
0: So when you see the mob ruling in a democracy, it means that the rule of law has collapsed. Rule of law is a process. Right, that we must all abide by. I always tell people, say, you are first a Ghanaian before you became MPP or NDC. And your right is conferred on you by your Ghanaianness, not by MPP nor NDC. Your right to the assembly, your right to association is conferred on you by the state, Ghana, of which you are a member of. What you see. And you know, if you have served the state in any capacity, I don't think we should be going on that tangent. I will also equally advise Yoko. So far, Utien and Abia, it says the police has performed professionally. He gives a high mark to the state security institutions.
1: The police.
0: Yes, according to Nabi. But it says something else about Yoko. So if maybe immigration, the police, the military, they've performed creditably and Yoko is becoming an albatross, then government must equally speak with the officials at Yoko. I would say this is a polarized society. People have like they have intransigent positions
1: about issues.
0: Yes. It is either this or that. And you know, Kasakura, I'm going to either say, Ohana, Ohana, and these things ain't here. I think that Yoko must tone down, right? It doesn't also mean that they shouldn't go after people who have wronged the state.
1: Okay.
0: Maybe the way the arrest,
1: And it also an issue with the bail bond and our bail condition.
0: Now, we have 100 million, and more bail of 1 million.
1: We are as we speak because
0: it is alleged.
1: Alleged.
0: You see, the essence of the bail condition, people have even received words in previous government. Check Woyo Menedie, check Mr. Dr. Dufour. So it is nothing new. But it is to

0: ensure that if the person absconds, the state will not lose. Until more sureties near there, you know that.
1: But some believe say institution you know who arresting nipa corona nipa ni freedom abedi uhono nipa no so so pressing for the freedom no one house man bail condition inti sa one person nipa ni freedom no ubeti mi afa kwa mbi soa nipa ni freedom ni beko soa asha wansem for a longer time inti adi adi intina security agency biya chi ubiya onfane enche bail term ni condition na on
0: sir, kane, sir. You have sir, the court is not a prosecutor. The state agencies in Namunia prosecutors.
1: Sure.
0: So the court can intervene when you send a matter to court. So you, the one open bail, wait for my lawyer at the assembly, at the condition we call court for intervention.
1: I see.
0: Maybe we know. I think it's, you see, the MPP is not innocent. Until when they are crying like that, you see, people don't sympathize with them. Yeah, we mind her. And I'm ranting and I'm mayor. Echo demonstration on Galamsey. What happened to them? 2024. They were put in prison.
1: Yeah, I remember. But sir, almost a binum could two police for Casa for a Biko Ye say, Biko Ye.
0: I know you're a different one.
1: Okay.
0: But where no, yeah. Galamsey and Kasankasa said, and they're hungry. They were put behind bars. They were imprisoned. I think it was this current government that released them. And I'm filing another prosecutor for some of the cases, including a Bakavomao.
1: Yeah.
0: Was he not accused of treason? It was this government that came and filed another prosecutor. Because I'm saying I can call it for coup on the soldiers. Treason was on his head. So my MPP in Nyasa sympathy, no. But I will still say,

0: and government that released them. And I'm filing another prosecutor for some of the cases, including Bakavoma.
1: Yeah.
0: Was he not accused of treason?
1: Mm.
0: It was this government that came and filed an early prosecutor. Because I'm going to say, I can call it for coup.
1: Mm.
0: On the soldiers. Treason was on his head. So, my MPP in Nyasa sympathy, no? But I will still say,

0: and government that released them. And I'm filing another prosecutor for some of the cases, including Bakavoma.
1: Yeah.
0: Was he not accused of treason?
1: Mm.
0: It was this government that came and filed an early prosecutor. Because I'm going to say, I can call it for coup.
1: Mm.
0: On the soldiers. Treason was on his head. So, MPP in Yasa sympathy. No? But I'll still say, your ability. Because when you come, you do say.
1: Maybe I don't believe.

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Money breakfast enye milo all the time. Money breakfast. Emma, yes say anadwo anadwo sitwetwe no kenapa. 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E say etwetwe si. 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Na na kai kai na am abrabo mu aso 88 hash. And I said, we download G-Money app on a two phone. So now the digital course G-Money. Give yourself more. The Ghana Association of Banks. It just said, bank, ni nyina kabum kuno. And we can say, it's answer. We say, frosters. No, we say, hey, juma pa. Na we say, diani se we say, target bank back up. We say, target all the. Then we say, send link ni messages. And he one who have a castle. We have a bank no one and in me dinkita who were no. Now we dodge and yeah no one.

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Ventures, Abrefi Unique Ventures, Morris Mo Ventures, and Manihama Emporium Home Interior Deco, and it's powered by ARC 107.1 FM. Preview with us, one for you, one for me. It's feeding time. And no, and mommy and daddy, Sebase, one more if you want more frank to with the Yamvita infant cereal with milk. And here, na one more edge, I could somebody because Yamvita, you know, a him, a de, na nyaninro wumpa.

If you do a more frank to honor with the Yamvita infancy with Milka, and here are not one more edge of Alan Samodi, because Yamvita Biano, Ahim, Ede, Nyanino, Pa, Ebaba Kawa Brabum, and Ababe or Brabum Yonko, a Colgate toothpaste, yes, Colgate, any a 3D malaria, and Yadiano Hua. Now, Bomodia, Ape, Holy Mosquito Spray and Coil, Holy Mosquito Spray and Coil. And no any edible busuani in our hobby. It's answer a mobiti sent tuntum and tefre and once anum any a deru anum if someone woof you in a best show must be no sign a de lemon fragrance be and sent to be a jeffiwa or be a real house. Ah, hi, hemo, sanity. Holy mosquito spray, no. Ya on a horror horror in terms of quantity. What I say, and you are 300 ml, 400 ml, 600 ml. And a 750 ml. Ah, oh, here, Sanya, Butumba, so an hour later. Now, see our holy mosquito repellent lotion, so ho, I own orange and a rose fragrances. No, and Tiano say a bow who buy all the saw one, ah, and tuntum wed day, untimin cowder, ah, and Tiano Shanison. Now, or shall say, Oko shop be a ben will now be sir, holy mosquito spray and coiler, obey a biato. Now, a bambo of two semi dema, and he say, who spray. Holy mosquito spray no dem ho a yeah free dem ho be simadunum 15 minutes and san a chiri wasan aba and to beba nansi bibia e fine oh ya mfansi bibia nkwada en sabeka zan ya ko spray go no na ni na de ko guni nua bia ni ama ko fasika betu ya transfer sika a pay your bills and pull betu ya CBG account with your sika CBG sika agent no e wo community wo bra un ehia ta wo be ko bank ne branch bia. 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Now, wakwako enjoy banking. Ewoho, so easy. Yeah, CBG, ewo two branches, ewo sunyane. The edikanu o Knight of St. John's building, abrosan as a ground floor. And the abrosan ake femi ejmo umi, and the head move free rex, eba taxi, main taxi rank ha. And another branch, no, ewo sunyane main post office, and nimwa. And no more branch by Kunso Brikum. Brikum Dian, our Holy Family Hospital. A beer that flew beer OT Ark in the morning. Our Ark 107.1 FM and a place to say from periods to free screening of me period. I'll say no, no, obeying or Sunyane Senior High School Auditorium. That's Susek. Susek. Sunyane Senior High School Auditorium. And obeying. Na Friday 24th July, Friday 24th July, 8 a.m. to 3 p.m. And also call Ebenezer Presby Preparatory School. Ebenezer Presby Preparatory School. I want to be on a radio BR. And here anymore. And here free screening. And the free screening, no, was a blood pressure, diabetes. And a lot. The body answer, Edua, Ebenezer Presby Preparatory School. Opposite radio BR. And a Friday 24th July, 8 a.m. sharp, normal screening. I say, oh, now say, ubet me a register a renew or national health insurance card. No, so, oh, and also you free na sadano 24th. No, enumre and enumre. And so, or say, uba enjoy another movie, free movie, and movie free. Now, movie in the title, no, dear future me, dear future me, or say, a focus on girls' education and empowerment. Nti duha maya maya no etu ensa from some mo hwesa free movie no dear future me na aboa ama bibia koso fine na program no be end Saturday 25th July Saturday 25th July with a high level policy dialogue at Usbet Hotel Sunyane nti yanu ahye no so o say bring your family and friends na munyina mo benya sa dialogue no so mfaso. Say for inquiries, open say Bia Ubisa BB, FRDM, Sustainable Impact Makers International for Jumedia, and one phrase 055-703-3931. Won't say Ahim pa na bana de pa because ya tree boasi aye hujuma
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We a National Lotteries Authority. 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
10: Hey, my ye. 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
11: Ah, Anita, I don't want doggy park.
10: Oh, bonsoir. 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
12: Yeah, my dream now.
10: And that there was so yummy show, papa. 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No,
11: hey.
10: Now, Mrs. Sammy T. Now, me yummy nails. No, so come on.

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1: FDA at a GDN Kratoyatsu.
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0: 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choice send de keke tell you so connecting energies.
1: There are many reasons to connect, and it's all to put smiles on the faces of those you love.
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13: 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Abudia is a NLA. I say to abandon your semu. Wood lucky. Play small, win big.
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17: 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Miss Shaw, who bet me up with bow account number? 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Ni and Shani and you see no more any minimi ya, ninya quaint for accounts ni digima. 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We use a name and a password. 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
18: She ye wo fraud for hon. Wo bank e misa wo username, pin and our password. E wo phone suda. 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
20: 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And Tipora Hisense showroom, yeah. 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Hisense. 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
5: And see, Simon Adrian, I'm you know about that. 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And oku hu Mika Mall and rest am mall for say a bowls, caps, duvet, doormat, stoves and afi toiletries.

0: num perfume, makeup product, num air conditioner, standing from the kettle, extension board, power bank, and your manadoso. 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
1: 0598727138. Edufly Travel Consul, same country as help us out to quire. Honor do be to quire na wa unyo how names in Swansubia, which visa be a person or business visa hold war. Ye reserve hotel mawa. Edufly Travel Consul to make and for Eddie Amount. And a pay enough for the BR Dow Pesu to quire Shannon soon. Sa quantums in Simina, the Mamu Pesamuko UK, Canada, Germany, Spain, Sweden, Finland, US, and near my hold a cake and hunyan for any two Edufly Travel consoles or Babua Kamakama Payan Shannon soon. Say holidays, how do I pursue Europe and as a Canada and UK and after US? It could be from September, it could see December. No, ubeti me to your installment. Naya should you made in as a Kamakama at the amount of your one person more quiet as summer school programs. I hold also 8 to 17 years or so. And he said, Baby, Sasa or Mam, one person who took wine, Elsa Kunyan or Suntiana Shannon, so more Konamode, Momabe Kanwa packages be brio home, and Nina Edufly Travel Consort to make and for at the amount Shannon soon, O Kumasi, Dampon Pharmacy Building in second floor, then Yame and yeah, friend 0535 516 0535 516 and Edufly Travel Consult and you come on one to home how
0: so brepa and son what did he say do any beer and you are corner appetite in your own so be did copper cytamogen appetite syrup cytamogen appetite syrup a bebo our palm what me did you and quadan in penny for you net minum emma would die ma what me grow fine come on and conadin rolled on so a ball on who bind the free carbone and I feel soon free be brain no, a better so come at the amount. 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Ubenya we mean in a biato. Wholesale new retail on command for 0545 394147 and 0543 105 82. Missy last number is 0543 105 482.
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0: Heaven Diagnostic Services mekan for the mass opese oyo ni pedium hwemu ahra brebom o sam be bia hinta anase yade hinta ni pedium opese oyo hwemu no heavens na be kon ase obe obe ma sa services ni 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
1: 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Two are Horumwa, and so bet him a picky be 0245 835 700. 0245 835 700.

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0: new age phones UK, USA, home used phones, tablets, and Kadanim Penny for the and one accessories are holding in our phones, one accessories in our patch up. One mobile, you born so of Fompa and almost as some punyachi. And as you say, almost as the high purchase system, now Baba Kamo say, so open phone at top, ABA Unia, ABA iPhone 14 Pro, Masia, HNO Sports, you see. Open beans to make us say 500 cities spend the crowd war. Or so there for 500 cities for Kaugana card on the Fabra. Na iPhone 14 Pro Max ro mon famao but your main can chair was so kuta 500 cedis now come be my iPhone 14 Pro Max because I have sort of phone bi ane e deposit abeye ha phone bi o horo mo e bi e be 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
1: And a permit can for the amass a Miss Brida and Deco. Now, Babuama, with decoration, would you make Debia Biana? 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
0: It's just I think it's about who rule no count ni sorry from Papa Royal if I no count na enyeni so na sports for time aso nti abusu ene mon fan che calls ni ntimi mfa because e response for time 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going back to a military rule again because a deliberate and calculated effort by the incompetent President Mahama to divert attention from the hardships Ghanaians are going through, the intimidation and unlawful arrest of Ghanaians who wants to speak the truth. My regards to Chairman, okay. And our chest, Starboy chest, or here live, the free half of Mime Port, and Sly Dumba chest, NPP is not a party interested in nation building. The most corrupt party ever in the history of politics in Ghana. They are not even hiding it anymore. They should be banned from speaking about corruption. They are enemies of states. It is like the Danso Abiam. She said, "Wa." The man Kwabena interviewed this morning, he is having very good ideas for this country, but they will never allow him. Okay, they will never allow him. All we know is NDC and NPP. God bless Burkina Faso president. He is doing very good job for the farmers over there. It's down. So I am Steven. So the bra, still a unyana. On San Kahwe, so nchile wu. Inti, we're free. Inspector Adututu Skelly. Yes, we're free. Inspector Adututu Skelly. Or say, young wish you happy, happy, happy, happy birthday. Lance Corporal Bismarck Ajiman Ajio. Yes, or say, young wish you happy, happy birthday in Famano. Inti, Ajio, happy birthday. When you're on page on Fred Dumon Qua Dumoma on Febri, on my own new breast swabba, na on ton insurance of Fangua Brabomo. Afisa say, na new mamma page, ne papa mu. Every baby was his CA acronym, Nafi, Inshani or Dumo, Yami, Achitre, the Ama Wafi for the Ama Wimuno, Asaso, Amanabem, Amawa, Emma Bibia Timiako ENT, happy birthday, Lance Corporal Bismarck Ajiman Ajio, we free inspector, Adu Tutu Skelly Honum. Inti, your sumness, you to Ra, Kabino Biako Finkan, and I were J for Fiatinase, Mediacusia Sewan Powerful Bracket, to issue to the Echo Facebook, Parkos, the executive name, producer.
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11: Go a month for me that some de ebremo a bunny event planning any decorations are a Emmy's Rider and Deco Emmy's Rider and Deco a wedding decorations anniversary decorations birthday party any baby 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
2: gym bags, camera bags, any baggy bia. Yo boy, I swear ye. And it is some crown, I say, Obe to me of a truck or tongue, and I bet you start to know my kumako, and found be a yaw, the yano so be fraying, yet be brill. Yabuan is the fembo call, such a chianante, Ubeu Abrafi Unique Ventures, I was swinging Wednesday market war, one farmers link agrochemical, and a dear mission. Friend was 0206-663-015, and a 0244-040.
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5: Darling.
6: Yes, sweetheart.
5: Oh, be bored, doorbell, no. Mommy, question, no.
6: Oh, all right, sweetheart.
5: Hey, very good, you.
6: Hey, I'm over. Now, madam, boy.
5: What up for me? Nino, ne, she, day, muho. And free, so, which one, Mr. Kiwa? Now, who are the young bum, oh, Gina, ne, nice, sweet, Jai. And young girl.
6: Kokon, sir. Mr. Kiwa, man, no, my Gina, ne, nice, sweet, oh, my, madam, be great, no, fee, grana, oh, bro, ne, fee, la. Nene, mwa, na, nse, mwa, me, bana, mudin, tokwan, tokwan, ne, Emuamunamuna and Kitikiti.
5: Sabreno. Now on Sha CM Farm, Mr. Kion.
6: Mr. Kio, I think it's stressful. And the most important one is like my wife is saying.
7: 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Her banner can be cash.
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12: 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Yeah, Ben, Liberty has all that.
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Right, I wish I am watching Yamuakwaba and Anope and Famra Ak 107.1 FM SO Ebraso. 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

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Eye live on Facebook, Ark 1071. Live on Facebook, like page, you know. 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

0: FIFA, Wamu World Ranking Eswa, Eye Argentina, Wamu and Nedikai and a Spain Etosmino, Wamu Mirum and above Fina and Ronaldo, Na Eya Dia Yabon 90 area yano, will be a end to me and for ball, and to New York Atremo. Now was a travel call extra time now. Now what extra time now? 106 minutes and a brantia. Your friend Ferran Torres Garcia. Wano in a go back or Erma Spain mana. Sago na any crookma. Yeti area dwelling now. And to Enra, Eya Dia Spain as a Baco, Emma Argentina. Wamu end to me ante. Game on a area, almost superior. Player of the match award echo ye. Herma Ferran Torres Garcia. Yere Emma and Anopay. And so it would make it so. My main fan and to that says the same there. Yanya Babe was a Spain minor, Wamu and a 2026 World Cup, and I'm so to Ebassador, Wamu and a Jim Ediasi, Wamu and Asso, we Ababa the second title, Wamu Edge a World Cup more, Wabakaya, Wamu first World Cup trophy, Wamu Edge a year, 2010, our South Africa, and a Swamu in Netherlands and a cup final, Wamu S. Netherlands by a go to Nela, and Aya Andres Iniesta, Wamu Edinas Agono, Hena Enra, Wamu Sadi. 1-0 Arena, and I'm so Eka Kra, Yere Emma and Anopay, and so Ewood Median Esso, now Spain for Edgeno, William Sir Argentina, Wamu and Runners upper, Yebekas Omu Tosuma Kumakumi, and on Aya Argentina, Wamu Etosumino, Ibim, and so Aya third place, and on Aya England, Wamu and Tosuma Kumakumi, and Sir Minion Ruha. 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William said 104 matches and your boy, na 104 matches are your boy in your area, you know. Mamenfa and to Ida, say a 308 goals in a PMO, 308 goals and a buyer. Na Ostrake average goal per gamer. Next game back, Kubiano, you know, 2 goals and your tira, and I'm at the Ababe to Ida. Na total attendance, you know, a 6,810,966. Oh, fine. Hey, average attendance per gamer. Hey, 65,490. And the Ababe Tuida. Now, you will join in. My main fan and Tuida. Say, hey, dear, your ball and your players be Abasso. Say, in Bukra tournament terminal. One more Ejuma, dear, one more Ebedi and Modern Ball. And so, it to me echo. Come on. Now, my main chance here. I'm for every Abrantia. Your friend Rodrigo Hernandez Cascante. And hey, Rodri. Your ball tournament. To the area, you know, overall best player award, you know, Ekom at the Emma Rodrigo Hernandez Cascante, where Captain Emma Spear, Omanese, you know, it's Golden Ball Award, you know, one of so edgy, Harrison Nasu, a Biamino, a Pau Kubasi Paradise. Now, Pau Kubasi, within 19 years, on another boy, you know, at the Emma Spain, woman Nasa, you know, one of America Laporte, and a boy, you know, now, Unusia, you know, not a idea, young player of the tournament award, you know, Pau Kubasi Paradise, or no, and Ajem Adesina Naso, the BM Aya best goalkeeper of the tournament, and call Edma Spain, Omo goalkeeper. Your friend, United Simon Mendeba, when I'm at a Tuasua, when I'm so Edinia, Yerunisa Aya best goalkeeper award, Yede Emma and Nanopay, and so it would made it as so, the BM Aya Kylian Mbappe. Now, you're a tournament, and whoop, I'm a top scorer. Hey, Kylian Mbappe, when I'm on a day, and yeah, Yerimisa, and I'm so a year, the Karase Golden Boot Award Edison Naso, Kylian Mbappe, when she goes to Makumaku Edua, that's when I'm a back to back 20, a year 22, Kata, when I'm on a day, and I was Ababe Dui, and to Kylian Mbappe, Wababe, the first player in the history of the World Cup, when I'm a day, a Golden Boot Award back to back, Yere Emma and Anopay, and so it was made in Esso, a BM, a Michael Akovi Olise, oh, Sam, open. Player, when I'm an Emma assisted Rudo Pana, hey, Michael Akovi Olisa, when I'm so a boy Edma France by now. Now, on my 7 assist, I will work up anymore. Now, 7 assist, Michael Olise, and so a you know, Ababa, your record, Ababa Dao, as I say, not work up when I'm open, hey, at the tournament, Yanya assist every player by Kupua Edosua, not in the year 1970, Edison Arantes Donasumentu. Let's say, Omo, wake up time now. And I ya di and go ah. You ever say Michael Aya Akovi Olise. When I so ababe prekisa aya recorda. And I'm at the ababe tuja. Yere emma and anope. Afri mami Spain om recorda. Womo aye edia twana. How is Spain? The say no. Womo at the omo unbeaten record. Er 38 matches. Nurse, aya di the last 38 matches. Spain man omo abanum. Ubia into me for mechi and ka form. Ubia and say womo. Na 38 matches now. Womo abo aya. Draw Makumaku 8 and a Naka 30 now. Ninina Aye and Kurim Dia, Nano El Diababe Tuja. Now, in a mammy fine Tuja, say, oh, Sam, Aya Dia. Spain mano abaje World Cup woman aye 2 years earlier woman di kaje European Championship around 2008 woman je Euros ena amudu ruamu 2010 abaje World Cup ena 2024 woman aje European Championship around woman aje ruamu woman aje abaje World Cup 2026 ena aye woman recorda woman enso etu aye mame opanina your friend Luis de la Fuente na urano waya juma pa na Louis de la Fuente, aye manager, Edema Spain, woman national team. Na Louis de la Fuente, one also a buy and also, aye, at the Nations League 2023, waje Edema Spain, mano, 2024, waba beje, aye, European Championship, and afi, no, we gram, our UEFA Nations, woman final 2025, wanye, and Portugal, etie, and a FIFA World Cup 2026, you know, waba beje, also, etie, mama, ura na buy, no, waje, aye, 3 major trophies, Edema Spain, and Ababeto Edra, Yere Emma Rodrigo Hernandez Cascante, says, you know, Rodri, Wababe, the 7th player in the Champions League. What you work up, not was so area the Ballon d'Or, area Sydney Nassau, Franz Beckenbauer, Obeye, Gerd Müller, Zinedine Zidane, Rivaldo Boba Ferreira, Ronaldinho de Assis Moreira Gaúcho, Lionel André Messi, and Afi Rodri, what else about the Kawa, Yere Emma and Anopena, Lionel André Messi, and Ram. 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
0: 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Yes. Now, Obakaya 2010, Vicente Del Bosque. When I call you, and what 59 years are. What is that? A year 59 years, how did you wake up 2010? Ebe year record, and now, etawa, and you know, De La Fuente. What about breaking now? You say, and you Donald Trump, where you was a president. Now, what Chiana or Kasan Opa, and a woman, Ebisan, say, and some pain, and a Donald Trump, Eka, and it's now, and was, oh, Nanya, some bunny beer, as I say, not president, and El Port, Nabasso, says Spain, woman, it deserve it. Wake up and a woman J and Madame Ba, woman Abo, and you come out as a seminal, and a Donald Trump, a car, Eritrean, will bought Nepolis and Abasso, woman, are you to my pa?
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0: Yes, eno eye Lionel Sebastian Scaloni. 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Utimu se anom anso e de pa. Wadanso eko press conference ha. 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Wase he, yemfa entu da se enura football ene wini ye. Enura the better team. The strongest team. Ena e wini ye ti. 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Eno ene ne resource wa. Na e wase eba. Nigeru koka.
4: Definitely, no question about it. Look at the game, 20 some odd shots for Spain, however many on target, none for Argentina on target. Lopsided game in the end, and I understand what people say. Grinta, fight, discipline, fighting, you know. But in the end, again, it's about the football. It's about football one.
5: Football one
4: and,
5: today.
4: And it's about the spaces, and it's about the technical aspects, and it's about the speed of the ball, and it's about these things. And for the Hollywood fans out there that came into the World Cup that maybe are not soccer fans, and they came in and they watched the game yesterday, and they go, wow, I can really get into this. See you later. Get out. Because the real...
0: Yes, and on air kakra opinion added to a da. Yere emma and anopay. Now Ura Ivra said Troy Denny. Na Troy Denny and I edin come on and was say enra Messi and to me and to wake up. Nemo menom or that's who the greatest footballer. Eyadian ono so etime ay merge ya wa grace the territory Denny say we are emadun ba Lionel Messi at the age of 39 wa bo e wo wake up ma untumi for final game enkwa enjeje Lionel Andre Messi and this one who so no no and I want so oda so e the greatest player ever.
6: Messi's still the greatest. I don't think this was a moment that you really depart. This was like icing on top of the cake. Do you know what I mean? He's still been great. He's shown you in these moments how good he is. He's shown you in the last game how great he still can be. But at 39 years of age, I think it's unfair to keep saying game after game, do it. Game after game, do it. And I think ultimately, to Greta's point, the team won, didn't it?
4: The team won.
6: The team won.
7: Is this the last game for him for Argentina?
6: No, I don't think...
0: Yes, and on Aya Kakra, Ura Everest Troy Dani Eritrea, Tori Henri Daniel, and a woman a bizarre sam Spain National Team, woman identity and philosophy. Said yes, ebesi day, and other countries and to me Asia. Now woman Eddie Aya Etuma as I say Aya Kama a Kon Kaipa Tori Henri Daniel. Ekasai, Erifa, Spain, Wamu philosophy, Wamu identity, Wamu modern Paul, and Ferran Torres.
5: Think about how you want to go about it. At every level, play the same way. This is why they're dominating world football on every level, and it can be men and women. It doesn't really matter. They go about it the same way. But I wanted to add something very important, because before the break, we saw Ferran Torres. And before the game, we talk about Leo Messi. Don't ever give up. You know why? The World Cup for Spain started on a miss of Ferran Torres in a six-yard box against Capo Verde. Everyone killed him. Spain cannot score. Spain don't have this. Spain don't have that.
0: As president of the United States of America, Donald Trump, and the other two, hey, tournament na abaso no a very successful tournament wo bo on my money nyina abaso wo bo FIFA wo mo abaso FIFA wo mo staff nyina obo bia abaso obia na wade no ho ese mu a contribute ye in one way or the other ema tournament eye kama wo say obo obia abaso.
7: I thought FIFA was incredible. There has never been anything like it, probably in terms of an event, let alone soccer or football, whatever you want to call it. But I thought it was incredible. It was four times greater than any FIFA ever held, and it's probably about five times, actually, they're telling me today. So we're very proud of our country. We're very proud of the job that was done by everybody. We congratulate Johnny Infante.
0: Yes, and I'll answer Kakra Opania. Your friend Donald Trump, where they actually got your ever and then I don't pay so it was sure as so. Now, Mammy Abrantia, your friend John Stones, or boy, your honey, Arsenal, Momo any abre, say Abrante John Stones, Omo Edinabba, now Wababe replace Abrantia, your friend William Saliba, one also a prayer, I know Eddie Ababe Tudia, your Emma and I don't pay Barcelona, Womo Eddie Aquaco to Atletico Madrid for any muse, Womo Emma Aquaco July 31st, say Omo Eberton Abrante William Alvarez, Nasoman Tono Alpha. My buzz at that time now. Wamu ebe walk away. Wamu be move away from a dealer. Nanka omo area. No matter say omo ebe na other options are. And so e kaka. Yere emo and the other na abrantia. Your friend Morgan Rogers, they say they're Chelsea. Wamu enye Rianisa, £117 million sterling. And a Chelsea Etia, here I'm a Aston Villa. We know Empimprande, and as a add on Subiano, and so Enka, €117 million, and as a pound sterling, and a Wamu Etia, and I'm a Tudra, Morgan Rogers, and your Babi to London. Yeah, you're Chelsea, and the Medicas, and so Ebena Akoswa, and I'm a Tababi to Ida. Now, report to Eba, and it's a Abrante Maxent Lacroix, where I'm sort of by the close of this week, you know, not Chelsea. And so any we dino cano edge ababeto ida abra abdo fatau isaku seni de and common adretri ama Ipswich Town boba ekuna best £20 million that be beer and sia wamu ebetia area ma Leicester na abdo fatau 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And I said, Telisal, yes, Telisal cash, and I was said, what they do to myself, I hope I said, we your Mumu transaction. 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I say Wokwa Kwa Suya Dia Wama Ebu Wama Mbukrana Canada United Kingdom, Germany, Spain, Sweden, Finland, US of A, Omo Ad Visa, Eddie, I'm a working visa. Schengen visa, tourist and business visa, ticket and hotel reservation. Any day, Akajinano, woman, I am a Kamapa, and so at the Amawa, woman, so Kukusia, at them, and so ever, European countries, but it's a Canada, UK, and after US via, Ninianum, Amo Aye, and so at the Amau, September, Ecosy, December 2026, woman, you at the Mawa, Utran, Kakranga, Krangakra, Kapim, Ubitia, and so at me every, Sasso, and I had their summer school programs, oh, Edema and Quada, Omaji, Inferno. And what you ego see it do and so Bomari say over here Edu Fly Travel Consort at Tilquai and so Ewo Kumasi Dynamic Dampon Pharmacy Building woman our second floor 0535516363 and after 0596385878 Ufoma Wamo Ebete Woso Franco Trading Enterprise Open and Noma Air Papa Air Quality Nat Nibu Eda Foma Franco

0: 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Ena opa. Winsa ebe kabi. Wope television. 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Eko zi 65 inches. Ena so eya dia. Womu LPL, Wope, air conditioners outdoor, washing machine, fridges, speakers, CCTV cameras, and you know, and your outdoor accounting in an for any extra El Franco Trading Enterprise. Woman, I told the papa, not neighbor from Enso at the Amawa. Roma to require a more crabatani be Elpricum, and I've been teaching my smoke credit, Ghana Bad Tenum, and a woman ever. Woman, you adjacent to Cocoa House and Ewa, Rex Rana Bartorama, 0202-765-836 Ufroma, Woman Ebbet Wosso, Sir Franco Media. Media Institute. Who and so do se opesa obeye and centroni kesepa. Ewa o my gana muhasia. Aye Sir Franco Media Institute. And I was wedi weni etruma. Na okaje won tetie. Wamu ebema entitie na impukrano. Weni swadu eti abam amawo. Shenin so opese. Obeye sports presenter. Radio or TV host. Newscaster DJ. Sasu ena cameraman. Video editor. Photographer. Anini kika wini nana. Wukwa. Wamu ebema entitie. Amwenya hu enim dia. From Uria, Nessa, Ono, Obabe, Yetuma, Eadia, Ombassas, Upper Quenya, Etiamo, Wabre, Wurino, Nakwaka, Watachman, Nebipia, and so I come on Etiamo, now Uria, Womo, Etiquia, Sanderson. Sir Bantama High Street Reso and I want him ever. Woman any National Health Insurance Scheme Officer and I did answer anymore. 0557-853-853 and I feel 0505-449144. Ufroma, Womo Ebe Joso, Shannon Som, Sir Omo Ewa regular and I feel weekend classes in there and so admission. Egusua, Ekoso, Dene, King's Fresh Preferred Drinking Water, Ubenum Insua, Eno, and a year in Supa, a year in Sucrogia, Yadi Atumo, I pass it through. All the necessary processes I'm a yeti atomo and into channel so a clean a safe and off you know a refreshing and into baby a wo piano se uo fie uo jwem uo skumo and as a utu kwae na upe insua el papa 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into me enfa emawa ride with Momo. So, Ebia, we are online driver, and I say we are Pragia operator. Nase Ebia, we are Juma, Ebia na o passengers. No, one ebe person, one ebe chase car, and so, ewo eye near carise, and eye online, and I de amawa, and until the also, yeah, wabram, Sakuna ebeba, and the passengers in ya, and I say, also over register for Momo merchant, you know, register for Momo merchant, and ebe ma passengers in Aquina, I'm a woman, and so etimi etioca, and the free Momo, no, so be pia. Come on, those who are moving, and I say, one of them so ever scan it a GHQR code, no, not in Pukran, with a year, one moment, and be beer, and so I come on, and so at to me at the amount, and if I Ghana card in a year, no, but mother say, over call register for Momo Merchant account, no, not in Pukran, be beer, and come on, and so it to me, and for amount, wake up upper area, name woman, a yadia, would like is a capudo, egusua, el coso, tendente, and into Boma, they say, also Uber Ramo, our would like. Woman aso ye na impukranum also what place eye odie ewo so na wo lucky eye lotto ticket num eye minimum 10 Ghana cedis uto na ama akwanya na bibia aye kama enso atume at the amount so we select numbers and I say one select numbers now we 3 ya ubetume ababeka 20 lucky winners woman ensa ebeka 1000 Ghana cedis ehon every 11th eye June ebe travel akwa kosi eye July 31st na bibia aye kama na sene so say eye ade agent awdo a Moton, and you will lucky lotto ticket. You know, the first time I move a ton to do said, so weekly jackpot of 32,000 Ghana cedis at the tree, and so at the MMO. Bauma, they say, over to me, and so I play with favorite Ulaki 588 games through AB Abra. We'll dial a star 288 hash, star 288 hash, and I said, over visited the www.ulaki.com. Now, if be beer, and so I come on. Who pursues that air papa? Now, what's that? Be beer, I come on at the amount. We know air quality, a born our former, a authentic shoes aso ye ena ye kamfo ena no pe enso e de amawo se enso e mema de e ho e ma de ena fi enkwada de nyina enso e we no e papa ya okokote na e se wa 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Opani Abet Kojo Bain Papa B, de the boss player. That's what I don't know. TV. T. Opani Abet Kojo Bain. When you're better for a baby group room. Na, oh my,
1: Dinko. And Kwansa, Chenkaka. Na, I already a Chenkaka, but my idea. Derata. Bravo, what you name to say?
2: Yes,
1: I.
2: Good morning.
3: Oh, I do Adam.
2: Nan rap was I?
3: Nyaman kui. Unqui.
2: Sabu jump in our hair.
3: Oh, Biaway.
2: Quakuma to you. Yeah, crazy cash. And you're not sure.
1: Argentina, sir. Eti, Mummy and Sam, what's the idea? No, Bia, Kuma, Ewa, Argentina, Chi. T. Ansan, Tabashasiano. Gobernanra, you will be a game on that at the same.
3: Arahong, senior, Arahosem.
2: Ah.
3: Yeah. Oh. Like, I mean, who near? What they call Katusu? I have rehearsed him. Me.
1: Ah, Babra.
3: Senior. Oh. Any amount kui. Kui.
1: Oh, K20. Got to anwa net say what they are now tuja.
0: Oh yes.
1: Ah, me bizarre because we yeah Argentina ni kasi
0: yeah. Yeah.
1: National team members all pepper.
0: Oh yes.
1: Eh, one number. And on a year, 90 minutes.
0: Yes.
1: One Casavia, yeah, no more Lusu Trophy, no Spain for Shamwaji, every moon seven, no feeling saying Katu.
0: Papa B, it was bad feeling. But I have a case,
1: sir.
0: Yeah, the reason being that one game, na eco here.
1: And how?
0: I have a case, sir.
1: Okay.
0: I have a case because no more came home. That game, na you couldn't be
1: your son, I gave no best chassis.
0: No more came home.
1: What do you also came home?
0: And the fact that
1: it is possible.
0: May my kind of video we are so. Say Argentina, this World Cup, Omen, you're convincing me to me.
1: Okay. And here, who are
0: from Bonana or Mubonana Machino? Now, Omen, you're convincing. And Sena, when your team be a obey to me, I hold the Argentina of Winnie Bana, a very, very difficult. Timmy Enra, the Amana having a say, it was total dominance.
1: Enra.
0: Total dominance. And you're one side. Enra game, you know. The entirety of the game. Yeah, I'm saying, you game, you can say, you two halves. We both first have. No. Argentina started, I'm so move in first 3 minutes. I'm being a moon, said no. I'm going to be a moment in Spain for the morning. And I'm saying, catch me. From that time, Spain take it over. No, and no, no, they dominated the entirety of the game. To me, there, on the evidence of Bonas being for boy, you know. May catch a pass, they will beat Argentina. Catch it. And surely, and no one deserve it.
1: They are my woman.

0: omo bie mu na omo se no omo ka so mu bie mu ntimi ni Spain for the mo no enom sa ka twemo ye. From that time Spain take over no eno ano no they dominated the entirety of the game timi de on the evidence of born as Spain for boy you know me catch the pass they will beat Argentina me catch it and surely and no one deserve it
1: the Emma wono
2: my family be
0: here baba winning
3: that's why vibe be here
0: game one final game one team will lose one asheme to the extent of say me fa okran ni pe bi yaka
1: emo the oka chair ma handi ameka
0: e serious
1: then the oka chair me na di ajai why what you can't eh no eh sa game
0: eno
1: eno di ajai enka why mate and the financial ho enka any said yes how much ne ya we ya na e share wo no e bi na ato kwabra 20 no ah yes ha na atie kwabra
2: so
1: ba nimni anya adwuma
2: oh mini baba ya ya ya
1: so we di any di kwa so ona sa ke
2: wo
1: why answer me only a family me example sa wonim sa ka to mu na ta mu nim ba bi a me
2: wo
0: ya
1: ya na mi si Ronaldo na mi feeling between ono ne Messi no but ano bi bi ntira
0: mo
1: I have two general me dey my general di woni am bi hu
0: yes yes
1: aha because ono are ba kwa me hu ye wo ne ho ne say na ne west no once sa no
0: yeah was take it to the
1: west to the west and so ka say air eh na no matter the situation because o ye ne am bi ma me nya gidi woni mo especially ata Argentina ni England match no asat ete mse ete something minute eno obe frame no say me pa me fine sand down o ma beti ase Egypt dia no so the same thing o ye yo na ni na so bam enti na me wo gidi say eno ade no so beti be possible but eno ade amfa me mo ni na mu no say o kai no eno ase na Argentina for na day so beti me awe ni based on performance o me dan na di ni de na edinti yanin tum
0: yeah
1: na so boss ada roma yetiao and about ni madin komo binti san komo no so no
2: ano here before the time we can say Argentina be share Spain or final but I say ano cry enough
1: yeah
2: I say because
1: yes have
2: that, that time and you see this World Cup no say men can say sports pundits no wo mo eye fair to themselves ah o me ka dia chere say obi en wonu na osusu se bia Spain cry be final what I say and see eh ya dia ya beka se boss ya dia
1: okay
2: ya dia pa
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1: sa MD dia o kan ye no
0: I was
1: at the MD so no Argentina eh and in Argentina for mother come mother so mother come no data
3: koben
1: ata you say free one no
3: yeah
1: why
3: koben
1: bema dia druba bia bema na enu madrua enu
3: bookmakers no or amount countries are no me favorite so me to me agena na Spain at to bear for
1: enu cre
3: na France ba Argentina ba the likes of Germany no England no ba what I say but ni nyina mu no Obi ti say Ras and the Mula Mayeti as say Spain budget trophy na chini naso
1: Spain be cup final
3: Spain be cup final so budget trophy na chini
1: naso Argentina age
3: eh
1: say no she say no
3: ah okay and do ni ma there even at the time we are seeing nyina be hu say at the time we are seeing nyina be hu say Spain betumi age trophy na chini naso ye semi final so che France she no 2-0 that was the time we are say at as yes say ball na Spain ball ye against France no so Shia aya Argentina now about that same kind of footballer obaje trophy in the national abet kwana 20 chichi ne re abet what was say in association football no abet ade e be ma e bi a match bi results ashi wiye pa no aye say a team I was supporting no na team no be ball no nyina na the most important na aye win I also timi win ni no such a team na ntumi ani nkunim no what I say e no na ya de a I also bu obam. But here is the case, eh? From the blast of the whistle and the Spain, Aguro, Argentina team, who is I'm a regulation time, kwa yeah. First, because I am extra time, first half, kwa yeah. What I say? Nasi Abrante, Enzo Fernandez, Akwaji Rekada. I bet even at the time, na 11 versus 11, you know. And no na Spain, Tafre, Argentina, ho. Na Enzo Fernandez, Aji Rekada film. Na be ya numerical disadvantage adam Argentina sent na na be si akwakoye and na nya me ho ase Mohamed Barakat ani pa kwasi anukusu omukana pa eye se game ni be

0: 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What I say? Indi have the scene run there. Udi bibia also can at the match no. Ade abetumi aka nyina na say Spain, eh deserving eh country.
1: Eno amini mo. I just say wo share bibia kwabra. Eno asama adino ba so we game no. Leo Messi and na aman for can asam say yo mo yasa na wo. 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
2: yeah
3: Adibu
1: Martinez enu a saves upon saves pa enu ra
0: se nya Martinez
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1: na e na e spend for nanim ball ni ball bro so and I say tactically Argentina formation dey run game no mo e na anya adwuma na
0: now abet what we say tactics Scaloni Edma odey run game no mo yes e omo Argentina players no adey run game no yes e onu beti as yes e say Spain Argentina yen adwen say obi mu no ni Spain abo a on to minute number
1: okay
0: because Oteki advice from match na e course in the semi finals between France and Spain no
1: and Spain
0: no obeji yeah. Tumu say say France kura okuta a very potent good attack no on to minute Spain amo a how much more are Argentina and the no kwan say oyen adwen so bebie mu what I say and na ka no to him and to them ade ano mu hu say en ko metumi defend ya ma empo no o mu ntumi nya go during regulation time, extra timer, and decided with penalties. And he said, "Wahra, upon some who defending in ano, who that sometimes your team will defend there or rely on counter attack. But ora and Argentina for the na, I bet omo defend it. Not spend the ball no push you omo, omo balu ball no to baby ya omo nyi se. Ever ko opponent ho and ever ko omo player ho. Meaning se, na se omo be kuta ball no nyadi ane ya omo adi ano money daso." The only thing I am more say, ball no, every few of 18 yard balls no, and the Spain had the ball no 18 yard balls now. The only thing I'm bet me say, I'm back clear. Every few 18 yard balls no. That is the only thing in Argentina here, and now I'm only ready. So I'm going to be cut a ball and I'm be attacking Spain. So at the other say, and the meaning say, I'm going bet you to me say, ball no, because I'm going to Spain to me more. And for that matter no, I also going to defend the to say, maybe a penalty shootout be decided. And then also now, Komukusu amu ya saade na Abrante Enzo Fernandez ebeje record na na minim se eye den a after record no Spain ebeche omo asha omo diabet then ra esi ye ne de untumi nka bibia de 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history of the Champions League? I bet in the history of the Champions League finals, you have three players, or more completely 100 or more passes. What I say? I bet the only kind, Abrante Dunga. I bet Dunga, on your opportunity, elbow World Cup finals, the Brazil. I bet a completely 130 passes. Or no player, the kind. The second player, Abrante Paul Kubasi. Abet Enra, Abrante no complete 121 passes. Ena Rodri, Enzo complete 101 passes. And this Abrante me, you know. Abet Omoye Abrante, a modern bono Enra, ne was you be brave. Now, so far, Lamine Yamal, Abet, third youngest ever player. Abet, all but Champions League finals. Diodikain, excellent Arrente Donosimento Pele. Abet, in 1958, Adia Brazil. And a Sweden and a cup finals. Pele, that time, Ojina Musia Kain, Edema Air Brazil. At the time, my Pele, Ojina Musia Kain, Dema Brazil, our 1958 finals, and no? now what 17 years 249 days 17 years 249 days I bet or no I bet the first youngest air player all bought air World Cup finals that time is going to put on your opportunity to go out to Mr. Branton and the modern bono I bet next when you be free match in the quarry and Brazil to Sweden SOM 5-2 the second player I bet or 2 years I didn't so no Arabia your friend Giuseppe Bigomi Giuseppe Bigomi I bet no see Italian 1982 Italy and West Germany echo finals I bet idea Italy chi West Germany so mo come here some mo tumu bako that time Orua eya Giuseppe eya Bigomi ejina musi akan de my Italy I bet that time never did 18 years 174 days 18 years 174 days enra eno so kra match no kwa wiye no Italy chi eya West Germany 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But I say against Argentina, no. No, what did 19 years, 5 days. 19 years, 5 days. And no matter Lamia Ma, I bet the third youngest ever player, Albo World Cup finals. What I say? And I heard Abrantia, no, no. And Ra, Nemod Nebono, I bet Aya Devia SNY. And so far, Matriak says, I'm Rantia, you know. I am Rantia, I bet Omod Nebono, SNY, baby. Now, and they are Emma Ronaldo supporters, no. And Yamode, I bet Oka Hono, yes, sir. Lamine Yamal at 19 years, 5 days, you know. The first World Cup, Waji FIFA World Cup trophy. And they seen in Nashville. What's that? Ronaldo, 41 years. Wako 6 World Cups. When to me, I'm going to be a crown fans in Nashville. I bet, and on a year, I was a man. I bet, I'm going to
1: be a Lamine Yamal, ni Ronaldo, mprewe.
0: Oh, that be, yeah, can't say.
1: Na re na pre kwa ni pa bebrebe wo wi ase Ronaldo na wo link it to.
0: Dabi mede tutu ho se.
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0: Ronaldo achievement nyina ne 41 years ne 6 World Cups no. Won tumi anye hwe. Na Lamine Yamal ne first World Cup. Won tumi anye World Cup ne
1: sin na. 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
1: 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E na Sanso aspect team ya omaje World Cup ye nya obi obencha. 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
0: Yeah yeah yeah. 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
0: Oh.
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0: 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Abet unim. Enra na Luis. I barakat ever Luis de la Fuente. Voice are now usu. I bet Adia Moru announced in an ESA. In December 2022, appointment called the man was our mayor, ESPN, national team coach. No. Don't run a boon a bum. Spanish bebre, Ebu run a bum, say, or no be over to me, or no be a sefata. South Spain, national team, you know, ya did you meddle in the man. I bet so far, so good. 2024, European Championship, Urano Kokoje, this in the national. 2025, UEFA Nations League. Orano at Spain kwaje this omo na so 2026 World Cup Orano di Spain akwa kwaje at the omo na so eno na enra enigi akodane osu di ma Orano say obi ana nkari da so asade ma no na eye wiase what does Spain 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And on Enra, and Morano, not Ara and Nija, I don't know Ara who knew soon. And you ever born a basso,
1: Banajuma, Fepa,
0: why are there?
1: But since I'm a J, national team no share, near my dear woman, I
0: have it, my
1: name is Yah, the Ababe Druce, 2026. What's your World Cup year soon now?
0: I have it. So, mind you, when you do lose up, I saw your rebuilder. Oh, yeah, you've been free Spain, national team, and I Spain, minor. Currently, Spain, I Olympic champion. Olympic champion. Eba eye memana from one. I bet omu ye European champion. 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
1: Wow.
0: Spain, my no. Olympic champion. 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
1: Matias
0: ade no
1: never che me da se kwabra so far ya we World Cup no assessment e to say so far ya we kra
2: it was a super World Cup World Cup attraction na yade was so and had atmosphere no na it was so far was 48 nations and I think say obi anya ya welcome na na was so and we had games kokoko so matches no tactically you see say teams no musu yade and performance great goals passing no bibia yade na e was rope and I think say World Cup na dey see ya witness a very great tournament
1: okay.
2: My most fin abaso oma yade oma boy juma you see o she omo matches oma bo 30 since omo dey call 38 matches unbeaten it's not any easy o we nations omo sheshi omo what I say omo sheshi omo e wo and nations omo ye big nations and you see we face Argentina e back to back Copa America champions o 2021 2024 Argentina a defending champions World Cup and Argentina sans were rub final and the first in Argentina no finalist man Argentina sans je because we say finalist man champions of CONMEBOL South America any champions of Europe Italy Argentina say Italy by 3 goals to you know I think say Spain going to this game no and final match we you know so washa na expectation here say say Spain be win e kura na enkoye say be or perform it or dominate the game no but omo ye side no and omo players no from the goalkeeping to the attack no obia no eye na dwuma se na se na fata in Spain national team ka se bia player baako and a performer here from the goalkeeper Unai Simon defenders no Cucurella 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
1: be but kwa me da se me kwa akwasi ho na me kwa akwasi we kwa me yenye we won say pass o ba kai apa me ma wache
3: akwa
1: won am to say kwazi eh you yeno ba di ase yeno ba di ase what you man shade ho ba bia what the one dia we tournament yi man shade ho man pa na support you mo da minim so yi wanim na bia men kan so dia
3: da bi
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1: do we na bi no o ko support o bia na
3: growing up me love for Germany minim bia me wo fa mo kokoko nti dia me sweni na na country na me pen as my side Ghana
1: okay
3: aha so my life for Germany no
1: so me so na ka o support
3: o man bia eh Germany ba no so modern mo nko en nko nka o ma san munim bo
1: and
3: na video ha mini win na bia wo because na fe na me ni ba be ball ne bono na ma radio betimi age it's as simple as that
1: any na ma aduma no wo say anya
3: dia da we anya dia
1: ma anya dia ma o kra
3: na say bia na ka me support country bi mpo say Portugal me hu am ko time so muntimi me hu say me hu ko time ka to as o muntimi aha Spain dia I least expected but say me be catch say me sure mo ball na from mo second third game ka to say ko for betimi age ka bi
1: and you may be my wedding comma, mammy. Probably. Mamma, son, I'll be dinkum. Also, I had the abyss of a kaya. Matches in the middle of my yefa costa.
3: Yeah, and rap cry five.
1: Emma, and I say move five. You are Ramunya winner. No, as I wouldn't know, young one.
3: I made the man.
1: Wow, yeah, the Azanka Kaya.
3: Azanka, oh, there be a cranny pan, no more dozen.
1: Azanka Kaya. I'm saying, yeah, far far cost when I say, bet me and your enemy idea. And we also obey, but I'm far.
3: I'm far.
1: And so far, Kabranica to Mummy and Nami and Wajima Kabreko, see say.
2: Nipa miensa na yenyo mo.
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3: Okay.
1: Argentina Spain so, na final.
3: Me ba Saturday me ba high renya the mass man American say me person me how the miracle will happen. I kept saying it. How the miracle will happen. And I ka to buza me say I don't know how make miracle na me say it will be the greatest miracle me ma hu. Say the internet team obetima chess Spain team. Mm. Nti the CEO Rasan de Moya Moka the asofu bi kan. Me pese me hu how it will happen.
1: Asofo for no munyo mu free bomb. Na emwa. Yo me nim sofo kese bi o ka asase me ne kire me say. The last no be ye. Eh se bo hu nsem.
3: Yes.
1: O de ne ho ba jiji.
3: Go so nyame na yi a kire wo. Ti sa mamu a.
1: Then I will catch. Oh, e nim se nyame entwantro. Nyame ne ani ye ne ani. Na ne da bi ye ne da bi. E ti dia pa ne be si se.
3: Anyame ku Yakobon be fa us na ne.
1: Se wa de na ade a me ne ka ye me hu. E o wi ase.
3: Yes.
1: Eh se me ka cho se nyame se.
3: That's true.
1: Because I bet the I am se. Nyame be kase. Adia we be sisi.
3: Na en sisa.
1: Adia.
0: Football no. I to say a machine. Tis a car, a machine. Accident to miss it and ya. A be on more did the hopper. So I should accident to miss it.
3: Obi call it in the
0: football no. Ya wan no ma bia kwaso wa football mo. Ya wan no ma bia e si wa football mo. Unim se nka we deserving tis a nra. Spain e bo Argentina entirely. By your record, no, and a couple penalties, and got two penalties. Now, Kevia, and Argentina, Korean, why do you walk out?
3: Barbara, I won't say football, no, I hear boning, they cut football, football, football. Omo, two teams could not park as well. Coaches need now, I dare back up and a football, no, Kubumu, and this way, a mobile. Born, born, but on a sanity,
1: I am from a gum,
3: from a gum, and from any of whom a spirit. Ain't I did. Nyangopon na minim de besi 1000 years to come.
1: Oh yes.
3: 10 years to
1: ah,
3: come.
1: Ah me me je sadie.
3: That is it. Ndi so because nyame akasa afan mu sey otena sebi ebia ofa obeto bens otena.
1: Me da se. Me do anu asepa. Adepa de ya okane se me sumye ba
3: ka. 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Obeto ate
1: ai ai de me da se pa pa.
3: Na ofa we accounts mu. Bens ye be 5 billion old currency. Unibi.
1: I can't swim so be cra 2000.
3: 2000 of them.
1: Nah, then oh, but
3: it's na obeto. One can so be the better also obeto.
1: Well?
3: Ube one se BBNC. No akwakwina ebia what debate 20 billion.
1: Okay.
3: Now they're quarter Benson.
1: Okay. Abem.
3: Abem.
1: Abem.
3: And the ebia nipa from there yem ye yeah.
1: And obi cra bet me abeche obi.
3: No sa akwa one can so be also obeto. So
1: but and omuka said omuka no no.
3: Obeto. AC.
1: AC.
3: AC the how I will be see at other there. What the answer walk to. But this kind but those can so 2000.
1: Sa as we dey.
3: Aha. And the omo ne hu akire. E bia de omo hu no mimi hu bi. But me sha die pan mu say okay so nti me ka say me ko di hu akini. So it will be a miracle to me how the miracle will unfold. Akra ti. Ti. Bon no hu mimi ni ni shepa awu bon na na mere no me ka take to say you don't even compare the two sides when it comes to the World Cup
1: onzo nyame ni pa ba kwa na

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0: Onko hokra. Okay.
1: Malam Mohamed. 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
0: Mohamed Seydou. 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Seydou die. Enti ne ti se. Ne ti ene se. Se na me. Yes.
1: And on the Argentina,
0: Argentina boy. Boy. Yes. Yeah, who do I know who see struggle? Say, Kevin, for the. I'm about the LC. Okay. Yeah, who ye? I come in Switzerland. So, Bill, he gave me beer. It was worse than this. Say, Switzerland for beer, boy, ni more. I can't name it. Do it in Switzerland for near clinic car. No more take Canada. Now, some nasty. Sabon, in Bullan, call the red card and come away. Do you have a boy now, more bonoa? So I'm share size will be known to me no more. Size be no struggle. Or maybe share size don't do be musa. They didn't have an abobon. Tell me, because a miracle no better than they see. Master, but
1: maybe say, oh dear, so if you say a born body, Argentina, you're out.
0: Oh, yeah, out.
1: Unless there be a miracle,
0: miracle be seen.
1: There be a best.
0: Now, cry, hardy. The reason I make us a miracle. When you say Spain, I win two World Cups, three European champions since 2008. Shadi. Spain teams are winning 9 Champions League from 2008 based in the 9. Akroma winning Europa League 9. Now, nah, here. Spain coaches, here. The current Champions League winner, coach, no, for Spain, Paris Saint Germain, Enrique. Okay. Europa League winner, you know, Emery, over here.
1: Of Spain.
0: Of Spain. The French League and winner, over here.
1: Luis. Spain. Also Spain.
0: EPL winner, Spain.
1: Ateta, and also free Spain. And I do this second, EPL. Say Manchester City.
0: Aye.
1: I'm a coach, or dear Jumeiro,
0: and also
1: and so Spain.
0: Across home. Now, Shadibi. So far, coach, now you can't want them now. As Malam Kayano, you know, the oldest coach, I watched the World Cup. Within the last 4 years, I watched 3 trophies. Today, last 4 years today, I got right here. Or the Spain and the 19th the European Championship in 2015. He plays not the Omoje, you know. Rodri, Unai Simon, Mikel Merino.
1: Under 19.
0: Yes.
1: Head coach.
0: Yes, in 2015.
1: That time.
0: In 2019, Obeje. Euro 21 under 21. Okay. Or the Danny Olmo, Fabian Ruiz, Mikel Oyarzabal, Unai Simon, Mikel Merino, Ferran Torres.
1: Ebinum di ego so
0: I am the say we follow conversation. Now they what the ball na say. What they what the ball na say. What the ball na say. What the ball na say. 2020 Okochi spin team no to silver in Tokyo Olympics. No was Zubi Mendy, Coquella, Paul Torres, Eric Garcia. Pedri.
1: Wow. This same person.
0: This same person.
1: From under 19, under 21. And Ode Kosa.
0: So, now here are the walk up, no. Yeah, I'm spending for winning a coach and winning a walk up no, throughout. On Unquan, I winning a walk up no, throughout. Let me give you why. Hey. On mobile walk up, no, they have best 3 goalkeepers at the walk up. There is no country in the goalkeepers. What form 10 goalkeepers, no? Mm-hmm. Mm-hmm. Baku da for Barcelona.
1: Yeah.
0: Baku aye Premier League winner and a Champions League finalist.
1: Yes.
0: In Raya.
1: Yes.
0: Then Unai Simon. Also the Unai Simon a better goal.
1: And Omi and Sana Basa goalkeeper and na Mimi Gini Dipa.
0: Good.
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0: Good. Nti or say on farm or the Unai Simon a better. That be the baby. Papa na drink hanana. Akra, the first game. Oko ball Gavi. Ferran Torres wore rings. Okay, against Kibbe. My maker was a papa.
1: Man, what
0: so they know. No, Jaye. Then, Baina, Abba. No, they, Yami, Yamo, 50% fit. A buy. Now, cry. The M11 say, all but

0: tournament ni mo no they na ehu ni say they came with omu two best players akwa no mu ni na anya fit two best players na yan Nico Yemi Yama nti Nico they gave sikwa bebe wa mobi Yemi Yama 50% fit na akwa de ba boy na de ehu ni say Paul team nkoko relegation
1: Tottenham Hotspur
0: good Merino echo out for ACL 4 months. Now, Omai, the best player at the tournament, Rodri, ACL Omai, even Man City cannot strike.
1: Most of the games now almost starting in pool.
0: Okay. All Banodo, Yezabel, as number 9. Top teams, the countries, Omon, they don't work form. Because South France and so started without a typical number 9. But France for number 9 no mutin the bahelo. On the what the golden they say golden boot our Champions League La Liga top scorer then as well the World Cup top scorer. Ndio mo the any there. So then number 9 coach and number 9 or to say Messi ni Cristiano Ronaldo. But akwa mo the no the mo the bahe. The mo the bahe ni no bia akwa. Oye obi a owodin a World Cup akwa otimi bo. Laporte struggled last season and at this season or struggle pa. They came with 19-year-old Kubasia or yet very very clumsy Sabon Tonetia. But you see the difference. Team here a walk up a Barcelona team now. Then to the way they consider going to Barcelona for you consider goals. Me can say me chere. In the way why eye opener for Barcelona
1: and Kubasia in a tournament winner man who said akodani nimbo nimbo
0: dentia.
1: Nimbo bo papa.
0: In the day no coach waiting me here yeah. Akromokipi, most clean sheet, a record 7. The least number of goals, 1.
1: And a tournament.
0: And a tournament. Now, what do you mean? Omoma and SG. Akra, SG of 0.3. Do you know what I'm chance habit bit miniature of 0.3. As I said, what do you mean? Throughout the tournament, Omoma and Meki. 10 saves. Enra. I did not go keep Anukwa make 11 saves. I can so on coaching. Now my mentor was there. You started a game, no? Say coach with me, you could look at say, or the ped the bet nabbage. For being rules, mebo. How? Pedli, I am one of the best ball controllers in the world. Or say I'm fan of Uncle Nabbage. Hey, my can't go keep a lady natural. No, the for being rules by. Akwadie hu ni say when it changes from the 78th minute in Patenya Merino has 4 goals or so ninya from the bench right and now had die bi goal no must say you know yi Rodri fear ayi Rodri ni wan start and run po Rodri Fabian Ruiz oyonu su fear and now this Zubimendi any Pedri by Pedri be getting 4 decent chances Akra hadie. Oyi buying a free di nukoba and me can say so neba. Afena ma wit play no. Aye balance. And akra wode nukoba aye. And off wode merino baye. And wode faran faran baye. Oremu go no. Omo mi ensan de creative go. You see impact of a coach. Akwa won impact
1: pa.
0: Of a coach. Eti aye nkra ono ana ate ti omo a. And they do almost a bleno. And all the two or the almost winning trophies. Yes, I do my bleno.
1: Onimio Biabet,
0: that is the word. On the two
1: onimum,
0: onimum from
1: Kulabrem, bet me a year.
0: Or the man winning trophies. No, the almost baha. It on him do Biabet to me a year. Look, I never gave him the sad chance to so bet him the Oma Rene.
1: Okay.
0: Had your year. Had your year. I didn't know for him. I couldn't say the internet's net him. Omenim born a pass. Omenim control. A dear Bakuno Munim ye eh. So Bama Leno Messi Abobo ni bi. And now so Bama Martinez Abobo no from a chili because it's a good passer of the ball. In the day na meye, the meye ne say, me pakwe bi a mede a brante na ye freno. Martinez ne be faso. Akra on timin ko passe bo no infia chili ma. Tunim yo ye. Apart ye started born at 3 minutes na dintina for ni beam. Na de ye me Lama. Yamin ya two clear chances within the first 4 minutes. No, but to go here. No, I didn't for that be intimate. No, I'm quite chilly. So I'm quite in the way and say, somebody can't tell you for 1 month for central. Okay. Said the thing for Nina Bono, no way to the war. The only person I've been making sure is I am a more born, I am Martinez.
1: Goalkeeper. No,
0: Lesandro
1: Martinez. Lesandro Martinez, Manchester defender.
0: Yes, I tell you, no, no, no, no, no. Sabon could only born a born in
1: him. Jinana so
0: good into the way and say, or the abandoned friend Omo in a personal
1: cash.
0: Omo near Dimpa. You now born as Omo personal
1: so connoisseur.
0: Omo connoisseur. And I'll do road with Leno Messi because sorry, I found the baby, you know, or now one of not of them. In the Nipa meaning no moon born a person, or meaning out of the game. We fear Jumano. In a diagonal way, only that diagonal way into him. So, Baba Born and this or Baba no call wide areas no. Wide areas no, about 4-4-2. And the Abakan Baba Cope, Avarice. Avarice, Miss Yangway, who shall report Nicobas.
1: On the main for born in Yavi.
0: On the main for born in Yavi.
1: Now, Spain for Sanji.
0: No, Master.
1: On the Umber Argentina.
0: I didn't know
1: my taste,
0: Agra.
1: That's all born a tough matter.
0: Maybe I didn't know falling in our corner on the 90th minute. Born the entire 90 minutes in Yahoo. 90th minute Dominia corner. Argentina committed 25 fouls against Spain, the most in the World Cup game. 26. Okay. 25. She had the fouls on kwa. Yenko time no akwa say kunti yenko. Akwa je had here. Akwa restarting.
1: Mhm.
0: Restarting.
1: Eno game no ni.
0: Argentina touch Onyayo 18 yard box through the 90 minutes. Eh ba ko eno won.
1: And I'm Spain for Nunyas.
0: Yeah, I know what the wire had your own 0-0 they won. Left, okay. Oh, Mato Uni,
1: I mean, who I said, me who shot?
0: There be 0-0 in that box, Muni Nai shot. Ah, yeah, there be 0-0.
1: Yeah, why? Oh, Nasano dear. Mint Minkai. Spain for the enemy to Minkai.
0: Good.
1: David, David. Spain, there's somebody who remember.
0: Yes. Somebody who SU of 1.94.
1: Yeah.
0: And then that there was 0.20.
1: Anyhow.
0: Yes, I'm about 12 shots on target.
1: Argentina,
0: I'm about 20 shots.
1: I'm about
0: 20 shots at the table, too. Yanko,
1: both possession, also.
0: And both possession, we got the total
1: 65-35.
0: If I look at the heat map, Argentina, and the why Argentina extra time in the second half, no? And I'm going to get 18 yards. Argentina was 16.7%, 47 passes per. Oh, spend half.
1: Ayeka.
0: In the boy,
1: I
0: can't be on the moon. Boy,
1: that's a sign of my way in a man, Catros, one year or psyche and one
0: tem.
1: Gosso, who's a bad day?
0: A bad thing.
1: Argentina bet me a winner, so much.
0: Omu goalkeeper, her long balls on Guanobo. On to me, pass, oh, pass, I'm away.
1: Because all the money panay, I'm a jay, so I'm a press, so I'm a jay.
0: Nakato, come on, pass a bear me in such a second half. No more. Oh, so I'm a sign mobile, nibi. I grab the entire 90 minutes. Touch back, cope.
1: Argentina. 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
1: go. 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Wo mu master, the abrebi o ye adwuma ndem mo, Leo Messi. Ene no ye out of the game. Where is Spain for Neymar?
0: The way Argentina, the touches.
1: Omumuram.
0: With Leo Messi and Julian Alvarez.
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1: this year nunu yes apa birthday so best
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4: 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I love you.
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2: 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Track it
3: to
4: 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And our short code. *288#. Track it to our next ticket. Yes. I'm going to say NLA. I say to our banning and semu. We're lucky. Bless you.
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3: kwa wa daroma wede fachemi. There is a breaking news. It's my main breaking at Twaso.
2: Okay.
3: Chama Wuntumi has been sentenced to 20 years and 10,000 penalty units. 3 years if he fails to pay in prison for both counts. Into the 6 counts now, judge ne the ball, no. 6 counts ne mumienu. Until Okomu for 20 years. 20 years. Chama
2: Wuntumi.
3: Yes,
2: into
3: yes,
2: MPP Nina.
3: Yes, Asante Region.
2: The politics there,
3: pal. Yeah,
2: I just
3: said 1 year. Asante Region, Chama, national chairman position. Ewo MPP.
2: And the Aveno Mbe, yes,
3: no, now he has been sentenced to 20 years.
2: 20 years?
3: Yes, and have a 10,000 penalty units.
2: But 20 years, there, Mami Nyamadi.
3: Oh, yeah, baby.
2: Not 20 years, there.
3: Okay, 20 so dear,
2: dear. Ah,
3: and news for the bar at 12 year, dear woman piano or mother bebel. That is the break.
2: Mate, I can't be said, no, yeah, dear, be mammy, but because of time, you know, this is why I'm a chum, mammy. Maybe I said, Oma, Corcofoni, who coaching on my fan,
3: okay,
2: any power, yeah, any deal bet to me, I yet.
3: Okay.
2: Edi abuwa sani kuruku timu no.
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1: 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Limited. What's your fear? Now, but boy, you would dine us with ya. 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Now, a then one sim a funny pediano a home if you should move be up as a way piano piano air bakope and one any H lab heavens lab ho and I was a oko if you was rubbish with him moja mu should move a far white realm or bread boom will sell me patch of a fruit nany seno opes away if you should move a far one call H lab now and yet ne come up and far amount H lab I make a one semi oh soon crude mea now abrosan a green light pharmacy umno sabrosan a strong one and a H lab a number of a friend on in an empty bear connect in a for a din commono a 0244615530 0244615530 H Lab quality meets affordability. H Lab, your family love. 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
4: A boring fan as fan and rare hair, you know. 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Because I'm not as Argentina boy, yeah. I'm going to take a take of a modern money to the enemy and that. And rather, fan and match by Argentina, pa, never the same thing after no more bombers, more push. Now, Mbappe, yeah, I'm a Quebec clan, Mbappe record of the two work up, you know. 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Because I come out and that's about what up matches. Any 22 goals or what, Mbappe or Namu, this past time, but what up, then me and Saka, I don't know. Or Basso or Beshe, or the man for Abre, Yanian Luke, Lami Yaman or Abbott, born or Ubin Bo, Namibia, Germany,
0: Matti,
4: a crowning in Ball Bo,
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4: the same room. The person who said, come on, Mbappe, do work up or no.
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0: 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And Tino, Bricum for better than. They are chief here than your taste a soldier for now, but soldier for baby, in fact. Then you ask them, Ketua. Into your mabe ya juma, excavators, you had the engine or muffin in our call. Maybe I be back, and I had the office, you are not moving one moment, so more booning in our Yamanokra. In fact, a soldier for the bomb, my basso papa, where you are my bayama, and it does so.
1: A rabbin, Tobo, him for office, and no one must wear babu buno.
0: Aha, office BC Amamaso. What can almost say good board of Sonomana Dibibria, almost for the honey office here. First, the Gromo Bena excavators, ya tin, pa, ya cry a movie that will become an ACCO. So what I say? Empty, a soldier for another boy, you mapan, and Nina, Gina, you are regional minister. So,
1: okay.
0: Empty, I was a dear on the horn, I was a echo, the ampa.

0: 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Let's get a self way, Kwan, Mako, that Danny Pano Binum, Mako Tom, Massa, Sibia, 2000, and I said, 1,500, and I said, 3,000. I brought the title man to the Kuman Sika Binan at that particular time, you know, a switch and be brave. Let's say, you know, I will send you the videos in the later. And you know, we will run in as a four. Let's say, I'm a chance, I'm a Masson, then Casa, let Nanesiano. 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
2: Osiaman Tamukas yasuni ak 107.1 fm live wo free 97.5 fm otachiman master 104.3 FM Obrekuma Doye, 104.7 FM Odoma, Hinkrona Fe, High Radio, 103.1 Ewo Bichim, Ahafo, Mantam no Emu. Na, yeah, live on so Modern Ghana, Nobex Radio, Facebook, na fe tuning so, yes, I saw a live, Ewo Honum. 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
1: 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I'm an inner court, and I was a lawyer for Adia Bobby, Abijana. Who can't tell me so senior anybody? I said, well, between a lawyer and Russia, minimum brandy to a son, I am called. It's a lawyer, I can't listen in every stress anchor, court or not. In CNO, the Bishop Attorney General Minister for Justice, a Dr. Justice on site. And so, chess, or no, you need your better. Name of your better, and says a court in was any car, on cancel of courts and service. Then see a year a child announced an application, Jama would to me a diabetic one, name of that's my soul. Now, what can say, Miss Anse, Ubia, in him say a net, and a year Jama would to me some unboy case, no judgment on every vassal. And then, of course, if you say, I dance your whole rock, I do a whole riot, and more, no, I dance the four general for a fray, or maybe a kind woman, you know, my back, I say, oh, when you tell my wound to me now, or we no move a call, a yet my wound to me, and well, that's not that came, you could have a boy, I dance the four fray woman now, or be in a court to say, where do I go riot, the more chamber wound to me? A move, Pacomaco, an idea, or who is so what you for? And you know, the effect of the neighbor has a fee of mitigation or a child can be or what the slave or what same be catch the court in our own country. The lawyers originally excellent court and say, Jama won't be a catcher, my own, my own, my own, my own, my own, my own, my own, my own, my own, my own, my own, my own, my own, my own, my own, my own, my own, my own, my own, my own, my own, my own, my Court, no, on your court in every ship. You're in chaining court police station, you're in chaining court that on Koda prison. And the first time, I reckon the first time meeting, but the court in the court in the China Swan. I saw Chiam and Kaenya, Adia, any custodial sentence, any idea, I didn't quit fiasco. Name of where they are, you're in Bonapo, Waka Chen say, you're quiet, we can go and say no more. And no, and I, Deputy Attorney General. And so, as the court and said, they view. Or not your back, I say. I saw training, I saw training, and yet the day they said, yeah, a big book on my to a former good year. No, it's an answer. Who say, yes, I say, say, you food your essay. And so, I know you want to say, so beat this affection, my wound to me, and a maraxano, then Miranda, and then I first have one with you. A big one, you Ama, Obigina, and now see an annoying with giants. But the more for Audrey, Tay, HSA, and the Sadia, and yet, Jama won't to me. Count four, count six, count one. Any other counting of finding a guilty, no? The first count of finding a guilty, hey, count one. Or so, Uncle Def, yes, in Finchia, Edwono. And which, only 10,000 planetary units. Now, 10,000 planetary units, and I, you know, your planetary units back could be a 12 cities. And the 12 times 10,000. And about 120,000 Ghana cedis. So this is going to be a deck of 1.2 billion on Chia and Fan Count. And what she counts for? What is said also on the Fiasin Fishia Group? On Chia 10,000 penalty units and count. What the Akano, eh? Where do an Akano de? What a fine inner? Not in Fiabi and count. We will not count, say. A better run concurrently. Oh, court, na your convicted sentence. So, na charges in the Dawson. A be a cashier, a be a man of 20 years. Na a be a count two, no, a man, a 5 years. A be an account three, a man, 15 years. That court, a cassette. A better run concurrently. Cashier and a woman, and a woofer, no, a cost a sentence. In the court, and a kind of say, yeah, come.

0: 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pending appeal before say obeye appeal ni kra no obetini akọ say okwa ko pe bill enti this is not the end of the road e match e ma won to be and say the medical kan kan na lawyer ni ho but na ne 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sabre ojisu timi ya ba obisa ya na chema won to be 20 years
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3: I think say Yoko is also too over enthusiastic, and also the MPP itself. This idea of always massing up people to state institutions is what I call a democratization of lawlessness. Yes, in the name of democracy, we are behaving in a lawless manner. When democracy

0: The officials at UCO. Oh, so this is a polarized.
1: A senior lecturer at University of Cape Coast, or your political analyst, you know, also executive director.
2: Nana, also.

0: 359 ah you are 556 435 0534
1: so I go see
0: a chair 0534 359 435 and 0557 167 426 0557 167 426 and I'll be team the back FM reception desk row.
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2: ena menso me de akosu asewa ampa fo brakatu aka clarket stronger than apartheid

have had the experience of by now I should be this or I should be that. By now I should be here or I should be there. You know firsthand what that frustration is. By now I should be married. By now I should be in my own place. By now I should be driving my car. By now, the frustration that comes from by now is a sign of how we all desire for growth and improvement. And this is deeply etched in our DNA. And yet, the passing of time does not necessarily result in growth. Even though that is how it is supposed to be, it is not, because we live in a broken world. As a result, every growth must be intentional and initiated. If we don't become intentional about our growth, and if we don't take steps to grow, we will not grow. Because growth is not automatic. That is why Paul said, when I became a man, I laid aside childish things. And what are those things that he laid aside? Three things. He says, the way I spoke, the unrestrained, uncontrolled, unfiltered, tactless way of speaking. Children tell you everything, including what you have no business knowing. I laid it aside. I know you mean no harm. I know. But do I really need that information now? You ate at XYZ restaurant and your house is at ABC neighborhood and you did UVW with so and so president. But the point is, do I need to know? What has that got to do with the conversation we are having right now? The way I spoke, I laid it aside. The lot of words, but with little or no sense. Have you ever had a conversation with a child? So by the time, where are you going? There are people today, by the time you finish speaking, the person is wondering, so what did you... Have you ever had yourself being caught up in the occasion where they say, go straight to the point? What do you can hear? The way he thought, he says, I laid it aside. The way I understood this word, the childish opinions he had about everyone is supposed to like me, that I'm the attraction of every party. Every child thinks like that. They think they are the ish. You are not. Some people will like you, some people will not like you. Move on. It's life. I laid it aside. The thinking that life is a fairy tale. Life perfect without any trouble or hiccups. He says, I dropped it. That is the way he thought, the way he understood the world. Then he says, the way I reasoned, the things he took into account and the conclusions he came to, the taking into account fleeting things and concluding that enough toys, whether in titles or shoes or bags or whatever, will get you respect. He says, I dropped them. He dropped the childishness about them. And what Paul is saying is really intense. Very. Because how we speak reveals so much about us, including our inner world. The inner construct of our world is revealed by how we speak. Whether we are fearful or bold, whether we are ordered or chaotic, whether we are wise or unwise, sooner rather than later, your speech will reveal it. The opinions we have about the world determines our perspectives. And our perspective determines the conclusions we come. And the conclusions we come to determine our actions and inactions. What Paul is saying is serious. That is why he says, I intentionally laid aside those things. Because if your perspectives are still childish, you will struggle with an anointing on your head. If your perspective are still skewed in life, myopic in life, you will find yourself in places that you have no business being there, because you have not allowed, you have not killed a child in you to make room for the man God has put inside you, the man God has created, the new spirit, the person you could become. You have not allowed that one inside you to have expression. Friends, we cannot continue to have a small myopic view of life. We cannot continue to come to quick conclusions about everything. We cannot continue to blow up because everyone does not see life or respond to life the same way as we do. We cannot continue to blow up because things didn't go our way. We cannot continue to be fleshly driven and carnal and respond only to the proclivity.

live life without restraint, sooner than later she will have an accident. We cannot continue to be stubborn, repeating the same things, leading to misery and pain again and again and again. At some point you have to go. At some point we have to say, Fadi, grow up. Look to somebody by you and say, grow up. You don't realize that time is not on your side. You don't realize that everything around you is changing and moving on, except you. And you have been transfixed at a certain point in the growth journey. And so everything has changed except you. Stuck with the same old stories. Stuck with the same old problems. Stuck with the same old ways of doing things. You are living the same life just on different days. Because you are stuck. And the reason you are stuck is because you've decided you will not grow up. You don't realize that majority, I'm saying half of your problems, has nothing to do with demons and witches and the devil. Half of your problems is because you have simply refused to grow up. You've destroyed all the relationships that God gave you because you are still a child. You've destroyed every blessing and every door God opened in your life because you are still a child in your mind. You are still a child in your understanding. You are still a child in your reasoning. You never sacrifice the could be of the child for the what is of the adult. You are still fantasizing about what life could have been, rather than dealing with what life is now and make the best and maximize the best of today. When my wife and I married, and when we sat down one day and said, this thing, this situation must never ever crop up, because you never know what could have happened. The what if? What if I'd married her and not you? What if I'd married them? Listen, you will not have the life you have now. Our children will not be these children. Their DNA will not be this. You will totally not have the life you have now. But here you are, still an adult, fantasizing about how life could have been if your father had taken you to school. How life could have been if that boy hadn't left you. How could life could have been if you had married that girl? Look to somebody by you, as though you are angry with them. Look to them and say, grow up. I don't want to belabor the point, but it's a struggle dealing with people. I don't know what is wrong with us as people, Ghanaians. Everybody wants everybody to be the same way. What is wrong with you? Why do you think God created different species of the same kind of animals? So because you don't like what I like, because you don't smile the way I smile, because you don't respond to the way I respond, it means on penipa, it means they are not nice, it means on penasem. Who told you? And it means that pastor on Nilia. Everybody grows. We all come on the different levels of the maturity rate on the ladder. We come at different places. So money, if you are at level 30, it's okay. We are coming. Have peace, patience with the other people. Some other signs of immaturity include but not limited to irresponsibility. Responsibility makes a man. Children are irresponsible. Infantile adults avoid responsibility. There is work to be done, but they will choose to play, because a child prioritizes pleasure over responsibility. So does the infantile adult. It is far easier to be an irresponsible student than to sit down and learn. It is far easier to be an irresponsible young adult, wife, husband, mother, father, than to take the bull by the horn and grind every day till there is a difference and you raise your family up. It is easier to be irresponsible. An infantile adult doesn't care what is falling apart, as long as they get to have their fun. And if a child must be responsible, you have to tell them what to do. And you have to tell them what to do about what they ought to do. And when they are doing what they ought to do, you have to supervise and constantly be on them, because they have no control. They're going to lose focus very soon, so you have to be on them. You look at the church, people are, assignments are committed into people's hands. You have to be on their neck. Spiritual people, spiritual men, spiritual children, they don't care that their lives is not growing.
Your spiritual life is not changing. I don't care. The children get up in the morning, their room is bad. They are playing. They've come back from school with homework. Homeworks. They're sitting behind the TV. Infantile adult. There is work to be done. He's playing game. The next day, children surrender with ease. They surrender. They give up so easily because they can't maintain focus for a long time. A child's play lasts between anything from 3 seconds to 3 minutes. Then they move on to the next available thing. That is why a child's room is full of toys. Because if you just give them one, they struggle. Try teaching kids for 15 straight minutes without any intermittent break. Chances are you wasted your time. Because after the fifth minute, their mind is gone. If you don't believe me, you can just walk out there and check the children's ministry. Oh, a little thing, even when a child is eating, I remember my own boy, at the point when he's eating, you have to dance. Sometimes we have to dance for people to do what they have to do because they can't maintain focus. The infantile adult meets a little roadblock in life, they stop, they give up. They think if it will work, it would have worked. No, sir. Jesus was the one who told the disciples, move on to the other side, and the Bible says, yet the storm arose. He knew. The fact that God sent you doesn't mean there will be no hitches on the road. The fact that God is with you does not. Jesus was in the boat sleeping and the storm rose up against the people. Whether roadblock or not, we walk our way through. Children, so in this toddler generation, you'll find people have dated 15 times in 3 years. Because they are looking for the Mr. or Mrs. Perfect. The little roadblock. It's a toddler generation. A toddler culture generation. You pick up a girl, she is fine as wine. Oh, I'm telling you. And yet, baby. A little challenge. I had a story of somebody who called a boyfriend who is a lawyer. And when she called, the guy couldn't answer. And she called over.

Somebody who called you? Why is the name Angie? Why didn't you save it Angela? Infantile abdomen. Look to somebody and say, grow up. He has changed jobs. 5 jobs in 3 years. Because they give up so easily. Have you met people who have done every business under the sun? Atom Bibiada. Yes, they are going nowhere. Anytime you meet people like that, you realize they've not gone anywhere. Because they don't have what my mentor says, stick to it. They can't stick to a thing until the end. It's not English, it is his own coin word. The next one, a child easily vacillate. Ephesians chapter 4 verse 13 to 14 says, till we all come to the unity of the faith and of the knowledge of the Son of God, to a perfect man, to the measure of the stature of the fullness of Christ. We may no longer be children tossed to and fro by the waves and carried about by every wind of doctrine, by human cunning, by craftiness in deceitful schemes. Children are indecisive and children are susceptible to deceit. Jesus gave the church gift that among others, the operation of the gift will bring us to the measure of the stature of the fullness of Christ. Indicating that we are all on different rank on the ladder of maturity. But the purpose of attaining the fullness of the measure of Christ is so that we don't continue to be children. So yes, I began by saying you're on level 13 of maturity on the ladder. But if you don't clap and pat yourself for being on level 3 for so long, because when you are a child for so long, what will happen? You are going to be tossed to and fro. You are going to be carried by everyone. Wind of doctrine. 2, human cunning. And 3, human craftiness. All of them are wrapped in deceitful schemes. When you deal with a child, sooner rather than later, you will have to say this. Make up your mind, buddy. Make up your mind. But no, not for a child. I have said this at the different ice cream flavored of different flavored ice cream joints. Now that they pick green, it doesn't matter. They pick green, and then as soon as they open the chest and they realize there is brown, they want brown. A child has the toffee going into his mouth, red toffee. He sees blue toffee. I want that one. Indecisive. Options liberate adults. Options incapacitate children. If you want to give them, just put that one thing there. The moment you give them different things, they can choose. Options. Dangle a child's favorite before them, and they will lose the little restraint on them and will follow whatever, even to their own demise, because children are easily deceived. Dangle a little voluptuous woman in front of an infantile adult for a husband. All is gone. Because they are easily deceived. Checking my time with this. Children are easily deceived by false teachings in the church. By the sleight of men and the cunning craftiness. The child in Christ is easily swayed or influenced by different teachings and beliefs, especially those that are not based on truth or sound doctrine. There are things we preachers have preached, and people are sitting there and they are clapping. The only thing you can say is that God help us. So because we are easily tossed to and fro, today if a preacher preaches hellfire and brimstone, you feel guilty and condemned. Another preacher comes tomorrow and he preaches grace, you feel you are. So there is no solid foundation for the young child or the child who is in Christ. Their feeling of being saved or not saved is based on what is taught position, because they have not grown in the Lord. They have not grown. A child is easily fascinated by the trickery of a trickster. You say that the person is doing shenanigans, and then you see the child is gleefully clapping, and then you're looking at that, but this. You go to a toy shop, you have to do something, and you can tell the tricks. Lord can tell the tricks of false teachers, of false pastors, of false prophets. You can tell. Because they don't have any sense of discernment. I can tell. And we've

0: Preach a message about what God will do for you only. God will do for you only. And a life that has no struggle only. That many people, we have raised babies in the Lord. Children. Today they are here, tomorrow they are there. Unless they be here, prophet, brimstone and fire. Unless they be here, prophet, who... I had a conversation with somebody, true to be told. And she said to me, I don't care what they say about him. I don't care what he does. I don't even care how he gets the answer. As long as it works. Oh, I know you are smiling. I hope I'm not talking about you. Babies, because as long as they get their toy, it doesn't matter how the toy came. They can sit in one place, vacillating. Today they believe. Tomorrow they don't believe. Today they are in church. Next 3 years we see you. Today they are up. The church is so full of babies, and we wonder where from all the fight. Put children together and see what will happen. Have you gone to the point where God can trust you with different things? You've been a church, you've been a believer for so long. A child has an arrival mentality. Philippians 3:12-15. I read the verse 15. It says, therefore, let us, as many as are mature, have this mind. And if it's anything to think about, God will reveal even this to us. What was the thing? He said, not that I've already attained, verse 12, or I'm already perfected. It is only children who think they have arrived. Children brag. Have you heard children talk? Me, my father has this. My father can do this. My mother, when I go home, my mother will buy this for me. Haven't you heard?
1: Yeah. There's been the first part of God's Word from Reverend Atul Kwamina Gunsar. May the word you've heard produce fruit in your life as you continue walking in faith and purpose. For more messages, connect with us on YouTube at ICGC, The Harvest Temple. 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
1: Yes, and Semna say Consolidated Bank Ghana, ASCBG, Abu Modin, Eddie, you can say relief items. Akoma, a year at Renchim Abba for a year Nadmo in Mokun say won so na wana in so etoy or maimu, na won echo mo, e be enye be enfa won ti ento, e be ni mayina ashomono, on fa and so masne, na won so or intime ham kakra. 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Well, the kind it was an admo for say, a dear abbey, if your name and benum be here, snap bear once on one chomono, or move it me be. None of one at chomo, near my say or moon the bar, it beats me a bois. Now, one I will hear being so no, it's me a somos, and then mamma so sad, and I will say a coy, a more mattress near cacan honey than on the coy. Now, Doctor Naomi Walali Kwete Ekasaye no. What you say, bang ne ewo honum, near my old abat, and sneaking at you no. One says social responsibility no sonu. Uguso a woye de waman fo. Yes kan wed man kwa ena woye. Doctor Naomi Olali Kwete.
2: When we listen to the Director General, he says that like disaster is not a one-off thing. It's better to prevent than to wait for the issue to come and then start working around it. So from today, I believe that CBG will be in close contact with the institution or the organization to see how best we can support the process. So before we decided on the things to donate, we engaged NADMO and they gave us a list. So today we have brought things like rice, sugar, student mattresses, mosquito nets, mosquito sprays, and blankets and a whole lot. The reason is simple. Let's see how best we can meet the flood victims to a point. My belief is that we are all Ghanaians, so a little from each person will make the whole.
1: Managing Director at the Consolidated Bank Ghana, ASCBG, Dr. Naomi Walali Kwete, Nene NLTA. 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
3: Disaster management is a process. It is not an event. So the appeal we are making to everybody out there is that the work that should be done before a disaster happens is more important than the work that we do when it happens. We are asking that this should be a friendship, not only for today, but it should continue. That after this incident, CBG will be interested in what NADMO is doing to keep the nation safe, to prevent such incidents from happening, so that together we can work to build a resilient nation.
1: Director General Edema Atuenche Mubwafuku Eye NADMO retired. Major Dr. Joseph Bikanyi Kuyon Nene Ena Utiye. 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
1: I'm always excited when agribusiness gets space in the media landscape, because it used to be an industry where, let me call it, media space marginalized. But these days, we get the opportunity to talk about agribusiness. And thankfully, today we are also looking at poultry. I might not dwell too much on Nkokon Kitenkete, but to look at the whole poultry landscape. And we have seen some figures, and we've moved from maybe 10% self-sufficiency to 12%. We used to be a net importer, and then we came down a net exporter of poultry, and then we came down to import, and maybe we are trying to move up. But to move up in that scale, we go beyond policy. Now the policy, I'm sure we'll have more time to talk about, but the policy has always been there year after year, government after government. Then beyond the policy is the political will, and the third beyond the political will is the political practice. So you have a policy. We tend to have excellent policies. Other countries will come and learn from the develop for our sectors. But then the political will to move resources to support the policy is always lacking. And then the political practice is practice that goes contrary to the policy, or a practice that will negate the import of the policy. So, for example, we have a policy to increase our poultry production and consumption. Is there a political will to throw investment behind it? And what is the practice? As we are promoting production, processing, and consumption, the practice is also promoting and supporting import, which negates the very effort that we are trying to achieve. And that is why I'm saying you have the policy, you have the political will, and the political practice. And the political practice tend to negate any objective of the policy, and then the will that is behind that policy.
0: Dr. Dan Akwe, aye CEO Edema Agri Impact, nene ena oti yeyi. Aye, Omai Ghana Monetary Policy Committee, NPC, eshia ene deyi, awo de nansa jume di esi honom, awo jinjini Omai no, aye policy rate, na ye nansa jume di ena wodi, washa asia na nyami aduma ukwada, ena owese odeba ewiye. 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
15: 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One net that man for so set. So being ya, but you know, and send a friend is I be you know that. Funeral loans, a year was here, what the Bemon times of crap. Now a fruit to sell. Ya was who bet me a question holder, no one become banking home. 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
2: 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Area one. 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Na adi power fear. Eh yeah.
3: A month for me that some de ebremo a bunny event planning any decorations are a Emmy's Rider and Deco Emmy's Rider and Deco a your wedding decorations anniversary decorations birthday party any 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
3: brother new. Oh, Aden. 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I'm on a fro kama kama. Ya wan yam when nimba kukray. And never say.
4: Ah, na urefisa watch rami when two capsules ana.
3: Those days yana won't you swan tantemwa. Now so you so kranemu ya wya. Ya me can say ye fast equipe hun two capsules. Nebe jano.
4: And one man mamma sees ye me. I must say dear. Me junso aminti ya ubiya. And unti wedi asidano medimawa.
3: Oh, daddy, asidano and kwama kun loon gana limited. 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Abba.
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7: When is what you say? 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When is Wadi Huni say? Obey a sports journalist manner. And I'll be hosting WOW TV and our radio show. Upasoye DJ, newscaster, TV cameraman, video editor, web design, and our social media publicist. And yena baby, what's our Joe and Titi? This Sir Franco Media Institute. Sir Franco Media Institute. Yabia. Ghana Education Service. Ajuantum. Sir Hona. Journalism Titi Yena. Yajeno. And this is sports presentation and commentary, news writing and casting, music and DJing, program hosting, marketing and event promotion. Sir Franco Media Institute. 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We say ASF Franco. Never the graphic design, the web design. When it's say Franco Media Institute, in Ninkomo or studio, or your practicals, hostel facility, or maybe a better new problem. 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Our Bantama High Street, Nassau, and in National Health Insurance. 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
15: Adam Su,
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1: 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Debiso,
0: Jamahin Crow,
1: Drobo,
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0: Latest in the world of sports. And rather and Copa do Mundo. Mundia 2026 Metro FIFA World Cup on it me by ye ye. Said na wo hwani mu no sa na ko ye. Ye nya wi se ya na che sa manfo adwuma ho aka. E bi nya adwuma na e bi so adwuma ehwere wo no. Latest in it to say in come up be na football people no ADA. E dia na mo ka fa ho. And rather na ayare ho. I rahu sabade ma Lionel Messi and to me mi hu se osu e na rahu se o free a good dia na ni eje ho ni mu nemu it wasn't about the cup and that's what jibi bo finals 3 finals ba kuma ko 3 etina ne farewell no And no one are who and another this one neighbor. It wasn't about the trophy. The more I'm all spread this out pictures and videos, no. We. You didn't even motivate me, dear. And the latest thing you know, everyone is 4 p.m. 5 p.m. Your chit chat segment drive chat. Can't get the sea of MTN. So, what are we doing today? A customer is doing a senosia aboa. 550 Telesaw. I say connecting energy. So I'm over boy in a fame. Yeah, the energy demon cemetery entertainment edge. And so Eddie Baba Sumonun see I'm sorry. I'm a Ujaka see another to us. So Eddie Amar. The D. Any Ebenezer Jr. from DJ Pilato. I bet the boss player Mr. Gordon Atando Senior Taproom Zinka. Man DJ Password. Jennifer Friedeke Tusikuma. Miss Diana. 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

It was so kind of say, Ask for Squeeze 2026, no, Asha, see ya. Yamea Dumna or the Cheyenne. Ukwade, dear Nimi. Now, what you are tossing me, you know, your best chassis. Now, what you are decaying, dear, you read that. I'm a yanya winner for Sana watching up. It's here twice on what you wait and so. He said, we will be a World Cup history, there. A good and sound new trimua. And then now brand new so be shining. It sounds a few way a World Cup special. They're telling you, and say, and they're telling you, and say, a World Cup home come and a year, dear. I will ask Sports Quiz, no, so. And it's over for Abba Ukwada copy me fiada. And a part do by a compare me copy me said do by a couple of pounds made and then be a. Not for being said, Miss a numa and in a forward cap on her honor. If it's a wet cap, I shall say I be pim de we and ray. That famous ghost ninina. Legends, I yet to mania warn them. And then they all say yet in a young ninina. She a cajon. Fabe shine e san so tia ya obetima we ne iPhone 14 Pro Max TVs e was so sound system wardrobe shopping vouchers any a chede bebrebe obetimi akọ e dia ma o e wo Ask for Squeeze 2026 the second edition e emo and it is a what thing kai boy ya you nwe bi aso tire store no so fa no hunjim san se mu ode e sua de agi ani e san so nya chede e de ka ho na winners from a Wednesday, Thursday, Friday no on be share e wo studios ya me ya dum a Saturday ake fam ha ya ina fam de abegbo ani e no na be ma ya nya winner for the week no ye fa juma de ho ase da nyina e ma Farmers Link Agrochemicals Afia Boafobini Rush Cruise Ventures and Feniagro Enterprise Faje Vision Ventures Abrefi Unique Ventures Morris Move Ventures and Afi Manihama Emporium Home Interior Decor. Jumede powered by ARC 107.1 FM also prevail with us. ARC FM Sports Quiz 2026 Second Edition World Cup Special. So know it, answer it, win it. If you are the chairman of your child, then I watch you so you better to us. Way I call Colgate Nature's First brand back what I become a dad doesn't know why any abuse in idea want to so am I a saint bambo. It's a cerebral drama in stretch any Colgate. Now Colgate say fish every baby. I will know my share boom. A brand new is almost so ever that was say. I said that night the Emma when they sell because we're tea Ark FM drive time abribia. Yeah, but more quenya more fraba abbey in some missetia where biano and some missano. Ninja nefrin command new diemo. And I feel one of them jungle, sir. Aye, aye, bottom. And commanding you now one year a woman. If you had one more tea and one more fray be dear dance here. Send out a simple questions. And it's a more any hampers. I pray that a woman know every cogit. And if you are cheddar for fra a cahon. When there's nothing in there and sabbat come, oh dear. Yet in our chumaco maco and 980 jumay. And it's more this old benya with chef fra a woman. You will cogit herba, I will ha. And no. I am natural herbs. And yet I am. With Colgate trusted scientific expertise. I had a little tea, you say, ah, and then there's science. Hey, tea, I you. Nancy, I'm sending you now, what's my answers? None of my David Main. Hey, tea, Colgate Herbano combines the goodness of natural herbs with Colgate trusted scientific expertise. Eboa was saying, and no, see a chinamanumania who are dang. The beer, Dania Bibia. Coggy Chaco, Nurses Officer was saying, Ayafita, Mouti Miss Reading, come over, be my brown stretcher. Unya fresh bread. Then you go for Coggy Chaco. Also, bet me, I am part of Colgate Nature's First. He said, I make an sweaty drive time on us. I said, the anniversary, but now what you be a better, the anniversary. Last week, we are this week.
na afi next 2 weeks e di enu ye di asoso ti ko so na ti e se de be ya eduru so a obetimi anya wo chefa ewo mo adwede nkrato e aye approved by the Food and Drugs Authority. Keep it out of the reach of children. Say, Nson Kronso and Tefren can come in one way to sign in a A2FRO office. Ofieho. Announcer, hostel, hotels, dormitories, hospital wards, and the account in Era. Mr. Munkonkoji La Show, I Freeborn Agro Company Limited for Hawaii. We a powerful powder insecticide that Anu and Papa Unya spray bia within 24 to 48 hours. Some wabani we nina be free bia eho. I'm waiting manya wasum jye. Nan komode tatu anese odasani ya wende edi juma mechewa u spray no. Ubeti matine muse u spray bia. Sianse ni kaboni bia na ensansun ya udro mao. Aye FDA and EPA approved. Bona group for any day can come so about Jama so Ghana nyina ye weed killer any a boy Juman Kasa and no a shibibia Tiansana be Diano Bayeno and answer un feature na a funo and our plot and also our person Okasha project Nasena say and no by be any so we here and the Nako spray. In corn, even an she be a mouth, said a bear. Land the super daho amount of 40 my old project. No, your major ever hole, I have 3-in-1 selective weed side. Your further roof will be unsigned and conquer fra. The Juman in an essay, a shimura ever brasse. It is a who sprinter say, be care Bruno, money house, and say, any murano, any name a Bruno. I feel personal boy Bruno who buying free for army worms, huh? Atosodiano and more essayno. 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Born Agro. I will share your phone in a successful farming season and a bumper harvest. Born Agro. Also making farming easier. I cast 7 days so. If you send then now watch your pepe. Na and then no more the echo sia a 3 year and in a CSC no adruso. A brand new so benya one san rojuma. What the back a banya jumana away yen a home. And I send Puanka so jumana away yen a brand new so besign ya for fraud the akamwa. A bit to me a brewsika. 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I shall send a watch send them a 27th July. I was soon yan hair copy me fear that's what 31st July. And upon no do be a copy my we are no me no. 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You must actually also be see videos at AFF. Why you a Jumana Rieno? Over 12 videos at AFF. Said the mayor, what about 12 for 10 videos? So my from Sweatima Huno. No matter what you are for to many Sika and the Ephraim. Early registration 1,500 Ghana cedis. Late registration 1,800 Ghana cedis. It's my honya ha. 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Are you poor appetite, low energy, and carbonate?
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Cytomogen Appetite Syrup, no, eh, a mofra and a penny in a drop, a boom out Mama no more tour. Sebi Abofrano ain't me in ye. 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Ni ya stay confident. Ye ko je Cytomogen appetite syrup and Conadin Roller. Sunyan has a Green Light Pharmacy, Six Stars Pharmacy, Mosaic, Scab, and OK Pharmacy. And Rachel's also pharmacy be a Ben on Oka Obenyebe. So, a host on a retail order suffering 0545 394147. 0545 394147 and 0543 105482 0545 105482.

0: Mr. Teacher, Mr. Semophono Bescua, a dear Nisi, a day now with Fia, where you feel ye. Now, what's our banner? Now, where are you?
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1: 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It's drive time. 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It's drive time. Oh, yes. 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

Yes, I'm a say. I did it. And I'm a woman, Uncle Pa Thomas and Jum N.E. And it's titled me GD song. It is every World Cup we are by. Yeah, and just when yourself so bet to me, I win a big, I will lucky 588. I don't know yet. And that's who I hook up him 31st of this month. It's your 11 more days to go. With a minimum of 10 Ghana cedis. Faje, a lucky ticket. Never qualify for a second chance. I'd be winning big. The manager honing ye. So, with numbers, no, I'm mom pa, ubet manya 1,000 Ghana cedis. I'm a crime bear, so I'm in chill. Or numbers now are selected and say, I'm wa, me say, wait to me and your 1,000 Ghana cedis. It's answered, there be a die. We're lucky for a selected 20 winners. A live draw, and they are selected. And this out here, you know, because 20 lucky winners, no more. So, what numbers now are selected, and winning you, say, I'm winning you. 1,000 Ghana cedis each for 20 lucky winners. Copem 31st of this month. Jack for Hushim. And you know, you know, it's yet to me actually the amount. It is 32,000 divided by 10 ASA. Natural say agent be a bit money 3,200 Ghana cedis. And it's agents in a way they want to wedding. Yeah, Jumana send your home for sure. Said a medical catch one winners and I are selected during a live draw. 8:30 p.m. our lucky studios. Obeti media choose social media more handles than you know. T's and C's apply. But our favorite will lucky 588 games in the bin. Bra, what dialing *288#. *288#. And I'll call www.olucky.com. www.wolaki.com. Samson Abeti must take you with Wolaki agent to be our nearby kills be a bell. It's right up more than I said. Tickets now, agent in a day, my phone number. No, it was Subi. Wolaki World Cup, see Capuduo. I see one man, no shop. Good health is priceless. Sustainable Impact Makers International. You're trying to see me. I'm at a community health screening.

In ever share so we ever boa amayana pomo dia tima fan in tampa e dia fura na e ye free said the medical culture no simporta kuana se capre and ya dia betwebi ewo mu e tia fa kwenye su aton sa dia fro bibi ya se onfano ho ensure free community health screening and free national health insurance card registration and renewal from 23rd to 25th July. Oh. Another theme, health equity in action. From periods to parenthood. Yeah. For all. 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Yebesha asye with a health advocacy work. Yebesha asye di a free Jubilee Park. Anopano watching na yebe.

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Nana Nyum Resono. Yebe Shwe Sini. Ah, your friend, Dear Future Me. Dear Future Me. 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E tina Nyum Reno. 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With a high level policy dialogue. Ewa East Bed Hotel. 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
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And can I mama lost him? Abro send the Ben Briggs as his Abro Sako Kona say. Who you know a farmer's link? 0266-7600-76 0266-7600-76 Farmer's Link Agrochemical. I say Lincoln Farmers everywhere. So we are Bema now how our Johnson who are. Sir Johnson, a baby brain, ten times so. Now, Odia and Mo and Kayo be one now for. Why don't you say you know Tinka say Biakim, Obejina, why ya ya, Emma? When in now, so now, so son is a howling in Nano. Mawansa and Kahun Chun Capsules. Hun Chun Capsules, a Frikun Loon Ghana Limited. The trusted herbal remedy for a healthy man, any. And Tibrapani. So be here now, be doing what dance here. Simple, I catch your the rubber to obey my mother. And ya, dear, be bustle beam. I feel a member who faces sexual weakness. Usi sinu uko to Jay. Atinkeni hoso be call baho. Aye team keja. Ana petra petra na yo. 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Under 1 minute man. Hey. Ugu meme ni mu ase ye ho adru ai. Mr. Kill ebe bua papa papa. I feel your ba na onso oma pressure. Nenso mi ke uru afisa wonso atinkana oso onya bi. And the BSC, where we and are the one yard yet, and our more homoday. Dear Oyen, yeah, old Pamonesia Bontin. One show and Imbra, also now a little. Sister, you also think I heard you my heart, dear. I said, you also on your head. Be patcha once a day. Araba Bazin tablet ever bought me nearby. And you are thinking, can Araba Bazin tablet by your Hojuma? I am war on Sam, Bujan in Duma Fusani, and now a future corner, and ye, Ayana Yao beside the tree. Ninara ever born a UFRMUPA or natural choice for balance and wellness, and ye. 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

0: Ti unya tini se penatua se ebraso ye the talk sports. 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
1: mi. 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
0: So,
1: I am Monday. Oh, yes, yeah, it is a Monday. Now, you're special. Eddie amount. So, Kwajo. And so far, as a Kwajo was from day one. Eddie, a baby, so yes. And now, and so we are Nipaba, Kwa, Mekai, Wapa, Mekai, Pass, and then Portugal, and in Spain, Ebbono. Minuba, she say, ya, Emma, Edin, come on. Now, O catch them, say, would you, say, then, ya, Spain for the common. I mean, Sir Sabrina, now, Nakojo, Kanokre, now, GDS, Spain, bet me, I just trophy, dear.
0: Oh, yes.
1: As at that time,
0: yes.
1: Now, sir, believe no.
0: No, me, so meet him, and, Omoni Argentina, then, the mammy, bo, who kakrano. Aye de na se obi na Argentina be se obi Argentina be se obi na o hebo na Argentina e bodo so na nye bo gidigidi bia be do e do mo be duru ye no na no so ma na ye hu kaka.

0: And playing against Spain, our grand finale, with possession of more year among some conceded within 90 minutes. Mm. No, and your red card now can rank in some bit.
1: Oh, yes, yes, because also Argentina national team idea, meme kind. Now, my son, so I can be over Sammy Amecacho seriously. Now, I'm sure them who ball be no more.
0: Yes,
1: but oh, more no Mushana, but now me with GDS are more special like me. And Sadi and Aya Juma, but don't have a like my nipa bim kwa mani. Obiwa, like bi tone soa, adi odin in sabe sombia ye. Eh, opa, for we are seeing one dinner, kosha Sadi and many ye. I don't know about Trasak and Natu so. 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Ebi na ne koso o, Argentina for, no aswe ye.
0: Ena na mana yu hunka kran rano, but na e ye game was Spain, eko.
1: Spain for bobo.
0: Yes.
1: Enra die.
0: Yes.
1: Chese, from defense, midfield, attack, enra ye dami hun se, Argentina e bobo wa. Team be at me a map strategy. A ye mess ye free mukra complete.
0: Naboa, my
1: game no dear. Now I cry out of the game. That's what the attendant said. And right, born no one can humbi. Messi pan ye.
0: Yes.
1: She first half no. On Nemo keke.
0: Keke.
1: But any passenger be. And when Nemo no corno basa. A second half. But then right, dear Samu and Timiansha. Nanka bo and Casano. Na ankano kure. Seriously. Seriously. Do baby no. Yesterday game ni kwa nana miami give up. Nanu yana unipasa kwa di ane. Boy ane de say. Ega say don't give up.
0: Paluta.
1: Any paluta. But at the point. Me give up. Hey. Because me unse enye ye.
0: Give up and see.
1: Wedi ye. Ampansu no. Ampansu sahane kwa si
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1: 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Ena di asal kuwa mwye red card no.
0: Yes.
1: Onse
0: yes.
1: Game na ankasa no. Pilato yes. Se na wo shia.
0: Me na mi hunu nsebe kwa penalties. Sana na mi hunu.
1: Ni na wo diye hunu mse. Yebe bo extra time.
0: Oh yes. Oh yes. Oh yes. Yes. Na mi nsebe kwa
1: penalties. Na kwa kwa penalties.
0: Sana na mi hunu. Ena kwa penalties. Zwe di anka bi biya biti mwese.
1: Jami sana diye yo biya game. And no so no said the Argentina goalkeeper na edago no
0: say ko na do nim ye nso
1: enka be ye ho ama mo
0: e do nim ye
1: ka be din sabre enka ye ka
0: asem
1: for from spare team ni mu nyina wo de ho na wo ntina me busa we from head to toe nipa bay and abetime ye na so say we de na we exceptional oya mu team ni nyina cause wo de ho na wo support
0: me pa okubasi
1: fantastic fantastic and Minim so TS Sports Center, me can also say, Minim Pau Kubasi, ewo FC Barcelona, wa wu team nemu de. But tournament to ya mawun se boy ni nimbo ni bo
0: papa.
1: Seriously, said ye mihuno, ewo Spain national team nemuno. And yes, ana mihuno wa basa team nemo. Basa team nemo, yana loopholes baby de dem.
0: Oh, pa.
1: And sometimes, almost set it upside trap na. Na team sini binuma, we are no matter take advantage, dom de ashe. But with Spain national team no, Pau Kubasi fofro. And I'm here. Ball defense war. Then you ask him to and was said you forward in soa. Brau Jana.
0: Now, I'm in Belgium, so on a maumunya. That
1: was yes, sir. Short, no, the banner keeper, no, Kubay, no,
0: yes.
1: And my unia copia, too.
0: Yes.
1: Mekaipa.
0: No, so many Argentina,
1: so Mekaipa. And also, ye
0: and Ross.
1: But you have a no, so keep any ye.
0: Yes, Camerino, Sako. But I'm Pia Mani, Piaco, I could say, and yes, I will cast
1: me. Hopa, not Mutim and Nami Hemo. Oh, Spain, Nami Hemo. Nami Hemo, because Mona Moya, Moya Portugal film. Moya Portugal film, Mamma, and so are. Or maybe I'm Codina Chibia Mudimina. 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
0: ma me bisa we ntwa to na fa me sorry na father akato aso overall best player there e come out na we okay
1: na me nya okay
0: me so na me nya okay
1: me de
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1: 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Na meyespecti match. and the FN will be first tournament in the Bashasia, Lamine Yamal. But also because of Sena, on your full fit, you know, most of the games will be no Shasia second half. And at your starting impono, sir, plant one in Bayadina, Lamine Yamal, na Nimno, Ewa Bassano,
0: Debbie,
1: and you are no, and you are no. Eni pa ba ko na me die na ne modemo so me nipa na abo ni de no
0: pa ko ba si
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1: me ma onipa tudi ba jombo wan wan
0: Messi ni Mbappe
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0: ba me die na nka me
1: na what you su what you su Messi enti o me ni obi age ya na nka me ni ha obi a sama onipa me ni na me ni ha obi a o me jili yesa adjuma Mbappe ye ye no eh final now want me am for the team now anko ntia
0: nti
1: that you am say one be yard
0: say the okay na bia ntia Rodri ade na team J en nti na bia
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0: Jude.
1: Your phone here.
0: Yabako Manuswa and I could street.
1: Yeah, yeah, by your Bahaya. Nea, you be our Haya.
0: Okay.
1: Because somebody, somebody, but memo update in Sokaka. Tim Senasia, yeah. Transfers and MD Baby Beblo.
0: Okay.
1: Memo will be our money, made what the Beblo. But Mesha said your free fiends, oh, yeah, we're in Mammy and now. 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
2: 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The banana me share my ball. The small things they make my family. In the most moment, I want to move ball. You are always learning. I be able to be a try to push you. Cause ball is the hardest trick. And the more I push you, the more with my corner. It is a mechanism. With football, many are more talented. No more music than anything. In general, yeah, very talented footballers, but. To be able to make it in football, no, and yeah, just talent. What is it?
1: Yes, and the way I have foot to a branch and a dean and a command dean, I have Suleiman and so a day at home, and I'm not any mana. Me what touch my idea, my mingram, I would debby and so I say enough, a minko to us all, and from first I say, debby be team number, Messia Cow, Ghana League, you know, and so when you had my season, and chair, Vashasiano, debby be Bobo Kono, Messia Cani, be that Timura, aye, Mr. Alexander, Abibio, Nebusansa, and your beer, debby be Timino, woman to me, Essia Kain, oh, debby be Cromo, and you saw me yesterday, my so Musier, and then she team ne dia gwa kwa mno wo mo timi aye e be ma kwa ma team no asia kan e wo ha na
3: ni se team ne betumi abo om game e wo de bibia na na preparations be na mo ye on the venue
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3: na so betumi assure the be fast ni se mo be ye juma for September 4th match day 1 mo be odi
4: exactly ye mpae bo ne ye hise ye ne ye nima ye nyina is towards that say the match day 1 e betumi abon would be by me why reach mo say
1: yes, and he way I have sunny a team also era Kasaya, Eri Efa, Yemfro Nafe, Young Ramo Krobia, Kumasa Metema, Asani Koroko Timino, and Sosia Nancy, ye tear for Basha, Chairman Solo, our Koroko Tita 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

0: Chairman Solo.
1: Legend. Flowers for. Yes, sir. One more flower in here. Now, it's a region for in Madia F. It's a region for Padia F. Ghana, what am I? A kono. It be a Eastern region. It is called Wachita for a Wahano. Our summer year near my yes. I feel me first acquaintance is wasted. So be I will be. And then I'm more about my boo. Circle on a crown, but so be cubium. Group our crown, umber so be a beam. Me genaco to Quachita for you nanemo. I must throw a through at your power show.
0: Okay, enti so to sana so ya chitani nebi ya bibia koso ewo asana kudugutimu mwa

0: Lafcon. Have been really good, good start, great hotel, good food, good facilities around. We had our first good game also against the Ivory Coast with a 1-0 victory. So we keep building from here. Yeah, part of the things are a little bit different. Of course, the staffs have some new members. And the players, many of the players have moved or they are in new clubs. I would say that overall, many of them are in better shape this year. I think the team also overall are in a much better place if I compare with 1 year ago. So yeah, I'm really looking forward to start up the Vafcon. I mean, of course, it's pressure on me, it's pressure on the players as well. They know that we are a big family here now, that all are doing very well. They are fighting for their spot, 27 players. And in the end, we have to cut three of them, and that's going to be really painful for all of us to do. We know that Nigeria are one of the best teams in Africa, and they won the previous Vafcon, so they go in as the favorite in the tournament. But we also know that we're getting closer, and hopefully we are so close so we actually can beat them. I know we can in a good day, so our goal is to do a good performance and then to do the best to win the game.
1: Yes, inti asam na hanum ene ba bi ehia kase ase. O matimi ama omode mo enso akosro. 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E be wie paye ede ma no. 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Wo mu de addition kaka enso be ka technical atim no. 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Efra du Eddie Aquadumo. Now video analyst Isaiah Mdeno and Swabano. James Rata, I'm just saying Modimo was throw a ya dear onim de no bebuama timno and sofra dumo Eddie Aquadumo non subedueno. 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Now this time no what in nim dear and so bebuama gana yen so ya kwa nim.
2: My name is James. I'm from Sweden, and I work as the video analyst for the team. So I'm from Malmö, and the biggest club in Sweden, and one of the biggest ones in Scandinavia. And I started working there when I was 16, just with recording the games. But then I made a journey in the club, and in the end, I was the lead of performance analysis in the team. First of all, I love to work in a team, and I love to work in football. And I think it's the biggest honor you can have to represent a country, and especially a beautiful country like
1: Yes, I was young seven dollars and I saw a pilato aboy mamintu chabi so na fe yanko and yanko kumase kaka na yanko aye KM boss and so asuya ye ewo kumasa opania ye France Richard aye ajiman bebre na France King Zuba na onuna se yemi a tear for nanti asia se say who you be a uwa aye bibi ewo kumase baba yarancha dia any ajina ye. 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
3: Ya yebe kwa kutuwa na mo. 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Yebe yini nina die fi otima se ombo se 31st July.
1: Yes, and
3: it's
1: a say you watch and yemsa sabreno and so beso as animal to no ever coso na yadis, you know, FIFA, aye president Nanka Sa Infantino ne say what the US Mempanias Papa Passan Samoa Diabuama this year, World Cup Nakoso Nakoso Ewasun Jemuntino, was this or man nana se a mona baswa no me yet for FIFA say omada US president Abaso Mbonabaso.
4: This has not just been and is not just the greatest World Cup of all times. It is the greatest human, social and cultural event that mankind has ever witnessed and seen. And we are all part of it. And for this, I thank you very much, Mr. President. Thanks for having us here. But the world has already won. America has won. FIFA has won. And uniting the world in such a way as we did this summer, giving unforgettable experiences and memories to millions, to billions.
1: Yes, Eti, wei aye FIFA president, nenumunsem, ensu enina, enipana, open asa menokwajo, US mampani, dona,

0: Trump and so Casano. 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
1: I have a great player in England who I played golf with, you know that, right? And he is Harry, who's been fantastic. I think they perhaps made a mistake when they made him a defensive player. What do I know about soccer? They took the league and they took their best player and then put him on defense. Then somehow, no, we got to be a little offensive, right? But no, I'm not going to call it. Look, what do I know about coaching? But that was a little unusual. But Harry is a great guy.
0: Yo, ain't he? Where is Sadia Mampani? My U.S. And so Donald Trump, Ekasa, yes, England, Argentina, game, no, Munya, go, no, Mutran, say, Ebo defense, my Argentina, better show me, and Yapa. Now, so I did say, Eduba be a coaches now, Nani, a mistake, Emma Sanya, my winner, and so Ebanti, Yenina, so some of the Adoson, Ada Gule, Kajoane, Aya, Madrid Bobo, Kona started training, and I joined the team, no, and Omosha, Sasia, Mut training. I'm not telling Dini Bakola, also see a kind of my PhD team, no, the agents, no, any Manchester Fakasa. How many Chelsea are so many Arsenal, Liverpool are cast, say, a quinda ho. So, over so signing and now could just come quite here. Where your words is here, bet me, a signing boy.

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1: Pre- it was pre-season bia nkomokoso.
0: Yeah.
1: By senior wey.
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1: O eden a.
0: Bet adeni ho ahye ma bia nkwa nyina do edie. 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This time you no ka boys no. 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Ye ten ye said o deni ho ahye mo. E binum se eh na ne ye and we yes, statistics in India teams in Akan in you.
1: Yeah, whoa, body.
0: Yeah, there was a day.
1: Yeah, whoa.
0: A day,
1: body.
0: Oh, yeah, Bassaniana.
1: Intimin Nane, a man in
0: your Bassaniana.
1: Jose,
0: where your Bassani?
1: Oh, Matressa season the day, Bessas.
0: Oh, and Okramia Manchester, in Ambusa, saw your Bassaniana.
1: Beside Ganani.
0: Kwajo kwajo
1: papa
0: kwajo die
1: say me she season as
0: ya ayo die but kwajo sent you the entire mama ni omo update ne ba ne yes on say we season no omo ni manager
1: yes
0: e no makọ funny pa for fraud aba
1: yes
0: even though we new e wo Madrid but onye ni wa ba ya dwuma dia omo pẹ e no akọ aba e no obi anim no ye ka josa wo nim di obetimi
1: oh yes we say
0: and oba ya no so ahọ din ne din ne sane a oyẹ ne niam no e na ma binu anya gidiye se and your season we share say teams are hodo no enyina ye and them say atwu kakra wo say ya wo say ya body o say dey ye o say hey kwajo yo
1: papa bi
0: yem fancy ai yem fancy
1: na
0: say won ye wa ho say me di wa chi a na men ka we
1: oba ye bon pa say Madrid be ye
0: na won social media a man for di o mo share common at tem papa Yazam get woe.
1: Asamo.
0: Gana for a Samunyabutre. Was Samu.
1: Asamo.
0: The Samunyabutre. Why? Montomubuase.
1: I drew football, Munjama football people.
0: And on the end you.
1: Oh,
0: Papa. I suffer for Nebbi. Cabby. Tia no dear, say a jam or Munquane de Quajo. Sadi and ye.
1: Oh, Cabin, I shall say, I'm a
0: Munsuasi.
1: Oh, don't may your media.
0: Oh, son, Samuel will bring no macam, Muntisa, Mamua, Muni or Munyagina. Anna.
1: Mede ya de omo kanu ya me mfa ma dwen ko nti
0: sawo omo mde omo dwen ko e jina so de ya de
1: omo ne ha omo
0: ah ha omo ama aman for cancer
1: na a house aso e beja o kasa
0: ai kasa ne doso kasa ne doso ani se bebre number wo
1: abi ere me mfa zi ya
0: era one kan yesa ye wo a
1: eh body
0: yo
1: Evazi. Papa be there now telling us what the latest in you know, it's me and the Abron, yeah, Diane Waba. Now, fair the Akajina to us live on 107.1 FM.
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1: Okay, I'll see you soon. Why, baby? Missy, and Ram, my boyfriend, I could see a boss *959# hash. I want your phone so. And I will win.
2: Anita, I don't want doggy park.
1: Oh, bonsoir. I could see a sense about number one. Yeah, my dream now. And then there was so yummy show, papa. Now, me toss out my short, sexy dress. No, Now, Mrs. Sammy T. Now, me yummy nails. No, so come on.
2: Oh, no.
1: Me fa uba. Make I do some small 1-2, 1-2 rounds behind some dream. No, we cheer. Hey, Nana, so he for order some Chinese and wine, Papa B. And I didn't mean this, I check.
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2: Want to mean Chenya over any petty one? 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

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Na with vitamin D, you know, a supporting energy release. Anything who here say enanom anopebia breakfast no mobile with Milo the energy.

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A DNA tefre. Once in a. And I insert a hardware hard genuine of ye. One man numpeni a mumui. Two set yo. A muni na. Holy mosquito spray and coil bet two a ma said the amount. We like Siamese. Nasa who spray we and Nasa was she call ibi we are. A jar lemon scent be we chira. A sham papa papa. Holy mosquito spray no so said your bottom tie bia wo benya bi. You want a 300 ml, 400 ml, 600 ml, and I feel 750 ml. So a best you to every budget. Now you say no pia bonti ya. 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Eto ko a wodi ya ne se. Ubenya holy mosquito repellent lotion ibi apply. When I was in a non tum tum tum quanta mwapai. You want the orange nafe rose fragrance. For protection, maybe I'll be kobia. It's a shop beer ben and then I could be sa holy mosquito spray and coil on who I said. We are what repel and lotion if so intimate account. So who spray we are mesra firidem ho. Simano edunum and sana wasaya by ya dear. You better pay my kind of cray natural. No, keep it all insecticides and so out of the reach of children. Dangerous. Holy mosquito spray or sin tun tun police. Holy mosquito spray or sin danda cron cron. So when you're at the high sense, you didn't know that you didn't come out at the affair. Home appliance are a papa at home. And it's a young su TV. And you want to see a few offices in Yinamu. Hisense at Jehua Boss. So up a quality TVs, fridges, freezers, air conditioners. She can do it. 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And Samsung change in a Munkani AP. 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

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Chemu Bia Obenya. Hisense Abusu Kunina saw my dance and saw no more extra boom. Hisense. The enemy war a son of Bia Botomni. Kopim 15th August 2026. On Galicious have been what promoted as we men shout it, Mahonya and Ajo Chofa. It seems so then joining Aye Easy. For 20 Onga Powder sachets, 20 Onga Powder promo sachets. 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Would you scratch card name Fanko Fee, scratch or Honomoa? So, Craphone in Quanta Network Beer, so bet to me, decide you O scratch we are code now was our scratch card in the son of send the cost star 713 star 27 hash star 713 star 27 hash Najina hot joa chedia we in your cobra cobra say a sika obetimanya sika kopem 200,000 Ghana cedis and a bit my winning smart TVs deep freezers washing machines kitchen appliances and a chedia be brain Mahonya had 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Dial star 959 hash. Nayan cash out in mom. I NLA 590 mobile game. Phone be on the network, be out in me trebi. They hear so the 18 years echo. Monday to Saturday noon rush and extended playing time, no? From 8:30 p.m. to the next day 1:25 p.m. interval when you now home house will be to metrebi. Sanso and you may draw and start at 1:30 p.m. Now you are closing at 7:55. More time to stake more and more time to win more. Shannon so says Sunday as that remaining the same with no insistence yet. So open so her live drawing in Abia. A free Monday special copem Sunday as that. Oh, the air jidum. Now for TV, no, at 2G TV. No one saying you know, from 8 p.m. to 8:15 p.m. sharp. Obenyan in Abia. We should do the idea of child called a chrono.
If you choose to carry your at home mobile money account to move the amount, and you're buying a Saudi Arabian card and change your money in Kenya CBA.

0: Mawa and then that Cindy Rice and I won't
1: know. Right in the morning like the sun.
0: Cindy Rice and do him what that.
1: She would
0: say and they won't know a bequ and not general Debbie. Debbie had a said the open on one. It will jollof or plain rice or watch it. Any moon yan in a mesro for Cindy Rice and Noah. And the grain beer I carefully selected. 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A jaden kratway I FDA approved. 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I dread in craft way. I FDA approved that. I play to say champion. 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It's as a champions. No, I'm defend you. I'm go. And I'm we park and so the end. So I'm a sabo. I'm a whole bank. It's a war and take chances. Born it is a champion. It's a bow. Hobby in the life for me. And now you boom contact your young show. 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I told me I had kiss condom. I say kiss and okay. A brother say a day. Your church segment drive chat not a twelve so at the mall. And then so you won't come up. Di eba na eden komona to aso dem live on drive time on art. Bidini DJ Pilato. Let's do this from our cow Kese and Stone Boy. And there's no more.

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3: So they do some business. We be fine, Anna. Aye, you be fine.
2: DJ, we be fine.
3: Then a tertiary.
2: The tertiary, the tertiary. And Baba, my time for nyai.
3: Asemo.
2: But actually, di.
3: Asemo.
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3: Oh, Debbie.
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3: Debbie.
2: Ye jina mudada. 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Eddie,
3: I be our World Cup 3 times, final 3 times.
2: Aye, aye. Near Pibidi, I brag a cabbet. Baby, a coy be aye.
3: A chair bock or day a jar
2: exit near comers.
3: Come up, you are singing.
2: Come
3: up, you so
2: beam.
3: Tossy
4: DJ Pilato.
3: So, there's nobody.
4: Never be.
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4: and I'm a lie.
3: What would you buy? Tossy, we are fine.
4: DJ, a radiadum. 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
2: 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In Tindy obey you way no bet me there to charge and one. 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Yeah, the man hind the beer. So I'm on empress on the man. 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A man hind because he's not willing to come back to stay there again.
1: Okay. 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
0: 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Until you know, I need the idea, China, I need the more make sure so be no be papa. I'm another high dining. Because I know almost all the amount I will call. That's any pants or the hat of Sano Mohanadi.
1: Mr. Bani, Mr. Bani, hello. 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Mr. Bani, the HSA, or no, I guess I'll now, how will you know any pay? I'm so be a idea. Come on. 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
2: Yes, I ya woni papa pa ni ya woni pa boni. 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
1: Hello?
3: Hello.
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1: Hello?
3: Enti sobi ma, hello?
1: Aha, na wana network ni breaking akra.
3: You are just on your phone, so mom, being far or holding the common idea of running ya. Now, once you saw, we are who are put you on, once you saw, I'm with you on a monsoon. You saw that. How was that again? And she said, oh, we are no, sir, what did they need Mahaya? One who laid them. It is all I saw at the Mahaya. And you have nothing. Aye, and people know what you are doing. Oh, okay. How do you know my name? Maybe I'm from Nepal. Although why I am from Togo, I'm not from Fiji. My Nepal is here. Come on, Jimrana, too. It is our brand. No, no, I need your money. And when you are moving from the most difficult money, you are telling me that you are if I would not buy, no, I'm not. If I know, another say, I'm from Nepal. But I've been on that day. I'm from Nepal. It is dining see what you know running again. You must have no more ready.
1: Jazzy, yes, yes, yes. Hello, good evening.
4: Pilato, good evening.
1: Bam, bam.
4: Pilato, papa, pam.
1: Bam, my joy.
4: Yeah.
1: Now, who name way?
4: Oh, and Yamini is playing for a doubt, man. What from papa, papa, papa, papa? What from me, papa, papa,
1: papa,
4: papa, papa, papa, papa, papa, papa, papa, papa, papa, papa, papa, papa, papa, papa, papa, papa, papa, papa, papa, papa, papa, papa, papa, papa, papa, papa, papa, papa, papa, papa, papa, papa, papa, 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
2: hello good evening Kilato.
1: Mr. Anzu?
2: Oh, no.
1: Nice one. 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
2: 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I'm going to get a new one. I'm going to get a new one. I'm going to get a new one. 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I'm going to get a new one. 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
5: 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My sister penyin for ne de ye ye exercise ye right no come on. Most times ka en consult you bia I don't know but since ya ye we all here one of a good relation wo buo ma wo no
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5: me on the other hand maybe I think that there's a family secret and family culture or more try say or more preserve it. Other than that, I don't see anything wrong with you. 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
4: Hey, shift the light. 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

0: 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A good year is here, NLA. I say to Abani Yansemu, Woodlucky, bless more, win big.
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1: Hello, Pilato.
0: Is it up, Pume?
1: Nyanko Pado, me hoya pana, I'll say.
0: I'm here to miss me when you're pa.
1: And I'm to miss you. Come on.
0: I'm saying that I'm going to
1: say, yes, I'm going to say,
0: I don't know.
1: Because you don't know.
0: Now, and then come on, and Koso, you know about Vida, I do chumwa, HMO about Beam Festing.
1: Once, but soon, a day, and I'm Beam Fest, Bebaso. I think it's a shutter first, so yeah, 1st August. Now, being first, the other, so yeah, August 15th. Now, I don't know, I'm a line up, no dope nation room, of Rian Ponsan, Kwabuna, Kwabuna, Mo, Munina, Shimu. But I'm saying, now, social media, I'm kind of a manager, be ADD, Din Komobi. I'm kind of saying, Konkonsan, Kitting, Kissi, be say, according to him, or say, a UK promoters, any Akwaba UK, air prevent a dope nation from performing ewo eye Beam Fest no ase na wan say concert bi 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kasakasa bebre na ene na eye public relations officer Edema Stoneboy and na Beam Fest yes, Vida Aduchumwa. Or say, San Concon Kitty El Coco Sina, Montes Regardi Bibia. Ma obia until Bia Sem. Because Oma Bookie, a musician, see for August 15th. Say, Obi Baye, you may be from before or after August 15th. Any different matter. But for 15th, and then Kwa, dear. You can be rest assured, say, Oma, Omo, Line, Oma, Bima, Obia, Ebeba. Say, be being tina from now to August 15th, Nasa, Obia, Timiama, Yabomo, and Nasa, Ope, so be smabber for refund. 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
0: yes yes
1: na obeyi aso trese ohene yere mess
0: mess ya saved yes
1: akoye ne yonku sinitwani
0: yes kwaje kwache
1: yes wakoye na doye bia omode kwa akoye
0: ne kidney transplant
1: yes akozi say
0: I said, "Baby, I'm going to say, you know, here 700,000 Ghana cedis. Emma, Mr. C, do donate 50,000. After say free, how come you put no? Yeah, Kwajun Kansan so donate 10,000. Now just say, Obia, yes, na kakra kakra kosa. Now so, yeah, Thursday, Friday, Saturday, and you say, yeah, actor no Kwajo Kwachi Obobi. Sika na unso, so it's so was a film."
1: Password benya na picture na to Facebook ni so
0: ama e bia na di no ama a refika ka ba ba munya
1: very common
0: yes o woni picture na be hu say very very common e wo e kuma wood e
1: yin kunyo kwachi obo obi
0: onya picture na to Facebook
1: ma ya very common very common
0: ni din ni shela nya kuma say ba hu ni pe o be kai no
1: yes
0: intin ya say kwajo kwachi wa ye nya media ni kidney no a failing the grammar contribution kakra na ke ebe baso no wenti mi antwe amye anya ni na mbo ano anko ni kidney transplant no intin ne odia film
1: o cheya na
0: e cheye a chair, according to reporting, they say a chair or the hot chair, kakra. But as a mamma, so in Tim, I'm a young one in Tim.
1: Sending an uncle, okay, come on, Sassy, the Namu, Mujidis and commitment.
0: Makes me an MP for driving, so donated 20,000 to Kakakranka Krasanka.
1: It's honored,
0: honored, that's yes. A Hanunana or Yari, to whom the pale be Huno.
1: No chessing me. Kumawood for Nibia.
0: Yes. And they say, dear Kumawood, no, they can say, and yea, I mean, funny cry.
1: The Omoji, and they say, Omunya, yea, Daniel, Omunya, yea,
0: they said, that's how common.
1: I had a woman,
0: yes, yes, yes, on when on when you could you. I mean, funny crimes, see.
1: Do a piano, I'm more than I, the orange saga cra.
0: Mm hmm. That's also a comedian type, no kakra. A patada pa.
1: I mean, funny crimes, see.
0: Amen. Amen.
1: I try that, say.
0: So, me that's.
1: Name, because the old mother buy and the moon, she say it be a year.
0: Everything there, eh, see, I didn't call it. It's me, something there be. There be, it be a year.
1: Eji, I don't know, over the weekend, and I rehearsed same way. To me, a seer. The general sona, ye de, and Nejuma dinner, a senior that was obre, and they were dajia. And then so when ya a day, am I ya may have done now the chain a da echina. Ebana, as I have a summoner, Pepsi and seven countries so choose the other parmish, or ya for you ready, you know, a can who said the bear, waiting my bomb out, senior, what day, and a bamba in here, papa, panty, anopa, you paste with Pepsodent. You brush with Pepsodent in the evening. Kaiso be ube sign atwaso sa anopa de no ya de fa nyum ready ne ka ho na entimi emwao. 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Eji ye de obapa Christy YB and a day a jaw and you may be any DJ Pilato on behalf of the team. Yes, yeah, that was it. Ujaka said it to us at the amount. Have a good evening.

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1: 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Nanu asembi niye.
2: Well, on the issue of the 20 years in jail, I would have wished that the judge would have given the maximum sentence of, 25 years and also added the maximum fine. You know, that is because if you look at the law, you know, it talks about either the fine or the custodial sentence or both. The reason why we need to be drastic in the sentencing of picking pinks who are involved in Galamsey is that this, what they do is mass murder. If anybody had taken a gun and had shot anybody, we'll be asking for the maximum sentence. These people who are involved in this, the flood that happened in Samaraboy, the recent flood, part of it is because of the issues of Galamsey. People are dying from kidney diseases, renal disease.
1: Population against illegal mine, Dr. Kenneth Ashigbe. 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
4: Yeah, that's not the end. So this Galante case, there are two. There's another one. So that one too will go on while he will come from JFA. But I don't know how he was managing it. But it was very clear that at a point, it was practically, sometimes the nature of the charges and the evidence

0: 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So sometimes you look at the fact and then you see the attempt to lead the party.
1: Private legal practitioner, a Martin Pebu, Nene NLT.
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3: The youth of Samra Boy and the entire people of Samra Boy are very happy this afternoon after the court of law has sentenced Chema Muntumi for 20 years in prison. But for that notwithstanding, we the people of Samra Boy are not happy because the illegalities of Chairman Wuntumi has caused us a lot in Samra Boy. Just recently, the flooding that submerged the entire Samra Boy community has led us to astray and we don't know what to do now. So, first and foremost, we will thank the Court of Law for these steps so far. Now, from 2022, Wuntumi started his illegal mining in Samra Boy and it has caused the entire people of Samra Boy and Wasaland at large. And us hearing this judgment by the court, we are all happy. We are all happy. Yes, Samra Boy is located close to the Tano River. And after the Tano River, you can see the Tano Nimri Forest. That's a large forest reserve in a western region of which some artists company are operating in that forest. So once we establish its Akonta mining in Samra Boy in the year 2020. It started by purchasing farmland for its mining. He further entered to the forest. He mined alongside the Tano River, of which the river banks were washed away. And during that time, those river banks that was washed away, a lot of damage has been caused by the Wuntumi's Akonta mining activities in Samra Boy.
2: Enti, weye, emeburu kuobia wa Samra Boy ho. 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
1: 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It was never disputed that Chairman Wuntumi lawfully acquired his mineral concession. It was never disputed. That he lawfully acquired his mineral concession. That fact was established and accepted before the court. The central question was whether that concession had been assigned or transferred in violation of the law. It is our respected view that no evidence was adduced before the court establishing any such assignment or transfer of mineral rights by Chairman Wuntumi. The prosecution could not produce any evidence to show that Wuntumi had assigned his mineral rights. Instead, the conviction rested on assumptions and inferences which, in our view, could not amount to prove beyond reasonable doubt. That is why we firmly believe that his conviction is a travesty of justice and has to be overturned on appeal.
0: Na ora frimpon kodua amano ansoa. 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
1: Fellow Ghanaians, equal disturbing is a broader context within which this prosecution has taken place. A troubling pattern is emerging in our country, a pattern where the government appears eager to shield its own while relentlessly pursuing perceived political opponents who have done no wrong. Today, the John Mahama-led NDC government may seek to celebrate this conviction as evidence of its commitment to fight against illegal mining. Where there is evidence of galamsey on a large scale engaged and supervised by leading members of John Mahama's government, we reject that narrative entirely. And I repeat, the New Patriotic Party rejects entirely. They think that the conviction of Chairman Wuntumi will be the trophy to appease the Ghanaian people for their failures. This is no trophy. The Ghanaian people cannot fail to notice that while the political opponents who have done no wrong are being aggressively persecuted, questions remain unanswered regarding individuals associated with his government, with his party and government, who have themselves been publicly linked to illegal mining activities. Indeed, the president himself has acknowledged that persons in his administration are involved in galamsey. What concrete action has followed those admissions? Who are those members of the president party that are engaged in galamsey of which the president knows of? What has become of the petition submitted to Economic and Organized Crime Office, IOCO, seeking an investigation into allegations concerning Mr. Joseph Yamin, the NDC national organizer, and Abanga Yakubu, vice chairman of the NDC? You are asking these questions. Mr. President, what has become of those investigations? What has happened to Honorable Mohammed Yakubu, NDC MP for Ahafo North South, Ahafo North South East, and his DC who was sacked from a chief's palace after they alleged that he was heavily involved in galamsey in their traditional area? What happened to the NDC MP for Awurin, Honorable Oscar Oforilabi, who was accused by the chiefs and the people of Awurin, as well as Ghana's coalition against galamsey, for engaging in galamsey? Why has the nation not witnessed the same level of agency determinations in those matters? Justice cannot be selective. And
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1: Let me assure all members of the New Patriotic Party and the good people of Ghana that Chairman Wontumi is not alone. There is no justification for the judgment, since the judge obviously ignored clear evidence exonerating Wontumi. The New Patriotic Party stands firmly with him. Our legal team has already commenced the necessary steps to challenge his judgment through the appellate process. The MPP considers Wontumi a political prisoner. As a political party, considers Wontumi a political prisoner. Thank you very much. May God bless our homeland, Ghana.
0: General Secretary Edema Eye Osuno Amayekuno Justin from Ponkodia nene NLTA.
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1: 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May God bless our homeland, Ghana.
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1: As president, I had the privilege of engaging His Royal Majesty on several matters of national importance. His counsel on such occasions was always thoughtful, balanced, and guided by the welfare of his people and the unity of our country. His absence will be deeply felt. Indeed, we did everything humanly possible to preserve his life. But Allah, the Master of the Universe, knows best. I'm positive that he has laid the foundation for a smooth succession in Dagbon. And I wish to assure the chiefs and people of Dagbon the government is standing in full solidarity with you during this period of mourning. We shall work closely with the Dagbon Traditional Council to ensure that the appropriate state courtesies and support are extended as preparations are made for the final funeral rites of our departed king.
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0: best curriculum for all people from kindergarten to junior high school will be presented formally to the Ministry of Education for onward submission to the parent and for the policy to go to cabinet and parliament. The revision of our curriculum is to ensure smart start curriculum for greater integration of technology, means to introduce coding, electronics, artificial intelligence, and TVET into the basic education curriculum.
1: Na so for no amano answer or to also be him such a chair for be or do in Tibet so no. Omba besi mako mako mpim edion 50,000 house na dia teachers na etimi abo mo na omo ho aha omo dwumadi a omo edimu wei eya ban no timu pa wada be shemu kina ewo eye nkronkoma rural communities no na na eposu ko no ma wonya ho odin e dia ha kwaye wadwuma eno nsusuafo no eka ne sei.
2: Therefore, our government places priority on the motivation and well-being of teachers. Apart from the 20% allowance for persons who accept posting into rural areas, we are almost through, led by the District Assembly Common Fund, with our Teacher Dabre Initiative, which is a bold government program of President John Dramani Mahama to provide accommodation facilities for teachers across the country. We intend to construct 50,000 housing units for teachers all across the country. It's led by the District Assembly Common Fund in order that we want to decentralize it at the regional and district level.
1: So far, unknown as she woman she answered so my ganemu unumanya for her na idrisu nene ena oti
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2: Ladies and gentlemen of the press, I should admit that within the next few weeks, the BEC results would be released. In fact, as I've always indicated as minister, I don't interfere with the work of assessment institutions of WAEC. It is within their domain. But I'm reliably informed by the Director General of GES that on or before 31st of July, the BEC results may be released. I'm sure when it is released, many of you will find a minister hiding, chief director hiding, deputy minister hiding, because you are not able to respond to the demand and needs of parents and to the demand and needs of people or our learners in our secondary schools. Justifiably so. In truth, we have not had the resources to respond head on to this challenge. In order to resolve it, we need adequate resources to expand infrastructure by way of classroom blocks and then lecture theaters. That is why the STAR-J was introduced. So you may have to give me another 1 year, then I'll be better off in resolving the school placement issues. I understand that some sensitization work is ongoing between the Free Senior High School and the CSSPS Secretariat to get parents aligned. We have to set up a review committee of the placement system itself and to subject it to questions. Does it respect merit? And is it done on basis of favoritism and politicians taking advantage of it to reward protocol and not merit? That is being corrected.

0: We intend to run an open, transparent placement system. Accordingly, that is why we have revised the CSPS Technical Committee, and we have requested that into this year, BEC students would only make a determination of their choice of school after the results are declared. So you've seen the Director General of GES publicly state, so parents, take note, on the weight of the aggregate of your son or daughter, you would know where that daughter or the son belongs. But we endeavor to improve the quality across the country.
1: Anguma shia suwa fwa ni mwenyamfu harona idusu. 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
3: 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Oh, far crowns, so your far crowns are free. You never run about ABCSTU.
2: Okay.
3: Your far crowns, once it be bia or hornum, covets and eh,
2: bia
3: drinks, you know, far best, and it be bia or hornum tea. Baby, I was so more filling a patch and a beyond bay.
2: No, my.
3: Or cast or more ya or monche. And to say a cha 3 months, a free, you never run about a quacus be a balcony by the sat 3 months, nay bia. Now contractor, not the quota, the goose until what was your no dear or a politician. But I ya at your cry. Next year ending the now sa kwa we say bibia de na kwem enti asem do de man no se se o man ya obi eni ho no ma obeye na one akfm e kasa e kakra ye ntie bono regional minister ne nsem a odi tuja fa sa kwa no
4: am se asema medikan aka ne se ye di aseda kesi pa aseda eni krabia

0: ama his excellency John Dramani Mahama. 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In fact, his excellency John Dramani Mahama or Jenna Bonoman who ye papa. I'm say obedia could a big push sunya outer ring road. Or the ama contractor a friend of Kofi Jobua Ogusua or yen gidi. 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His Excellency John Dramani Mahama at the account Kofi Jobu who said, on yes, I can't wait and come. 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Ntiang and I am fan pie and Thai president, a chi, senior or da, Yanko Pombe sooner die, a man again, a more day, a CSC, your crew, a man.
1: Anti Agosia, a Bono regional minister, and some more kaye. Fasa inner ring road, you know, and one seven every you near runabout Bering Top. Now, Kwako see Bakunia ba. Now, Femo Honomosa for Sabe Pony or Honomono.
2: Eko, what was your kind?
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2: me. 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
1: Your fasonina, and your regional minister, and Kone, MC, your Osunyane. East Honorable Vincent Kofi and Trade and then you bring your coffer, sir. Quite no esso. Now, ye be saying, say fine, ya tis a banner ye rule, Sabane ye quire hold the big pushing in your account outer ring road, and a inner ring road, nigh a cochero. Now, quire back on so a contractor didn't in Saka, a ye sunyane abyssin quino, sunyane susek abyssin quino, almost or more yeno, mununam ha and tano, and also be saying one sem kakra. Now, regional minister say. 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
3: My next question is, the second phase in the, of the tunnel,
0: yes.
3: Any another?
0: Oh, the way you're just a way na o se o fa kwa no so kokoshwe
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0: I see. Oh, and I also 104.7 FM the man in a him cross so oti en ka o mada woro mana na ye oje fofie. 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

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Ask Sports Quiz 2026 in Soso Hong Kong. 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Shannon said it's being powered by ARC 107.1 FM. 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

0: 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Say electrical installations are who do announce what electrical appliances BRDR. 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
15: Papa Kobi,
16: yes sir.
15: In fact, me want dreamy pal. Who then with me sitting in terms say? Me share me there say 2 years in here. So me new baby. Let me share it by now. Ocha oma, Roma no susa. POP gani dia. Me person me can some cra. 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
11: 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Tell us your favorite and we will play it for ya. 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
1: 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Achi sa boy.
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1: Loving the playlist. Yes, loving the playlist on a Monday evening. I don't know about you, but I'm just enjoying myself. <laughs> 21 past 8 p.m. You're live on Akwan 07.1. The shop guy, DJ Quest or MC Quest, live in charge. In your ear. It's Monday evening. How you doing? And how was your weekend? For me, it was full of up and down. Going here and there, and more sense. So how was your weekend? And you want your BBAD? How was work today? And then BBAD is saying, are you home already? Are you still awake? Are you in a taxi? Or you are riding in town? You are cruising in town with your own car? Mom, what car see? One nantem cry. 22 past 8 p.m. So we are on to somewhere 10:30. You know what we do each and every Thursdays, every Mondays, Wednesdays and Thursdays here on Akwan 07.1. So this be the only opportunity that we get to request our very own song. And you'll be here, baby. You say about fully. We are fully active. It's here, we woke up. Spain Air World Champions. Yeah, you woke up now. Yeah, we're in this idea. Sports one, I'm going to have you. This is a Champions League star. And then now, sports one, I say, someone to come and train, move here and enjoying the World Cup season.

0: Machi Pedros. K20 Miami Nipa. You see, when I feel other guys in Nina. Yeah, that money now, say. My idea.
1: Listener's choice. Tell us your favorite and we will play it for ya.
0: And there, 4 years, 4 years, 4 years. You know, the next 4 years. But don't worry. Yeah, crowned the very first winner last week. Yes. And to this week, no. Why not be a winner? A bit me, I a walk. A bit me, I a man. Do your true sports fan. Only mean anything about the World Cup history, football legends, iconic goals, and unforgettable moments there. And our time in here, Ubre in here, so be shining in the Ark FM Sports Queue 2026. 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Yeah, determine this week's winner. 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
0: 0266008808. 0266008808. What's up, your official? An official, what's up, number no? And you might be sending Bremen. And I finna for a shout out to Nika Hon. What's up, 0266008808. Let me know your favorite song this very evening. It's Listener Shorts with a sharp guy live on the radio. It's Monday evening.
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0: 0266008808. 0266008808. What's up, your official? And official, what's up, number no? And you might be sending Bremen. And I finna for a shout out to Nika Hon. What's up, 0266008808. Let me know your favorite song this very evening. It's Listener Shorts with a sharp guy live on the radio. It's Monday evening.

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I want to do this song from Sarkodie and Big Smoke. 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What's up with me for now? What is your favorite song? Let me know. Welcome back to Listener's Choice with a sharp guy, DJ Quest Live. Let's do some new music. Let's go.

Kofi Kinata Sarko, Have Mercy Part 2. And it's all up here, Ak 107.1. 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They're playing all your favorite songs. And you'll be a dog, Kumasubiana. It is see her now. Feel what's the full length of the songs. Every evening, here on Ak 107.1. 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

no Beyonce here dey make am no e toss mu say yeah a drone warm 42% strength every single beer delivered deep smooth satisfaction akuma beaters yes after a long day and out chilling with friends odi na 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

0268008808. What's up, my favorite song? And you may not pay. And I be catching what? Me my band in there. Now my back. And you may not pay me. I got you. Right. 0268008808. I have a song from Skyface, Last Man, J Bar, Kweku DMC, B Strap, KO. 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Keep your songs coming. It's listener choice.

0: me say a big shout is going out to Sir Emphasize. Sir Emphasize, Charlie, let me tell you, catch up on Bibi Abokor, yeah. Straight from Ahafukuku, many times we are locking it down. On Act 107.1.
1: DJ Quest, Bakope, the sharp guy, what says so? What about to the world could be darling to me?
0: More of your shout outs, your requests on 0268008808. And you may yumbaya. Catch me. Listen to show it. It's back. After a long break.

0: 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Tell us your favorite and we will play it for you.
1: 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This is Treasure. Some 5 minutes to 9 p.m.

0: 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Tell us your favorite, and we will play it for ya. Play it for ya. We will play it for ya.
1: DJ Quest, Bakope, the sharp guy. What says so? Worry about to the world, Kukudalintin ye.
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On Akwan 07, welcome back. 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

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Come on, come on, come on, come on. Akaba ohu ane ma. 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Onu mu hwe hwe. And then so na pagana bozo check keys out mi twa. Check keys na pa. Get your president. Toothpaste. Ayo supermarket bi ya na shop bi ya ben wo. Pepsodent says challenge.

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If you are from a live or studio, huh? I request a new BR on 0266-008808 and 0200-68-0068.

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Okay, 0266008808. And 0206800068. It's been a while. It's been a while. I pick up some calls for your request. Mariaba. And your man and your mama will catch him. Why? 0266008808. And 0200680068. From Mrs. CA, request any song.

0: The name is Black Sherry, pop star. Hello, good evening.
1: Hello.
0: Good evening, sir. What you saying?
1: Okay.
0: How everyone saying? Everyone's at Kingsley. Okay. Kingsley, now say, and you may know when I'll pick a chairman.
1: So, come up, quick smoke, send your premier in here.
0: Send your premier in
1: here.
0: Say, okra.
1: Abrabone, why mean to go to your mommy?
0: Charlie, shout out to them. Shout out to them, come on, anyway.
1: And come, madam, for you now. It's a trade, guys, Nina.
0: Okay. Charlie, that's what it.
1: Okay.

0: 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People say you are too good.
1: Quest. 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

0: Kingsley on Swatcher, and do the burger your favorite. Big Smoke, hello.
1: Good evening.
0: Good evening, what you say?
1: You are Adam.
0: You're from saying?
1: Yes.
0: Jennifer. Hey, I know your voice now. Now, we'll be able to call
1: you.
0: I mean, I don't know. I'll send you me.
1: Okay,
0: I'm
1: the one.
0: Also by your
1: way.
0: Justin Bieber, I'm the one.
1: Yeah.
0: Ah, okay.
1: Also,
0: I didn't
1: know I'm just with my mom.
0: Also, ah.
1: Make
0: them come and get them
1: from
0: them and me. Charlie, you're the one, too. All right.

0: Jennifer request, no. All right, next caller. Hello.
1: Hello.
0: Yes, sir, what you saying?

0: Okay, hello. Hello?
1: Hello?
0: Yes, sir. Good evening.
1: Good evening, GCP.
0: Uh-huh. What's your name to say?
1: But you're moving for your pa.
0: But you're going to say?
1: But you're supposed to take a new.
0: Uh-huh. So for me, do you have a call there?
1: Moko.
0: And your mom in here, where?
1: Yo, let me tell you, I'm going to go now. Put me in Cancun, in a Nati, Michiano, a Boga, Boga, Michia Boga, Namichiano, Ma, Michiao, and Pu. But give back a stable in Cancun, say, Topuka, Jose, Bonanumpa.
0: Okay, and you mean a Momano?
1: But you're waiting your bonnet, a Bisakabe Samina.
0: Samina, oh,
1: Bonnie Samina, and you may be.
0: Me bama do.
1: Me bama do.
0: Me bama do.
1: Mate,
0: mate, mate.
1: You
0: see, you pa. Me da se, me da se, o fre.
1: Mate, you.

0: I mean, shine, crank, crown phone, you know, multi arc 107.1. How's it be? Biabako 0266008808 and 0200680068. These are the numbers to call me. Request any song of your choice, whether Shop Got DJ Quest or MC Quest, live on your radio. Yeah, here in the caller. Hello. Hello? Hello? Yes, sir.
1: I'm both designed.
0: Yami and Domo, now so.
1: I said, I'm not in my father.
0: I'm here. I'm here. You walk up and you're here.
1: Ah, only 320. I'm not in my video.
0: Ubi, I didn't need you. Maybe you're here. Pau, Mia, Aquabo, what's that? We have a call here. Yami Adam, you're here, Pa, and I'm good to share. It's your JB Premium Bags and Luggage. 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

0: 0266 0088 0206 8006 8. What's a friend? Why? Hello?
1: Hello.
0: Yes, yes, sir. Good evening.
1: Good evening.
0: But you're not your friend's name?
1: Abdul Rashid.
0: Razak?
1: Abdul Rashid.
0: Abdul Rashid?
1: Yes, sir.
0: Hey. Chama, baby, are you okay there?
1: Yeah,
0: I'm not going to call. Sir, you're not going
1: to call.
0: Yeah, I'm sorry.

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And you may walk us up as out. I remember Enra Mikobobi naming ceremony, yeah. And I upon BBN and Kofosi, oh, DJ Boka Krama, DJ Boka.

0: My uncle Samuel. Hello.
1: Hello.
0: Yes, sir. Good evening.
1: Good evening, sir.
0: About your frozen.
1: But I'm sorry, Mammy, to get a cassette via Danny Abbey.
0: Now, be able to comment on Gacho.
1: DJ Question, I guess, my barber said one side, but you'll be at the graphic cry, Yammy Bohadi Kakra.
0: So, oh, Pesica, oh, Jiska, oh, J. Beboa.
1: Oh, and no, I don't know, DJ Question. No, I don't know. And you just question me, so Kasa, me say, Kasa, me
0: say. Sasa, everybody's on my tongue, can't not tell him, catch up.
1: Oh, and easy, may I say, dear, may I, my friend, my friend, you have never come on to the boom until I'm a DJ.
0: You work out spinach in TZ, Abba. Why?
1: Oh. No,
0: I said your cassa, me. Well, I don't know. Then you may never
1: know. And maybe come in for our letter.
0: Hey. Okay. But you're a moment here, and come on, anyway.
1: Ah, and I'm come a baby fool in a madam for Bakwa, many know her, the friend in my league.
0: That was a bad one. Aha. Azongo boha na unkwa undiska no.

0: Oh, trade and I'm from a trade, yeah. 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Hello, Yanko.
1: Good evening,
0: DJ. Good
1: evening, what do you say? Danso Abiam.
0: Danso Abiam. Challenge, Yaboko. Okay.

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Our restaurant more right. 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
0: Yes, share your next caller on the line 0266008808 and at 0200680068. What's the rate to your friend? You're open. I'll catch you on what. Hello.
2: Hello.
0: Yes, sir.
2: Good evening.
0: Good evening,
2: what
0: are you saying? Namaste. Me, how are you?
2: How are you saying? I'm going to cook.
0: Kwaku, and you're going to by this time?
2: I'm going to cook. I'm going to cook. I'm going to cook. I'm going to cook. I'm going to cook. I'm going to cook. I'm going to cook. I'm going to cook. I'm going
0: to cook. Shout out to Nunkoma Hani. I'm
2: going to cook. I'm going to cook.
0: Okay. How come that's why?
2: Okay.
3: Listener's choice. Tell us your favorite and we will play it for ya.
4: Bakupe, the sharp guy. What sense? What do you want to work with Dalitin here?
5: Sanya Pemiani. Tanya Pemian here.

0: All right. Abdu, that boga. Hello.
1: Hello.
0: Yes, sir.
1: Yeah, good evening.
0: Chama, good evening. What's saying?
1: Boko Hansway.
0: Who are you, pa? What was it?
1: Party boy.
0: Party boy?
1: Yeah.
0: Nah, what's it?
1: Never can go.
0: I'm into you, man.
1: William Vessel, mommy. We I did a boga from Broke Smoke.
0: And one ever, you, young quay?
1: Yeah, bam, the same mommy squad.
0: Okay, you boom, moody, mom, shout out.
1: Yeah, you saw Bakoka.com. Bayano, B12, Sky, only all DNK, the city of Bahafo.
0: Sa,
1: 2 years out in our day, we kind of sweet sugar and salt transform.
0: Well, okay. Challenge just squad in a
1: what you are at one time.
0: Why
1: you crazy? People say you
2: are to move for me. Listener's choice. Tell us your favorite and we will play it for you.
3: 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What about to the world we could dial it in here?
4: Tanny, I pay me a new. Tanny, I pay me a new.

0: 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People say you are too
1: 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Hello?
2: Good evening.
1: Good evening, not to say.
2: Nami
1: Adom now, sir. Nami Adom, where are you from, sir?
2: Yes,
1: Rahel.
2: Rahel? Yes.
1: Nasi se, mami ti oye?
2: Mepe, daddy lomba inumbi ya ede.
1: Hmm. Ti se?
2: Di ede viya.
1: Hmm. Okay.
2: Mi visa nyuma anti ama ufu fuo kina mfuechi enene mkola.
1: Design, buy a cat, any park, very more, and also.
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1: Matimesevi, why? Right here, that's it, baby, why?
2: Okay.
1: All right.

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I shall see Monday 27th of month here, Wumi, to Friday 31st July. 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I'm online, I'm a BBM. Say, ah, sister, we are there. And I'm in front, I'm in my way, Juma. 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I'm also my choice, video, no, how it's just a video, you know. 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Hello. Uh-oh.

0: hospitality.
1: Yeah, shall call out here. Hello.
2: Hello.
1: Yes.
2: Good evening.
1: Good evening, it's saying.
2: I'm here to answer.
1: Ah, I'm here to. Your friend was saying?
2: Your friend is Ellen.
1: Ellen. Nice one. Now send your man up, Ellen.
2: Sing with your favorite kiddie.
1: What's it?
2: Signature.
1: Signature.
2: By Kiddy, Fitzgerald last night.
1: Okay, Ellen, shout out to them. Come on, anyone.
2: Mabena, Raji, Mamiya.
1: Raji. No, no, no.
2: Right,
1: guys. Okay, right, I'm going to start it. All right.
3: DJ Quest, Marco Ben, the sharp guy, what says you? What about to work?

0: The name is Kitty. Last Man Signature. Going out to Ellen and the gang. Enjoying the show. Alright. Let's check out the next caller on the line. Hello.
1: Hello.
0: Yes, sir. Good evening.
1: Good evening.
0: What's next to say?
1: Hey, Pacho. I'm not even you.
0: Uh-huh. Everyone's saying?
1: Pacho, Wallen.
0: Voila. Hey.
1: DJ Quest.
0: Charlie, what's wrong, Pacho?
1: Long time.
0: Hey. Now, we have a call.
1: And then Groovy Boko.
0: Sa. My tongue on the
1: edge. Mr. DJ Quest on TV.
0: Yeah, me.
1: And come on, we book. And now, soft chicken with you in the end.
0: Okay.
1: Boga switch your hole, honestly, with you.
0: Hey, Boga.
1: It's quite the van, I mean, go, Mudin.
0: Should I say? Someone four.
1: Did I know? Be soon can go for you. And come on, we'll be here and you will with him.
0: Okay, voila. Nice one. Voila, me that's the pass of friend, why?
1: I don't know that.
0: Okay,

0: inti wala I'm attending catch a request near and if you also be a OT me free in crying chrome or church yamo 0266008808 or 0200680068. Only say big shout going out to all the UNESCO students. You guys started your SRC week celebration today. Vismoja 2026. Vismoja SRC week. Hey, Zach, the baby, Zach. Shout going out to the United SRC president. Zach. Man, you know, Zach. How cool are you? Hello.
1: Hello.
0: Yes, I need to say.
1: You
0: know what I'm saying?
1: Thank you,
0: Amos. Charlie,
1: I'm
0: going
1: to
0: go. Okay, Enoch.
1: Amos.
0: Okay. Amos, now what's the name of the
1: man? John K. Last name. Akonoba.
0: Akonoba. Ah, that's your name. Hey, you. Hey, you. Skyface. Charlie, shout out to them. Come on, anyway.
1: Uncoma, Esther.
0: Uh-huh. Anope.
1: I'm your cool.
0: Esther, you're cool.
1: Okay.
0: Okay. But that's why.
1: Okay.

0: Hello.
1: What's up, guys?
0: Yes, sir.
1: Aguero new.
0: Aguero.
1: Oh,
0: shout out. I go and I'll be ready.
1: I'm going to go.
0: Nasa
1: TV no animu cry da pai me de ko yo mo so mo nji ti am my side
0: dey be say TV bi ya de obeto be o high sense bi a warranty da ho na ya ma o letter bi ya mo mo
1: de ko yo me de ko mo ki tan tan tin bi say fine ko ti
0: dey
1: bi dey
0: bi warranty bi ya den town ya bo tre o ko e paper na mo de ma ho no invoice na o mo some sheet bi o de ko
1: o ma mi paper ni me de ya ko o mo ya
0: I'm going to say,
1: I'm lonely.
0: I go to Baba.
1: I do it.

0: some few minutes to go. Listener choice on Icon 07.1 with a shop guy DJ Quest or MC Quest live. Hello.
1: DJ Quest, yes. The shop guy.
0: Yes, sir.
1: And the Yapa Lumba no pine in the prep. Why?
0: One ever Lumba.
1: Oh, eh, that's one of your own.
0: That's one of your own. Lumba Lumba.
1: You patch your money, you put the Lumba. You yes, me not be you are my. The mama is fans me now. You ask me, mother. And I'm the ma reverend fans for only you know, not ready. Oh, thing of the you look no cry. Oh, my to say, no, you any Chelsea. Oh, we'll be caught up in the sun. Maybe I made that. Bye-bye.

sing no dear, you look no cry. 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

And so what did the echo form? I don't need to any pass on to me indeed. 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We call super Saitamogen appetite syrup. I be more TBD. We be did the palm on say yes. Wow, what did di? And now she say body order na tete war. Dance I say kanga crab wa mo tuomi adi adi. And carboni ina be free ho. Aye, Conadine roll on. 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

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You come and thank me later. It will have a long day.

And on here, extra spark, out there, and I come out at Taji. And they are my war. When you're full, but you know, when squad here, no mamu was soon here. I'm a fully different Nankasa Nankasa. 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Drink responsibly. So only 18 is on to me, no more. I come out Taji. And you're my pain for so I come out Taji. I say, Obachi, be a fool.

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Say emphasize inside I have a cook home. So I want to play you Birthday by Shatawale. 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It's from Sir Emphasize. 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Sir Emphasize, if you have a call there, keep enjoying.

to my guys, sir, emphasize. 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Charlie Mitchell. So this one says, good evening, boss. Please play me Behind the Scene by Kofi Kinata. You didn't add your name, but you're texting from New Doma. And you say, keep it up. Thank you, my guy. Next time, please add your name, yeah?

0: Govi Kinata behind the scene.
1: Yeah, yeah, yeah.
0: Mr. Franco Trading Enterprise.
1: Yeah,
0: the leading mobile phone accession of electronic retail.

don't hear washing machine, fridges, speakers, CCTV camera ni na aya Franco eye. Omodi anoko abribi anoko jisanyo manyi nebi. Sound system ahodo ni na

0: Obi say my friends are on beckon me call and a message in our kind free in fact. They can't free me phone so. They can't free me phone so. Some of the messages are about. And the messages are about within the show, no? And I'm making kind of. And then you're like, why? Also, next time it's me, I'm sending the alcohol 0266008808. You see, I'm part of me for a cost to summer porn. Messages in Kwana, I'm a first here. I'll share them a ball pen cross or request, no, no, me that say. And no shrink about that, the Lumba. This one's a high DJ request, please. My name is Vincent. I run Area 4. So, Vincent, you want me to play for you, Darkest Style by D Global. Featuring Last Made. Vincent, Charlie, enjoy this one.
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Wednesday, no, my wife. 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Also, we'll make a shout out to Kwesi Ba boys and girls. Okay. Fabregas, that's it. I'm not watching air Tuesday, but Tuesday they me bar. I hear solid music. I want you to come to say a bit upon. And to watching 8:30, we know be here, why? 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I'm a shot here. Tuesday spare and I'm about on Thursday on 8:30. Tuesday spare and I'm about 8:30. Apart from I don't know, nine 7:30, right? Thank you all for listening. FM DJ Quest, the sharp guy, and that's MC Quest. Thank you so much. I mean sharing you now. 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

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And to wonder yourself in P3P2 10 for Trapania. And then I pray for saying, I'm going to spend in our bed. Be answer, I'm going to be a channel. And just so be a dinner, so I need you more. I come from the rear side, be a vehicle. Mommy and Quay.

now pronounce you husband and wife. I wish you a happy and prosperous marriage. May Almighty God bless you.